0: joy, no be small.
1: Oh yeah, now here we go, here we go. Why them no go there, auntie? When did they always listen to Flanger? We want Ubonga OAP. Good life, the spectacular. Omo yakwayaski, miti yaski, tukbaski, the pile. Ishak you. Say. Them no they use clear eye, they do run so. Now get the monotone, I get the advantage. If you want to tori your lover,
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1: Oh yeah, now here we go, here we go. Why them no go there, auntie? When did they always listen to Flanger? We want Ubonga OAP. Good life, the spectacular. Omo yakwayaski, miti yaski, tukbaski, the pile. 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Say. Them no they use clear eye, they do run so. 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

0: 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Go nowhere, man. Stay blessed.
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1: Oh yeah, now here we go, here we go. Why them no go dey active? 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We want Ubonga OAP. 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

0: Yeah, so Port Harcourt, good morning for inside this. This is a correct morning. Tuesday, we call it Totori Tuesday, and I be Tuesday of laughter, smiling, joy, happiness, and I be today, number 8th day for inside the month of September. All right, how you day? How your ninth? How your ministry? How your family? How the every? Hope everything day kappa kappa and kappa set. So welcome to the morning runs on Top Nigeria FM 92.7 Port Harcourt. Yes, I don't know some beta unqua. Beta bang bang dim dim. When the business at home na self for inside this Tuesday morning. Yes, another angel. But anyway, don't show sharply. And today, good day very spluffic for all of us. Yes, my name na Diplomatica Kaz Baba. The man of timber, caliber, plywood, and sawdust. The man of high protocol, still an iron diplomatic candidate. And the man of Sacramento. Now my name is that one. The Chief Buruburu, one of Nigeria FM. Chief Udu Abreba, one of Nigeria FM. The Akonoshi one, the Otota one. The governor of radio. And I mean the Kajadi, this correct morning. All right, so make you for no loss. If you're your first time to listen to us on Top of the Morning Runs, normally we started with our ginger word. But in the next 1 minute, we go hear from a great man of God this morning. So go do am sharply from 7 to after 7. Then by 7:30, when I go hear our mission news, now by 7:30, 8 o'clock na sports matter. Then by 8:30, when I go sharply hear the headlines, we'll look the paper this morning, see matter to read, and when the BC paper carry for said today, then by then too you go calling. To also shook man put on top the headlines. We go down go to share 9 after 9. Then 9 to 10, now we city, we environment. So this now how this should go be go to share 10 o'clock with a diplomatic Akaz Baba. Okay, 6:50 already for the studio, and at time, like I tell you, we get a great man of God when he visited with us yesterday, and in fact, he'd also show face also this morning. In fact, to come talk to us about a program when he basically go shell for inside Port Harcourt here. In fact, now they talk about the person of Prophet Dr. Samuel O. Agosu, will be the GO of Mount Bethel Christian Center. For inside Port Harcourt, yeah. Good morning to you for inside this morning.
1: Good morning, my Akaz Baba.
0: Right, welcome back again this morning.
1: Thank you.
0: In fact, yesterday was very spluffic.
1: Amen.
0: Yesterday
1: amen.
0: Makes sense. So, salute Port Harcourt first of all now.
1: Well, I greet all our people out there in the name of the Lord, and I say today is going to be a glorious one. To everyone that wherever you're going out to your business place, just know that success is going to be your portion.
0: Amen.
1: In the mighty name of Jesus Christ.
0: Amen.
1: Hallelujah.
0: Amen. All right. It got some persons then when they basically they don't get the information yesterday. And they get some persons then when they get on yesterday. But you go better make also reminder because the program they start today.
1: Yes.
0: According to you,
1: yes,
0: they start on the 8th and today now on the 8th.
1: Mm.
0: All right. So, Boko Shapali come to how they start on yesterday. I'll be ask you, say, what it can you come the studio. So I go say ask you again this morning, what it make you come back again to the studio this morning?
1: Wow, thank you my Akaz Baba for the question. By God's grace, just like I said yesterday, that it is all about our annual International Dominion Convention 2026 with the theme God's Mercy. The Lord said we should create this awareness so that everyone will be part of what God wants to do.
0: Mm.
1: Because there are people that their life desire God's mercy.
0: Mm.
1: Like I said yesterday, from the book of Hosea chapter 2 that I read from verse 21, the Bible says, and it shall come to pass in that day, I will hear, says the Lord, I will hear the heaven, and they shall hear the earth, and the earth shall hear the corn and the wine, and the oil, and they shall hear Jezreel. Verse 23, which my emphasis yesterday, said, and now so are unto me in the earth, and I'll have mercy upon her that have not obtained mercy. I'll have mercy upon her that have not obtained mercy. There are people, sir, my accounts, that their life does not speak mercy. They don't even have anybody to say, hey, what are you doing there? Because help and mercy, they go side to side. If your life does not experience mercy, you can't be helped. A man that's obtained mercy is a man that's in help in the journey of life. So that's why God said to me, son, is a tag this year Dominion Convention. with the theme God's mercy. Because God said he wants to show mercy to somebody. He wants his mercy to be unleashed on someone's life. And that scripture says, I will have mercy upon him that are upon that have not obtained mercy. And I'll say unto them, which were not my people, thou art my people. And they shall say, thou art my God. Which is when you express God's mercy, you can say, this God now my God. If there's no mercy, it will be as if, why they serve this God self? Waiting the shelling. So that's why the essence of this convention, for us to create this awareness for our people out there, this week is a week for you to encounter the God of mercy, to see the reality of God's mercy. And I pray everyone that will be coming, that's hearing us, that's come for this convention, your life will obtain mercy in the name of Jesus Christ.
0: Amen. So now, talking about the theme for this program,
1: yes, sir.
0: Seen God's mercy.
1: Yes, sir.
0: We get millions of people when they listen to us this morning,
1: yes, sir.
0: From different angles, even more for inside abroad right now.
1: Yes, sir.
0: So now, who really need this mercy?
1: Yes.
0: Some people go there and say, do I really need mercy? Okay, now two questions right now.
1: Yes, sir.
0: Who really need this mercy?
1: Okay.
0: And why we need this mercy from God?
1: Thank you, Maya Kass. Every one of us will need mercy. Including myself, I need mercy.
0: Okay.
1: Everyone that is created in the image of God, that does not want to depend on his own ability. We have ability, we have divinity. Your ability, there's a place your ability will end, where divinity will take over. Just like I said, say a man that's at the pool of Bethesda for 38 years, the man was sick. They've been carrying him from one place to another. They're not carrying him to a pool of Bethesda, believing that when he's there and when the angel troubled the water, he will step in and receive his healing. But for 38 good years, he did not come. Until the mercy personified, Jesus Christ himself came to that place. And the Bible said Jesus knew that he had been a long time in such a case. And Jesus said to her, to him, he said, do you want to be whole? He started talking story. The man has three major problems. Number one, he has infirmity. Number two, he has no man. Number three, somebody else is taking his chance. So if the people that need this mercy, one, someone like me need this mercy. Everyone that somehow they will take what belongs to you, or you are laboring without result. You need this mercy.
0: Okay.
1: When mercy speaks for you, situation will change. When mercy comes your direction, I tell you, it will be as if you are the one that know how to do it best. So everyone that know that their life need mercy, they should be available.
0: All right. So in case you don't join us right now, I take for insight here with Prophet Dr. Samuel O. Agosu.
1: Yes.
0: Will be the GO Mount Bethel Christian Center. They do their 29th annual International Dominion Convention.
1: Yes, sir.
0: All right. So for this convention, which other great men of God would they expect for this program?
1: Oh, by God's grace, I'm expecting my wonderful covenant friends in person of Apostle Callisto Ike in the state of Port Harcourt. By God's grace, is going to be in attendance. Also, I'm expecting God's servant, Prophet Victor Bekele Akinwale. They are this Christian servant of God. They are going to be in attendance. Also, Reverend Dr. S.C. is going to be in attendance. They are men of prayer. And they are grace from heaven to impart the grace of God upon your life. Like I said, we have been entering. We have gone to mountaintop to see the face of God. We have gone to wilderness in the place of prayer. We have waited upon the Lord for more than 31 days. More than a month. In preparation for this convention to see this God, alongside with this man of God, we have been praying to make sure that God's people encounter this mercy. So they are going to be in attendance. They are confirmed already, sir.
0: Confirmed. Okay, so the program is start today.
1: It's starting today.
0: Okay, so if you tell us
1: by 5 p.m.
0: by 5 p.m. this evening.
1: Yes, sir.
0: Okay, where be the church venue?
1: The church is Mambete Christian Center is at 29 Biwogu Street, D Line, Port Harcourt. Mambete is at 29 Biwogu Street, D Line, Port Harcourt, in the city of Port Harcourt. Wherever you are coming from, when you are get to Garrison, just the next street, the next junction is Agudama. Just enter Agudama straight down without going left or right. Just straight down from that Agudama First Bank at Agudama. Just straight down. You see my better. In fact, as you see people going already. And by the time you say you are going to Mambete, they'll tell you, this is where Mambete Christian Center is. So Mambete is at 29 Biwogu Street, D-Line, Port Harcourt.
0: Okay, so they start on the 8th.
1: Yes,
0: it will God end on the, yeah, on the 13th.
1: On the 13th of September.
0: Of September.
1: Yes, sir.
0: So what will be the program all about? If you tell us the program starting from today, tomorrow, Thursday. Okay. So how the program will pass based on the section and the time.
1: Okay. Now, today's own is the opening one.
0: Mm.
1: And it's going to be awesome. Heavy loaded praise, power of prayer, declaration over the God's people. And on Wednesday, it's going to be morning session from 9 a.m. to 12, and also evening session. Thursday, the same, morning and evening. Friday, morning and evening. And Saturday, we are going to have anointing service that we are going to anoint everyone. I've spent time in God's presence preparing to ask God to pour his oil of mercy upon destiny. So there's going to be anointing service. And in the evening, on Saturday, it's dimension of praise.
0: Okay.
1: Praise that brings God down like never before.
0: Mm.
1: And on Sunday is going to be a grand finale to the glory of God. And all this, if some of us will not be able to locate my better at
0: D-Line,
1: you can locate us at Igritali.
0: Okay.
1: Our branch is at Igritali. Very close to Jehovah Witness Hall, their main hall, that street. So just ask for Mambete Christian Center when you get to Igritali. Ask where the main hall of Jehovah Witness is in the at Igritali. Then also our center is at OKE. We have a branch there to the glory of God. And all this inquiry, you want to make inquiries, you can also call us so that we can give you direction of anywhere you want to. Also, we have a branch at Ido Buguma. Just ask for Mambete Christian Center at Ido. Is with We have our church there at Edo, to the glory of God. And I tell you, it's going to be an awesome time.
0: Okay, Moku just enter small market. We'll come back and we'll talk about the phone numbers. All and right, also, sir. Again, the church address.
1: Okay, sir.
0: We'll come back sharply.
1: Thank you, sir.

0: 7 a.m. Every great morning starts with Quaker Oats. New look, much more goodness.
1: All right, Sharpaly, 7 o'clock already for the studio, and that information from Quaker Oats. Sharpaly, now we could talk about the phone numbers, because if you get some persons, they want to be saying they would like to get the phone number to get more details and more information about the program, how it got to happen, and also the location, and also the viewing centers them. So give us a phone number, Sharpaly, to tell Rich.
2: Right. Thank you, Marcus. Mm. The phone number to call is 080-33-61-2933. Call Dickness Ibisu Benebo. Also, you for canceling, you want to reach the prophet himself, can also call 080-33-40-8502. 080-33-40-8502. Just send your text that you want to have a one-on-one counseling with the prophet of God, and I tell you, the opportunity will be given to you.
1: All right, thank you so much. Again, the church address before you leave.
2: The church address is Mambeta Christian Center, 29 Biwogu Street, D-Line, Port Harcourt. And we have all our centers at Igritali, we have our centers at Okeyi, we have our center at Ido in Buguma. We also have our center we are also online. So you can reach us online via our Facebook page, Samuel Oshie Gwagosu, at on our Facebook page, and also on our Instagram and our
1: TikTok,
2: YouTube. TikTok. Okay. Yes, sir. Yes, sir.
1: All right. Thank you so much.
2: Thank you very much.
1: So, not forget the 29th Annual International Dominion Convention of Mount Bethel Christian Center. It will happen. It will start today, evening today by 5 p.m.
2: Yes, sir.
1: Not forget now for inside the number 29B, Wogu Street, D-Line, Port Harcourt. Now, that could happen.
2: Yes, sir.
1: Okay. Thank you so much for your time.
2: Thank you very much. Marcus, the Lord bless you.
1: Amen.
2: Lord bless all our listeners in the name of Jesus.
1: Amen.
2: Grace will speak for you.
1: Amen.
2: In the mighty, and God will give you testimony as a part of this program.
1: Amen.
2: In the mighty name of Jesus.
1: Amen.
2: Hallelujah.
1: Thank you so much.
2: Thank you, sir.
1: All right, Tabaku Flesse with this song going to come from Moses Bliss. The title now, Taking Care, with the title Mekun Flex. I'm going to go from there, enter market, the show back again on top of the morning run. So now, good morning for Inside This Better Correct Morning. Not touch the dial.

0: out.
1: Quaker Oats, much more goodness. Now in a new pack.
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are not equal. Not forget, say, if you dey laugh me, you dey laugh my God. Because now God now give me that job where they do. Now God now give me that talent where I dey hustle. So if you dey laugh the job where they do, now God, you dey laugh, oh, not be me, you dey laugh, oh, according to African China this morning. So laugh no man. Don't laugh anybody. You understand, sir? Not laugh anybody at all. Nice one from African China. Yes, the title of that song, Nabi say, not take the job with me, I they do, they laugh me. 15 minutes not past 7 o'clock today, Tuesday, number 8th day for inside the month of September. Yes, my name is Diplomatica Kaz Baba, man of timber, caliber, plywood, and sawdust, high protocol, steel and iron, diplomatic candidate, and the man of Sacramento. Now, my name is that one. Yes, make it for no loss for national peace to reign. All right, yes. Today, Ginger World sharply. I know say time not the bogo, just knock and pack, pack. Yes, the Ginger World be say, they say anything where your mind fit conceive, where your mind go fit accept, where your mind tell you, that thing, if you can't believe them, you go fit achieve them. Anything where your mind conceive, like where your mind collect, accept, where they for inside your mind, and you can't believe them. You understand? You can't believe and say, ah, this thing within my mind, so I believe them well. You go fit achieve them. So some people, when they go feel like say, they get this mindset of say, I be poor man. If you believe, say, you be poor man, now say, it go be for you. If you believe, say, yes, I'll be poor man, I don't get anything, now say, it go be for you. I don't get anybody, now say, it go be for you. If your mind conceive wealth, conceive riches, conceive prosperity, then you can't believe him. Now, so you go take Ashivam. Now, you don't wake up to see today. Some of us will get doubt about today. We'll get doubt. Now, make I tell you something about doubt. Doubt the key more dreams. Doubt the key your dreams. If you did doubt, it kill your dreams. Yes, more than ever failure would do. Doubt the key your dreams more than failure would do. Many of us, as we wake up this morning, it gets a lot of things from our mind. And I tell you, even me myself, as I wake up this morning, it gets within my mind, don't conceive. And I always conceive good things. I know they think of negativity because I am not part of negativity. That now why most times anything when you be said, I put on to do, it they work out well. So that now how me, I also want you to see yourself and to put yourself into that category. Stop to the think about negative. Stop to the conceive negative things inside your mind. Some people go to think, I won't die. I won't die. Some people say for inside motor, they won't travel. Their mind don't conceive accidents. As with the gunner, we can't get accident for road. Their mind don't already conceive the accident. So, but if you get

0: a mind of saying, no, I will go and come back. That road where they enter this motor because of me for this motor, accident not gonna happen. And you believe him, it will surely be like that for you. So most things will happen to us for life. Now, what our mind don't conceive. So women, that I go get husband married, so husband go see husband married, so your mind they conceive negativity, and if you can't believe him, now say go be for you. Then what you go achieve? I be poor man. If your mind tell you say you not poor man, you can't believe I say you be poor man. Now so you go achieve the poverty. If your mind tell you say I am a big man, you can't believe yourself say no matter the kind of job what you do. See, God is a miraculous God. I don't see person when he be say in a conductor. Conductor, for conductor, now so got a uplifter. Enter a business when he be say today is a wealthy man, now rich man. So that kind of person, if you don't actually conceive wealth, if you don't conceive riches, so you not see yourself like a conductor when he be saying B. It is dwarf for say for now, make I do this thing. For now, make I just do this job. Not be say I be really conductor, but make I do want to put food for table. But he not conceive and saying a conductor. So anything when you be say your mind conceive, say this thing now be. That's how you could surely be. If your mind tells you you be like this, you be like that. That now, and you can't believe her, that's how you could surely be for you. So this morning for the changer world, whatever your mind conceive, you can't believe him, you go achieve him. So I go tell you, even to you, the life of your children, the way you think about your children, you can't believe him. Though sometimes they walk, or sometimes they walk, but I go tell you as a parent, always be positive about your children, no matter their character, their attitude. Many children today, when they say they be great children, they worry their family. They worry their family. So till at the end of the day, they come to say the children say nothing will come outside. Say this speaking, nothing will come outside. The very stubborn picking, this picking, nothing, no, nothing they had. Last, that picking, that they be the bread winner of the family, make a put on that way. That picking will become the picking when they say go bring the name of the family come outside. So Moku stop to conceive negativity. Moku stop to conceive things when they say, you don't go make our life, you don't go help our life. They better. So note this morning, as you wake up, every day as you wake up, always conceive good things. Tell yourself good things about the day. Say, today I am blessed. Today I did favored. Today door go open. Today I go meet Epa. Today I go get deal. Today I go get endorsement. Today I go get contract. Today I go sell. And believe him. He will surely work for you. You go achieve him. Believe him. So stop to conceive negative things on your mind. Stop him. This is why they tell you now something when you say, I don't try many times, I need to work. I know if I wake up every day by day, I know they always feel like say, I did empty. No. I must tell myself, say, today I must make something. Today I must achieve something. And I wait to meditate myself every day while they wake up. And that's what they be for me. I know they conceive negative thing at all. So I'm going to say, I go to shop today. I go to eat today. I go to make money today. I today go be safe. This idiot, he don't conceive a lot of negative things. Things will be say, you're not supposed to carry for your mind. Then you go to carry for your mind. No, stop him. Conceive. Carry good things. Accept good things for your mind. Believe him. And you go surely achieve him. In as much as you walk, you work hard, you get hand work, just believe in that hand work. I don't see person when they do furniture work, for capital enter furniture. So he believes so much in that work on the basis they do. Today, if you know how many houses this man don't build, if you know how many houses we don't build, both in your household, both tenant household, I know of a man too when he start to mold block. For a small place in the mud block, from there he believe in the block when he be saying the mud. From there he could expand. Today he live on his own house. He get in that house. He get stores. We be see people they rent. Because why? That is job. He believe in the job. He conceive good things about that job. So you as a market man or a market woman or a taxi driver, if you believe in that thing when he be saying you do, you accept them. You go surely achieve a good result at the end of the day. As a student, if you believe that school will make you become great, school will make you become big man, conceive him. believe him, you go surely achieve him. This is my message this morning to you on top of the Ginger World, Shapali on top of the Money Runs with a diplomatic Akas, Baba. All right, so Shapali, if you also talk to me, receive your bell of blessings, papo of grace, your water this morning, call me. Say, Akaso, Abe Pomi Watao, Akaso, Abe Nakmi Bell of Blessing, Akaso, Papu of Grace, and you won't share with us this morning, you won't share with me this morning based on the Ginger Word, or you get experience or a bat with the talk, you could learn more about this Ginger Word. Man, go my full line. Hello, good morning to you.
1: Hello, good morning,
0: Akaso. Mr. Lucky.
1: Yes, so. God bless you for this. This is that word, the way you got for this money.
0: Thank you, Lucky.
1: Now, me, you they talk, oh. Not another person. Not now, me, you they talk. Because I they always they believe, say, yeah, this one I'm going to go do, and I'm going to go. Even my children, they, all of them, they know me, say, if you talk to this one, I'm going to go do, and I'm going to go out, my mind will be balanced. And they always they use myself to make example.
0: Yeah.
1: I travel for 3 years. I'm not offering money for my children. And it was the whole. But now when I come up, people want to say, make a, I go buy phone, make a see the call. So give me money to buy the phone I want. But today, because I believe say not before God created me. So now when I come up for the few days, I don't send money to my children. I don't send money to my mother. I don't buy the big phone when I work for 3 years when I'm not the people work. I don't work and get the money, buy the phone, buy the big phone. So anything we person they do for this life, always believe. Say, this one I'm waiting you go do. You must one. No matter if you believe and you go must one. Even some people where they go with me, I say, wait this mask, if you not believe your own, I believe my own. God put power for the mask. So anything you take a talk, it must work for you. If you say, no, I won't work, I won't hold it, so that's why you go hold it.
0: Yes.
1: So I don't go, I will work, I will carry money, go. No matter the position, no matter what you pass through for the work, if you say this one, I want you work, carry, you believe them, you must carry them.
0: Yes.
1: You know that I do.
0: Yes.
1: That one on my own. I deliver.
0: Oh, thank you, Lucky.
1: God bless you.
0: Thank you so much, yeah. Lucky. Thank you so much. This is a word of encouragement to somebody this morning. Yes, whatever you believe, you go surely achieve. That's when you believe your job, your business, your hustle. As you believe him, you go surely achieve him. Yes. All right. Make I also check some message for inside WhatsApp this morning. The WhatsApp number is 0704-4994-927. Man, go my WhatsApp sharply.
2: I am a rich boy, rich boy, rich boy. Amen. I am a rich boy. In the name of Jehovah. Amen. I am a rich boy. In the name of the Almighty. If you believe that rich boy, you can praise the name of the Lord. Amen. I am a
3: 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This is your man, your friend, Maz Onyinuchiha Steven, your own Commissioner of Entertainment on Top 92.7 FM. Your Ginger Word this morning, my brother, na so life be. People, they neglect, say, life can't keep them the way they want, and they need the value, say, they fit change their life through their mouth, through what they prophesy against themselves. So negativity, no get anything to do with success, but positivity now be the key of success. If you wish yourself well, God will wish you well. Now mouth, now you will God carry create this world. I salute you plenteously, and I also they greet my brother where they inside music industry, the ultimate positive man, the Ogagetoga master. I salute you inside this morning. Kalapa Gunshot and Papu of Grace pour me inside this morning.
0: All right, thank you so much. I take your Calabar gunshot. Buff, yundum, buff, yundum, buff, yundum. Done the Calabar gunshot for your body this morning. They're still on Steve Winsor here. Flabbergasted morning to you, my handsome dude, Chief Olorogu Akas Baba. Ginger Word enter my medulla oblongata. Make a heart small. Your brain notices things that match your deep belief. and daily focus. He say your brain, they notice things where they match your deep belief and your daily focus. Your brain don't also build in and also is like a filter system. When you constantly think about a specific goal, your ROAS highlight opportunities, your resources and connection in the physical world that you would have otherwise ignored. Make I come back again for that particular one. He said, when you constantly think about a specific goal, your RAS highlight opportunity, your resources and your connection in physical world that you would have otherwise ignored. High frequency, Lola Merije. This is your grammar this morning. Just get a CB. But anyway, they talk about, I think that first one, you talk about your brain. Your brain, when you say God give you so, it didn't notice things. And you need to mash them with your belief and your daily focus. I like that word this morning. See, your brain, it didn't notice things well, well. So you need to mash your brain with the things when you say you believe and also your daily focus. Thank you so much, Lola Merije, for that message this morning. 7:30 already, now time for Ogbonge Tori. Make you not touch the die. Good morning to you for Inside This Morning.

Yes, we could people una good morning on top this morning. Carry a check out time you could discover say 30 minutes on Abida Balance on top 7 o'clock for we studio Naja 92.7 time door Rishago Nakuna Bongatori. On top today will be Tuesday, number 8 today for the month of September 2026. But first in first man, Nakuna Ditori we carry the big head this morning. On top this morning, where I see the concern the 2027 general election, we don't hear say Makinde Obi plus including other opposition leaders themselves don't join sense together to make sure they reset Nigeria. It's a River State, well done, yes, River State government, so themselves don't ready to make sure say they arrange about 5,000 teachers them to different public schools them. Still inside with River State, where even a school don't start yesterday, where they say for the first day where school resume, plenty students no still come school.

Somebody there abroad, where we don't hear, say six people don't win jaw after Russia don't send bomb Kassala for inside the Kyiv. And on top sports, well done, yes, FIFA themselves don't carry my talk, say they don't get any agreement with Nigerian football onto reform matter. This plus, I don't want to get to Rina this morning, no go anywhere. Drag chest down, balance where open ear. As I go to the full story, me well want to this story, so my name, not Justice Sweet Mouth. Well, on top this morning, as I go knock you the 3-1 by follow, where we don't hear say as we prepare body for the 2027 general election, the presidential candidate for inside Allied People's Movement, Seyi Makinde, plus including the candidate for inside Nigerian Democratic Congress, Peter Obi, plus including the APM national leader and the Bauchi state governor, Bala Mohammed, and plus including all the opposition leaders, themselves, don't come bring out the Reset Nigeria agenda. As in, don't carry my talk, say yes, we'll say confidence. Food their size, say Nigerians will go come and come vote, then go defend their vote, and even stand there, made them use their own two kurokuro eyes when they count their vote during the election. Well, this unveiling will be said Michelle yesterday during the inauguration of the APM presidential campaign office for inside Abuja. As in the yarn on top of the event, Makinde, Karima talk say no, say even if he win the presidency, no fee bring back a fuel subsidy. But however, he go make sure say he bring alternative where we say our refineries go work. We serve go make sure say we buy our own fuel with chickeny money. Well, see Karima talk say the Reset Nigeria agenda. Say now to make sure say they end the plenty bad things we concern our governance system for Nigeria and bring back the trust of Nigerians to the political system. Another person we see yan, now the NDC presidential candidate, Mr. Peter Obi, where he don't call on political leaders and Nigerians, may they unite to come together, because now togetherness we go feel use to fight this matter, we concern our bad leadership and insecurity and hunger them. Where the before Anambra State governor, and he says Seyi Makinde say he qualified to contest for presidency, as in Karima talks, say yes, say anybody we come outside victorious, we win the presidential election, say everybody go join sense together, support and plus including Nigeria for a better country. Well, on top this morning, you don't hear say the National Agency for Food, Drug Administration and Control, NAFDAC, themselves don't carry my talk saying that Chinese people, where they produce fake things, them, they don't come live for Nigeria, they follow contribute to the growing fake products, them, for inside the Ubudo, Nigeria. Well, now the NAFDAC director on top investigation and enforcement, Martins Oluyo Made, now carry my attention, and this one, as in talk say, yes, we'll say after their investigation, he don't show, say people, where they produce counterfeit and fake things, them, where say some of them been they live outside Nigeria, they produce the thing, they even carry and come back in the country. Say they know they fear again, say they don't even come live for Nigeria, they produce these fake things, them they distribute and give Nigeria. Well, according by him, he don't carry my talk, say yes, so say fake products, even they on high demand, sake of say the price is lower past the original, and it is very available anytime person need them. Say things and things, this and other things, them and then they contribute to fake things, then where would they see for inside there we country. Well, according to him, don't carry my talk, say they go join sense together with other agencies them to make sure say anybody where they catch where they say fake things or produce fake things, prison then go be new house. Well, inside River State, run yes, River State Governor Augustine Fubara, where you don't carry my talk, say yes, we say now unity among Christians, and I go help us to make sure say we continue to enjoy peace and development for inside we state. The governor carry my attention this on top of the 10th Spiritual Advisory Council meeting and annual unity service of Christ Church for inside with Pitakwa. First, we will be represent the governor and the deputy governor Ngozi Odu. Now she carry Martinian. This one, as in talk, say yes, say the governor don't carry matters. The government go continue to join sense together with the church to make sure say the church then continue to pray for the state and their leaders and plus including the community. Mu yeah, from the deputy governor mouth.

0: government and people of Rivers State. I commend the leadership of Christ Church Port Harcourt and all the participating churches for sustaining this important annual tradition. As a government, we recognize the church as an important partner in the development of our state. We therefore value your prayers, your counsel, and continued support for peace, stability, and progress in the state.
1: Well, on top this morning, as you concern book matter, we don't hear say the River State government themselves don't carry my talk. So say the state they run on free education policy for inside we state. Now the commissioner on top book matter, we name na Dr. Sir Peter Ngogo na carry my this one yesterday when he go to inspect plenty schools then for inside we state. Well, according to him, he don't call on parents then, may they make sure say they send their children to school without any form of payment. Mu yeah, from the commissioner.
2: School admission is free. Education is free in River State. And then every parent should send a child to school without any form of payment. And that is the policy of the Minister of Education in River State. You can see from what we have seen on this, the school visited, there is facility upgrade. The facilities are being upgraded. And with the policy of His Excellency, the Governor of River State, in revamping schools in River State. That is a deliberate policy of River State government.
1: The commissioner, Karima talks here. So, say River State government are ready to make sure they arrange 5,000 teachers. Then, we then go post them to different government schools. Then, for inside we state, so that we know good. Yes, say children, they school and teachers, no day to teach them.
2: And you're aware that recently 1,000 teachers have been posted to secondary schools, especially the basic education school. We're also hoping that in the next 2-3 weeks, 5,000 teachers will be posted to school to upgrade the teaching and learning activities in school.
1: Well, still on top school matter, we don't hear say where the turnout and the students then we come school, we resume school yesterday, they say they very, very low for first time. Our three person we say visit plenty schools across we state, especially the community secondary school for inside the Choba and the government girls secondary school for Mukuta. In young with plenty of the students then we say themselves then talk of their experience as it concern the first day where school don't start. Mu yeah, from some of them.
3: I was very happy when I resumed school. When I was in the house when school closed, it was so sad for me into school. But I forgot to barb my hair.
4: I feel so happy because of my friend and my colleagues. And when I was at home, I was sad because I didn't see anyone to play with. And as I came to school, I saw my friends and other people.
1: Others then will be saying our three persons see them, they clean their class, they ready their class for learning. They carry my talks, say teachers, them not even come school to teach them. Oh yeah, from their mouth.
5: The experience was fun. We cleaned everywhere, arranged our classes.
6: We saw everything that we kept. It was proper. We went to our new class. We saw it was nice.
1: The principal for inside community secondary school for Choba, Mrs. Ama LC, Omali Sinimi, she served young with her three person in Karima Talk. Say yes, so say learning go start with immediate alacrity as in Dunberg students. Then we still there for us. Say school don't start. Oh, no, still they cover body, they cover blanket. When 7 don't knock, come aside, may you come learn.
7: Seeing our students, seeing ourselves. In fact, we are workers now. It is now we are happy because when you resume work, you leave your house every day, you come to the office, you sit, you relate to your teachers, your students. And me, for the first day, at least, seeing my students around and my teachers around. Very happy. Immediately after now, you saw them sensitizing the students. Immediately after now, lessons will start.
1: Well, still on top this morning, we don't hear say Professor of Political Science and Social Commentator, Professor Ken Nweke, you don't carry my talk, say, well, say the political class and don't fail Nigerians, politicians don't fail Nigerians, well, Professor Ken Nweke, we see the lecturer for inside Ignatius Ajuru University of Education. On top interview with our three person, you don't call on people who go vote during the 2027 general election. May they choose a candidate. We be say after election, you will still remember them. After election, you go still make sure say you do things and things for the people them. No be person will be say when you vote for after election. You don't go get new house for Abuja. Forget to na mo yeah for your mouth.
8: Because our leaders have failed us. It's a matter of even taking cutlasses and cutting any of them that I see on the road. Because they have failed to, you know, live up to the expectations. They travel out of the country and so they bring none experiences at all. And so they are not worthy to become leaders. And so if Atiku Abubakar, you know, and his political party and other candidates, including the opposition party, if they are able to wrestle power with from the ruling party today, then they have a lot to do for us as a people.

Well, on top of the abroad this morning, we don't hear say Russia themselves don't launch a bomb kasala for inside the Ukraine capital, will be Kyiv, will be say at least 6 people don't win jaw. This one just come after the United States peace negotiators just leave the country. Where Kyiv Mayor Vitaly Klitschko, he don't carry my talk, say Russia, they no get conscience at all. Even as themselves, they sit down on top table, they iron out the issue. Themselves don't go back here, still go send bomb kasala for plenty, plenty building where people they stay. We be say 6 people don't win job. So on top sports, well done, yes, FIFA themselves don't carry my talk, say yes, so say they never reach any agreement with the Nigerian National Sports Commission on top of the proposal we concern the reform of Nigerian football. Well, no focus on top the email where FIFA send give Nigeria, where we say FIFA, then carry my talk, say them and CAF, will be the Confederation of African Football, say they still they review the plenty, plenty things, so we concern the electoral issues, we concern the Nigerian Football Federation, and themselves go take decision very soon. Well, FIFA themselves don't direct the NFF Deputy General Seke Emmanuel Ipeme make him still remain in contact with the NFF and FIFA and CAF instead of another person, saying now only him then go the call for the now no be the National Sports Commission. Out on top, Jolly 10, man. Well done, yes. A Big Brother Niger season 11 housemates. Nomi, where they don't tell her with immediate alacrity. May she pack and go come up for the house. They go back her papa house since she no fee obey simple instruction. Well, this one come after Big Brother. Don't carry my talk. Say yes. We say Nomi, she no agree obey instruction plenty, plenty times. Where they don't tell her. Well, this development, the Big Brother Niger, now then carry my announcement. This one, as with immediate alacrity, they don't disqualify her. Tell her, may she pack and go, come up for the house. All right, okay, people, na sorry to be on the Sakara Nakuna, no assault and what pepper inside. But before I give an auditory webbing, carry be big head this morning, make a given us more information, no go anywhere because I is coming back.

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1: Rivers, are you ready? The big one is coming to Port Harcourt, South-South, Nigeria. The Rivers Dialogue. Keynote speakers, Professor Joash Amupitan San, INEC Chairman, Nigeria. Malam Lanre Isa Onilu, Director General, National Orientation Agency, Abuja, Nigeria. 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Time, 9 a.m. The Rivers Dialogue. 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
2: Yes, okay, people, welcome back. Make a give an editorial with the carry BB head on top this morning. Well, on top this morning, I tell you, sir, as it concerns the 2027 general election, marking day, Peter Obi and other opposition leaders themselves don't come together to reset Nigeria. Is that with River State? I don't tell you, say River State government themselves don't ready to make sure say they arrange about 5,000 teachers them to different government schools. Still inside with River State, where even as school don't resume yesterday, well, on top the first day where school resumed, so they send a very, very low turnout of students then come school. On top of the abroad, where on top, say six people don't win jaw after Russia don't send bomb Kassala put for inside the Ukraine capital will be Kyiv. And on top sports, where FIFA don't carry my talk, say they don't get any agreement with the Nigerian football to make reform. All right, so country people, I carry my tone and say thank you as you listen to this story this morning. Me when I come to this story this morning, my name, not just a sweet mouth. Country people, no forget say, no be every food we find for eye, the sweet for mouth. Una good morning on top this morning.
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0: Ọjọ́, Niger FM, balance gidi ba.
1: Yeah, Port Harcourt, I greet you now specially. My name is Diplomatica Kas Baba, man of timber, caliber, plywood and sawdust. Right about now, I day for inside the studio here with IM Property. But it gets somebody when you say they present them. Life and direct for inside here. She did with me. Good morning to you, present this morning.
2: Good morning, Akas Baba.
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1: All right, so make it for not lost to our listeners. 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
2: 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We get affordable properties for different better locations across Port Harcourt, and we arrange our prices the way we be say you go fit start no matter the income where you dey earn. Our small money estate where we dey call Greenland Estate dey for Odogwa, and this week that estate dey sell for 750,000 and 950,000 depending on the plot where you dey go for. This estate dey for better place where they easily appreciate. Even say people where don't see them, they change mind buy multiple plots because them see say true true the place now where their money go yield profit fast fast. We also get our campus garden classic for Abara where they for area where get access to four different universities. This include our dear River State University Extension, Telsa University Safe Day, Stella Maris self arrange body for that area and youth with a mission. Now all these universities where food the area make us name the estate Campus Garden Classic. This particular one they go for just 1.5 million naira this week. Then we also get Savannah Luxury Estate and our Kingsgate Estate, two correct locations where they for Ipo, just few minutes away from the Port Harcourt International Airport. Kai, the place fine well, and them they sell for just 2.5 million naira for this week as well. 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I call them again 090-9088-8801. 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
1: All right, you know, so when you don't mention all this land, so it gets some of our listeners that when they basically defy land, what they will just buy, they will just build. 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
2: Exactly.
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2: Yes, so I did tell you.
1: So if you tell us more about the building project.
2: Akas Baba, IM Properties don't catwalk enter property development as we dey talk. 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

0: and four bedroom duplexes. 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For our number will be 090-9088-8801. I go call them again. 090-9088-8801. 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
1: All right, thank you very much, Ese, for that correct information about Una building project. Now, Moko also look about the documents, because when it comes to properties and the land, and I will get document and I get them.
2: Yeah, so,
1: so for a iron property, which is a document that they can give on our client or on our customers?
0: Okay, for all our properties, we they give you the deed of conveyance, a registered survey plan. Also, we they give allocation certificate, and for people where buy building, we they give them free building plans. No forget, say this building we they talk about get C or full, like I talked earlier.
1: Okay, and now also, you know, we get a lot of this company where they into real estate, where Port Harcourt here. So why somebody where they listen to us now supposed buy land or property from IM Properties?
0: 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Again, 090-9088-8801. 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
1: Okay, I go let me go run through the property again, because you get some persons now where they tune to us right now.
0: Okay.
1: So they go like to know more about the property,
0: sure,
1: and the
0: sure,
1: location,
0: sure,
1: and also how much they sell for each of the locations.
0: Okay, our Greenland Estate will be our smallest property for now. They sell for 750,000 naira and 950,000 naira, this depending on the size of plot where you want. We still get other one for inside Ipo, where we they call Savannah Estate and Kingsgate Estate. Both of them, they sell for 2.5 million naira. We still get another one for Abara, what we call Campus Garden Classic, where they are around the different universities, which include River State University, Tese University, Stellamaris University, and Youth with a Mission. That one they sell for 1.5 million. Not forget, say, all these prizes now for this week. So rush now, where you book appointment for yourself. Not forget, we also get our buy and build property where they for New London Estate for inside Eneka Road by Army Range. And that one are just 9.5 million with the seller. And finally, our City of Angels project where they for Obiri Kwere Airport Road. And for that one, we get 2-bedroom, 3-bedroom, 4-bedroom. We get them for duplexes and terraces. We even get them for flats. So anyone where you want, Ide. All you need to do is just pick up your phone now and dial the number to book for inspection. The number again is 090-9088-8801.
1: All right, before you leave SA, you know, you get some people now with the business, their first time they won't think of to buy property. Why some? The people, their own business, they be adapting Thomas. They fear. So which advice you get for them before you leave?
0: Okay, my people, my advice be say, like play, this year done the end though. I won't make you ask yourself this question. What thing you don't achieve this year will be so your future self go thank you for. Many of them are the parents, and by next year now, landlord go say him rent don't increase. This now your chance to begin invest small for something where go make you get your own property. Remember, say the journey of 1,000 miles, now today where you start. You never spend money for another person property too much. 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I repeat again, 090-9088-8801. Even your future self will thank you for this decision where you make.
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0: 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We'll go to Andaya to give an everyone consigned Sports Matter. For Inside Sport Matter this morning, we're telling our waiting Shelley for Inside the Match in Nigeria played with France yesterday for the FIBA Women's World Cup. And of course, for Stay Inside the Under 20 Women's World Cup, Nigeria been faced Spain and the stitch up on Woto for Inside the Hands of Spain. And of course, we get to win consign the likes of tennis and of course football Tori, because tonight the UEFA Champions League is a show back for Inside this new season. All right, that goes on especially a game. Me and the youngest one they give another this morning. My name, not testimony again. Of course, a lot of Tori as he consign Sport Matter this morning. We don't stand there to give another one by follow. First things first, move. First talk about volleyball, because with the yesterday Nigeria senior men's volleyball team, they don't start preparations for the 2026 African Men's Volleyball Championship after they qualify for the competition for Inside Tunisia. Now the 2026 African Men's Volleyball Championship you go shele for Inside Tunisia from September the 13th going to Inside the 27th as Nigeria they prepare to compete for Inside Africa with other African countries for Inside Tunisia. Now, remember, say this Nigerian team, they've been making history based on, say, they qualify for the prestigious affair with their captain, which they call Abdul Quadri Jayet Ola, playing as a very important player for Inside their qualification campaign. All right, away from that, more entire Inside Cricket matter this morning. Telling us, say, Nigerian captain, which they call Christabel Chukwunoye, she done the end, they gave us, so say, she cry, better cry after Nigeria junior female Yellow Greens. Then be actually beat Zimbabwe by 4 runs for Inside the final of the ICC Under 19 Women's T20 World Cup Africa qualifier with Minchele for Inside Tanzania on Saturday. I remember I said that particular win, you know, just give Nigeria the win, you know, as champions of the continental qualifier, but they also secured their place as their place for Inside the ICC Under 19 Women's T20 World Cup when Gushele next year for Inside one place, they call Bangladesh and Nepal. Now they say this, their captain, they call Chukwunoye, she come to talk, say the way Nigeria take win that match for Inside Saturday, say they don't even believe them at all. Even though, say, people don't really believe them, say the girls, they fight tooth and nail to make sure, say, yes, they get that ticket to make Nigeria proud for Inside Saturday. All right, Smoke Kaibode come on from every train concern cricket. Smoke talk about basketball right now. First things first, with the Kaibode enter Inside Berlin for Germany because Nigeria did play the FIBA Women's World Cup. Yes, Nigeria, so far so good. They don't play 3 games for Inside the World Cup and they don't come out from Inside the World Cup because all 3 games when they play, they lose. They want to be saying pain people yesterday. And all be say they lose against France. They lose 111-56 for Inside their final group game against France for Inside Berlin yesterday. But before that match yesterday, they don't chop defeat for Inside the Hands of South Korea. They lose 99-81. And for Inside Saturday, they can't lose to Hungary 71-67. The blessing of Hungary, couldn't they hungry past them to win that particular match. So after those 2 defeats, they can't confirm to see Nigeria go come out from Inside the group stage and they no go advance enter the knockout stage. But to close the group stage series, Nigeria Congo face France. For one match, maybe say they're supposed to use do consolation for body, but the way Nigeria performed for that match, you know, catch out at all, because Nigeria, they lose 111-56 for Inside the final match of their FIBA World Cup campaign. But after the match yesterday, the head coach for Inside the Nigeria's the Tigers, the call Rena Wakama, in Koneyan, they gave us what didn't really happen to this team.
1: It's tough because of all did in 2024, and the reality of where we are today is that we're in a rebuilding process, right? And I think connectivity is a big thing for myself, my team, my staff. So where we are today isn't where we were 2 years ago, and I had to explain that to my team. We can't rely on 2 years ago's success, all right? So who we are today, we're still figuring that out, and I know we will. But huge credit out to France. Like Amy said, phenomenal team. A lot of those players are in playoff shape. They play in the WNBA. And my players, we just weren't there yet to be able to compete at the level that they were competing at. And I think that was the biggest difference we saw tonight.
0: All right, that's all the Nigerian coach, the current Wakama, take and give us after the match yesterday against France, when Nigeria lose 111-56. But Mukai, but they come out, they are more inside the US Open for Inside the World of Tennis. Because a girl home away from China, her name is Zheng Qinwen. She come from 5-love down for inside her second consecutive match to beat this woman they call Igor Swiatek and to enter inside the final and the quarterfinals of the U.S. Open for this year. Now, remember I said before when this year starts, this year Zheng Qinwen, she made it outside the top 100 for inside the women's standings. But as things be, the way she be right now, she did make sure say yes. So she did give everybody a run for their money because anybody where she meets, she did give them and they collect. And yesterday, now one of the games will be say sweeter for Belair as she beat Iga Swiatek for inside two sets and to make sure say she don't care but they enter inside the next round of the competition. She beat Iga Swiatek 7-5, 6-3. To enter inside the quarterfinals of the U.S. Open. And after the match, now it is Zheng Qinwen, Connie Yan, they give us this one.
2: In the previous round against Madison Keys, you were down 5-0 in the third set. Yeah. Here again in the first set, how are you making these comebacks?
3: Wow. Honestly, I have to say I start the match not so well, and after little by little I find my rhythm on the center court because it's been a long time I haven't played on the center court. I just really appreciate it to be here in the Ash Stadium first.
0: All right, Mokai, everybody enter inside the match ring consign Anthony Joshua and Tyson Fury because that match, we don't say that match supposed to shell it for inside November, but still on still, they never really give us the exact date for inside the match and where the match go actually shell it. And that will not make this man really call Tyson Fury. Come out, come the enter inside Instagram with the young things for inside one video in post. Talk say it be like say they don't want to really fight them. See if they're not this serious for the fight, single fight another person to fight because it be like say all the things they don't they actually ask of them and then they give them, they don't change location tire saying no accept, but the fight no wants to go on because in the field say Joshua camp they still never agree on the venue. If say they go fight that much, but in quarantine time inside Instagram they yarn this one about how the fight go be.
4: So latest update video. It's getting quite interesting and fun, this, isn't it? Going back and forth with these sausages. The latest news from him is Tyson don't want to fight in England. Tyson only wants to fight in America. Are you joking or what? Tyson is not in charge of this fight. Tyson didn't put the money up for this fight. Tyson's not the paymaster. Netflix arm, Turkey El Sheikh. Lovely, if it's in England, even better. I'm knocking even quicker. Prime time England, 10 o'clock. Wembley Stadium, 100,000 people. Why don't they want it in England? Doesn't make any sense, does it? Ooh, he'll travel to America, but won't travel to England. This fight's been moved about 4 or 5 times to a every different location. Ireland, England, Las Vegas, New York. I've said yes to all of them. Yeah, I'll fight, no problem. Let's get it on. Let's get it on like Donkey Kong.

inside the FIFA World Cup when they shell F for inside Poland. And yesterday, they collect sweet condo from inside the hands of Spain. And that one comment said they don't start their World Cup campaign with a loss because Spain beat them by 2-0. The first person who scored a goal for Spain, her name is Marisa Garcia, and she scored for the 13th minute before Alberta Serrato can score for inside the 73rd minute to make sure say Nigeria chop up by 2-0 for inside the hands of Spain for their first game for the FIFA World Cup for inside Poland on the 20th. Now, remember, say Nigeria, their next game, they go face China before they'll come face New Caledonia for inside their final group match. And this Chinese match, now the most important because Nigeria need to win the match if they actually get any chance to progress to the group stages, to the knockout stages, rather, of the FIFA Under 20 Women's World Cup. Meanwhile, they say the Nigeria Football Federation, that they expected to announce the new head coach for inside the Super Falcons for inside Abuja today. They say the reason why they want to do this one is to prepare wella for the 2028 Olympic Games. They'll be say, I suppose, they're underway for inside the next few weeks. Now, remember, say, after how Nigeria have been fair for inside the WAFCON for inside this year, they can't sack the head coach, where they call Justin Madugu. But since that time, they never really appoint anybody to take up the affairs of Nigeria's women's national team, where they call the Falcons. And right now, they are saying that today they want to appoint that new coach when we take charge of the club, or the team, for inside the next few years. All right, more enter inside international football right now. First things first, remember seeing a very, very big week with this one because the UEFA Champions League is now returned for the 2026-2027 season.

0: The UEFA Champions League don't return for inside the first match week for the 2026-2027 season. And of course, we expect a lot of matches for inside today and tomorrow. First things first, by 5:45, we will see AEK Athens. They will face LASK for inside Greece. For Belgium, we're going to see Club Brugge KV. They will face Aston Villa. And of course, later on for this night, for inside Germany, we will see Dortmund. They will face Villarreal. FC Porto will host Manchester City. But talking about Manchester City, the coach for inside Manchester City, where they call Enzo Maresca, in the end, they give us about the expectations of Manchester City for inside the UEFA Champions League this year.
1: As the biggest spenders in the Premier League, Manchester City, does that bring an added pressure regarding the Champions League? And what are your expectations of City in the competition this season?
2: I said many times, when you are Manchester City, the expectations are always higher. I like more to be focused on the day by day. It's very complicated to think where we can be, you know, in February, March, April, in terms of expectation. For me, the most important thing is to see that we are improving game after game, and then we see.

tonight for inside the UEFA Champions League. Leo go face Real Betis Balompié. That match go shele for inside 8 o'clock. While for inside Madrid, we'll go see Real Madrid. We'll see they don't win the competition 15.

UEFA Champions League today and tomorrow. And I will go back break for Inside Sports Matter this evening. And this morning, rather, Sports Matter will return later this evening for Inside at 7 o'clock. Mirinde Yandis, when they give her my name, not testimony again.

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1: Mama Pigeon headquarters, you did so. You did for night dive. 92.7 Port Harcourt. Hear this one. Sir Jill.

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0: All right, and I still enjoy FM 92.7 Port Harcourt. Yes, we just enter small Makaiba show back at Shapali, and the time now 8:24 for inside the studio. Tuesday, number 8th day for the month of September. My name is Diplomatica Casper, and I still enjoy FM 92.7 Port Harcourt. All right, we don't defer inside the studio here with the man when the business in meantime, you don't become landlord for inside Port Harcourt. Here they talk about diplomatic. Mr. Property, good morning to you.
1: Yes, so good morning, Diplomatic Akas Baba, the radio governor himself. Yes, so I greet you, Your Excellency. Port Harcourt people, I greet all of honor anywhere you day. They listen to me. Mr. Property, now be my name. I'm Mr. Property now from Mr. Property International Limited. Yes, so you enjoy the listing. I won't tell you well. 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In case they doubt, enter our Facebook, enter our Twitter, enter our TikTok, enter our even X. Yes, so X name be Twitter. Enter there. Even enter our website now, for especially our website, we they do small maintenance. So you go see one or two grammar where they will speak there for you. But no mind that grammar. We they active. We they active. I mean active. Now our office there for number 51 SAS Road. Number 51 SAS Road for Ropoku here, Port Harcourt. Yes, now there our office there. And you go ask who be Mr. Property. Mr. Property, now that Ogbonga real estate company with Deputy Kwaya, with a measure say he make buying of land day very easy. Yes, so countryman and countryman, before now with it, he say to become land owner for Port Harcourt, you go gather millions, so a million to become land owner. But Mr. Property don't come say

This number will be 080-20-62-22-61. 080-20-62-22-61. 080-20-62-22-61. 080-20-62-22-61. 080-20-62-22-61. Yes, oh, countryman and countryman. And that one are the number where you go call to reach out to Mr. Property International Limited to get more information, more bonga information about land then with the very affordable and genuine. Another number where you go call us now, 080-3572-4221. 080-3572-4221. Or another number where you go corner, 081-5251-5064. Yes, now the number. 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You know, day. Again, on I go tell me, say, okay, what a phobia. I want buy. You can't reach Obiakpo now. You don't even call 10 million. You can't reduce them. You can't say, I want to buy and build for Obiakpo for 5 million. I say, ah, hey, Obiakpo. The Akpo of River State, you say now 5 million, buy and build, you won't buy. The land, if you enter them, it go shock you, make I first tell you. Because as you call that 5 million for your mouth, it no shock you. But if you enter that land, it go shock you. Yes, that one are the truth. Because nowhere for the Akpo, if you see one plot of land, yes, buy and build for how much? 5 million. It no day possible. It no day, make nobody deceive you. And some of them can tell me, what about Igruta? You don't enter Ikore local government with that too. What if you have bought here for Igruta? I need a buy and bid for 2 million. Now, why for you? Now, why? 2 million. If me say, if Mr. Property carry buy and build like this, difference though, I don't say, you know, if you get to for inside. Now, you say, I want buy and bid. Where house is done for everybody, don't live for 2 million for a Igruta. That one, a lie, nah. You don't need anybody to tell you. Common sense, no common. But I just want to make common sense, so, and that's common sense, no common. I want to make common sense. Say, that kind thing self, as person they tell you, even though na me, Mr. Property, can't tell you that kind of story. You supposed to lie that story, say na lie be that. Even as I they talk like this, some of them they touch lie this story, they say, ah, Mr. Property, you sure? Yes, I'm dead sure of what you know they talk. You know, if you get buy and build for Igruta for 2 million, you know, if you get buy and build for Obiakpo for how much? 5 million. You know, still if you get buy and build for Faga for how much? For 10 million. You know, they. So, waiting be the problem now and waiting be the solution. The problem be say, the money where you get, when no rich buy and build, yes, you get money, you know, rich the buy and build for the area. Carry them.
go buy for area we never reach that amount. That one I mean the solution. And Mr. Property, they tell you, say, make you call our office line. Yes, our office line. So that will go give you more information, teach you and help you, advise you on better places where you go buy. No mind all those your neighbors. So they tell you, no go that bush too far. No go that bush too far. Your neighbor don't naked. Demonstrate, don't come by you. They listen to your neighbor. You won't consult you where they won't consult everybody before you do one small thing. One small project will be land where you won't buy. You don't announce for all the radio station. You don't even help enter Creek Road Market FM. Announce them. Enter my 1 FM. Announce them. Enter my 3 FM. All you me FM. Announce all the things. Nah, make I tell you. Better things like land. People, they need to

to go there and be like, say, those people, they genuine. Why? Because you don't buy. But no tell us, say, you don't buy. Yes, and they tell you, you know, go grill. Now, common sense, you know, come on, no. Your neighbor, if you know, happy, say, you want first and buy, he go tell you, say, no buy, and the place far. The place no good. Yes, no mind now. Come, call our office number, will be 080 20 62 22 61 080 20 62 22 61 080 20 62 22 61 080 20 62 22 61 080 20 62 22 61 080 20 62 22 61 080 20 62 22 61 080 20 62 22 61 080 20 62 22 61 080 20 62 22 61 080 20 62 22 61 080 20 62 22 61 080 20 62 22 61 080 20 62 22 61 080 20 62 22 61 080 20 62 22 61 080 20 62 22 61 080 20 62 22 61 080 20 62 22 61 080 20 62 22 61 080 20 62 22 61 080 20 62 22 61 080 20 62 22 61 080 20 62 22 61 080 20 62 22 61 080 20 62 22 61 080 20 62 22 61 080 20 62 22 61 080 20 62 22 61 080 20 62 22 61 080 20 62 22 61 080 20 62 22 61 080 20 62 22 61 080 20 62 22 61 080 20 62 22 61 080 20 62 22 61 080 20 62 22 61 080 20 62 22 61 080 20
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celebration days now every Wednesday and Saturday by 9 a.m. in the morning. 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

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We get for Egui, we get for Okorago, we get for Dagwa, we get for Abara, we get for Ishokpo, we get for Magwa, we get for Eneka, we get for Igbeche. Yes, make I hear you talking well. Igbeche, you know, like I'm Mr. Property, don't call him for you. We get for Igbeche and we get for Rokpoku. All these places where I call now, places where we get property. So before I come off for studio, don't forget to join us tomorrow, the Wednesday, by 9 a.m. to come see the property which are on through Kokro Eye. Now, call this number finally, will be 080-2062.

0835724221 or call the last one, will be 081 5251 5064. 081 5251 5064. Countryman and countryman, I hear Agobela break this morning. Make Allah diplomatic cast and Justice Sweetmart with the enter studio to continue with the newspaper review. Thank you very much.

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2: All right, Port Harcourt, and a time for us to check the headline this morning. And now with the call Oyoko Meter on top Ninja FM 92.7 Port Harcourt, the original pigeon station from inside the city of Port Harcourt, River State, and the Ninja Delta. Okay, the time now 8:38 right now for the studio. My name now Diplomatic Akas Baba. Okay, I'm not there alone. I'm there with Edda Statesman, Justice Sweetman. Good morning to you.
3: Yes, so good morning, Your Excellency, and good morning, Peter Kwa.
2: Okay, normally we'll get our tradition for here. Mm-hmm. So we normally they start from house because they say charity, now get picking with the bomb for inside house. Mm-hmm. So we'll start our news from the house. Alpha Justice.
3: Okay, the very first story here, Naturiwe Sweet for Belle. Even as people been they complain, say plenty schools teachers no day, River State government don't assure say before in no future time say they go make sure say they send 5,000 teachers them to different schools to make sure say every school get plenty teachers.
2: Okay, nice.
3: And then
2: one
3: still insist say school for River State na free.
2: Okay, school for River State na free. All right, you don't know what they hear this talk on, but people see the call, they complain, say they still they make some payments on top of school matter. All right, I go start with a punch. The first story for a punch, it concerns the fake agency sagas. They say ministers and DGs will be director generals, they face fresh bege over foreign trip. According to Punch this morning, the federal government don't properly bar ministers. A minister, Bauna, head of ministries, department of agencies, and other government appointees say make them not work on top any official foreign trip without a proper approval from the office of the secretary to the government of Nigeria. The government also directed the Ministry of Foreign Affairs to make evidence of a valid approval from the Office of Secretary to the Government of the Federation, a mandatory requirement for processing official travel documents, including official and diplomatic and service visas for government appointees. So this headline be say, if I, before you go waka or travel on top of a foreign waka as a minister or any ministry or any department or agency for say Nigeria, say the secretary of the government of Nigeria must to give approval for that kind of travel, according to what the Punch carry here this morning.
3: Okay, still inside with River State and still inside the school matter. They say our school starts yesterday. And a very few students now then go school. As our three person will work out for plenty school. Just see some of them, they clean their class, they ready for lecture. As some principals say, say they no go wait for others who still there also. Say lectures will start immediately.
2: Now, truth, many schools they also start teaching yesterday too. All right, because I get parents when they get this behavior. Say for the first week for
3: no,
2: the school,
3: say no go. In the clean compound.
2: dust don't fall everywhere, so not go. Wait, me the cleaner finish. By then, your pikin don't miss some teaching where they don't teach children. All right, still for inside punch this morning. Another story what they see here. They say step by step, okay? Step by step, okay? Step by step guide to buying Dangote refinery shares. Okay, the step we be say you go take, we go guide you to fit buy Dangote refinery shares where they sell for inside the company. Therefore, step punch, go there, you go see him.
3: Okay, I think the papa of that story, now this one with Dangote, been come as I come talk, say they are drivers, where they will be drivers for the company, people where they cook for the company, say all of them, then go get share for the refinery.
2: Okay, then with this headline, say, right? We are carry for you, so. Okay, there also, four imports, they say don't jump, nearly to 1 trillion naira, even as Dangote importers they frown their face. Say the import of oil, they say don't jump nearly to 1 trillion naira, even as the Dangote importers they frown their face on top of the matter. Punch Nankana this morning, too.
3: All right, you got one building where the FCTA, that Abuja agency, been sealed, then closed down the building. Just 1 week later, the building fall for ground, Yakata.
2: For where?
3: For Abuja.
2: For Abuja. A get one priest for inside Italy. Now they put up for inside your Italian priest. He can't cause I don't do again. No.
3: I know
2: I
3: don't
2: want to be priest again.
3: Again.
2: I don't want to be Catholic priest again. Oh, I won't marry. He don't marry.
3: He don't go see with his sweeter.
2: He don't marry one woman of a second, yeah? And he don't do traditional ceremony.
3: You see, say, 2 seconds.
2: Fast. He boss. He say, I don't want to marry again. I don't want to do priest again. I won't marry. I want to enjoy with this other men they enjoy. Hey, that's not what he punch carry here this morning, too.
3: All right, for inside here, they say 6 children. Where they been carried and go where they no say all of them don't die for the kidnappers their hand as 17 others and don't rescue them and then don't arrest all the suspects them where do make these children die.
2: Yeah,
3: this one for your state is sweet me.
2: Nice one. Then also family for say Lagos, they don't petition Oga Kpatakpata or police. Then they accuse police who say police they support and they guide these land grabbers them. Then I waited the family, the petition IG for say police for inside Lagos State to themselves and that gidigba they protect and they fight for land grabbers them to collect their land. Then I waited punch carry here this morning.
3: All right, you remember for yesterday's story, what will be the name of that party? Accord Party. Then come as I say, nobody don't petition Governor Adeleke victory. Say 21 days don't pass.
2: Don't pass, yeah.
3: APC send a grammatical impetus. Say then go drag the matter go court. As in they talk, PDP come from backyard door. Say we will no go join una. That election na siriri were.
2: All right. Still on the election matter for here, because next year might be our election, our general election for in Nigeria. According to Wetin Punch card this morning, they say voters register it don't near 100 million. Say people that would register on top of vote matter don't near 1 million Nigerians. They say far to across all the states from inside Nigeria, both Abuja, he say in fact they don't ready, and also to tracker, they also did to monitor preparation for 2027 election across all the states therefore inside Nigeria. They say this tracker, where they go give INEC leadership, it go give them instant access to update on top of logistics, recruitment and also training of ad hoc staff, technology and other election preparation and a part of efforts to prevent a last minute operational failure ahead of the election.
3: May they do and I said they talk next thing now they go say they know remember charger. Hey, we are with the network no day.
2: Okay. So but now what did they prepare? So I think they say anything when the BC will concern failure, so you know go work they try to stop and right now. So then a waiting punch carry here this morning. And the way the matter be so, they say that nearly 100 million Nigerians then now don't sharply get don't ready to vote for election when the BC in the council.
3: All right, the lawyers and where they represent RFI, they don't demand money with plenty reach 10 billion of naira. From the Minister of Defense, say the plenty things when right give EFCC, say RFI, no one.
2: All right, in fact, Amotekun don't catch 21 illegal immigrants for inside on those states. Now, the work of Amotekun to catch illegal immigrants, not be the work of immigration. Answer me now, why they laugh?
3: Now they work of immigration. Nah. When they know see immigration, they go do immigration work.
2: they say Amotekun don't catch 21 illegal immigrants for inside on those states. So I don't know be they help immigration to do that work for inside.
3: They join
2: sense together with immigration. Punch, thank God for here.
3: Okay, this one breaking news, but now for people where they watch Big Brother Niger, they say one housemate where her name Nanomi, they don't tell her she pack and go they go back house.
2: They say they get no good respect.
3: They say they behave like say na papa house she did. She know they obey.
2: No, they obey at all. They go say sit down here. You know go do what they tell her make you do.
3: Yes, so they say they don't disqualify her.
2: Yes. Now I can't tell my women from my house. I say now they see bad character. This guy when I man go there say he do like this.
3: He go do like that.
2: He go do like that. All right. 20-year-old Pekin, they don't catch him. For alleged browsing. He see put body for self browsing. He go defile Pekin. He see put on for robbery.
3: Ah, only him, 20.
2: Yes. Only in defile, only in go rob.
3: Only in see they do internet only, good.
2: They don't catch him for inside the Bauchi states.
3: Good. All right, the vice presidential candidate for inside the Allied People's Movement, APM, we name na Lawal Dwara. E Karima talk say Nigerian President Bola Tinubu say he know they unbeatable for 2027 election. Say anybody feel bitter. Say the only problem he gets na INEC.
2: Okay. Then you know, say yesterday we talk about one headline where BC one man jump person, he called the run. They come. They call the chaser.
3: They come. They beat and
2: they
3: die.
2: They come beat and
3: we
2: come.
3: Say in wedding now in few weeks.
2: Yes, in wedding now in weeks from that yesterday. Four people will join and beat and they don't arrest them.
3: Good.
2: Four. They don't arrest four.
3: They don't become a what do you put the color? Murderers.
2: Murderers now. They don't arrest four of them for killing Lagos man weeks before wedding. We don't tell now. Say this jungle justice not good. Anybody when you see you find guilty of any crime of anything, just carry and give the authority. If not get any local vigilante, carry and give the local vigilante, may they can go police station.
3: And this one accident.
2: Nah, accident.
3: You know why they call an accident? Mistake.
2: Yes.
3: You know they there. You know no whether na the person run enter or na in speed or whether in break no good. You know they there. He just come then they beat person. He join hand beater. You know even know what happen whether in thief or anything. He just join hand beater.
2: They bust bottle for the man.
3: Buy fuel. Buy. Who no get money? Buy tire before he get money that day. Buy
2: tire. Don't keep person a official husband right now. But police don't arrest the four of them for killing. Now not be say they now kill. Who the devil jam never die you.
3: Imagine
2: the person when he say the man jam wake up the drive to go, he never die you. So now these four people now don't go keep person when he say he jam person. Police don't arrest them for inside Lagos State.
3: Oh, wow.
2: Now court they go tell you the matter.
3: Now Ayo, now be their new house. So. All right, for inside here, they say troops don't arrest a suspected kidnapper for inside Nasarawa State, as in Siam with 19 AK. God, I beg. 19 AK.
2: Now they see for the hand. They say police don't go see the place where the thief children they put. They don't catch the person. They also rescue 17 children from that place. Make up on this headline, mostly the environment and the state where it happened. According to Punch this morning, Oyo State Police Command, they don't go see one place. One suspected a child stealing and trafficking syndicate where they operate across the state. They call rescue 17 children. See, people go define children. Somebody carry
3: in the car, they
2: carry people children, they go keep. They call they don't rescue seven children. They call arrest seven suspects in connection with that investigation. The Oga Kpata-Kpata of police for inside the Oyo State, we in Abimbola, contact press for the command headquarters. For inside them the area there for Ibadan. In say in fact this is a breakthrough. It come with a correct intelligence. Will be say call lead to investigation. Where they can start with a petition. But call later expose a wider criminal network. We can involve on top of the alleged stealing, movement and sale and the consignment of children. Imagine you they steal children. You they carry the worker. You also they sell them. Police to arrest them.
3: Good.
2: And they call Shapali save the life of 17 children for their aunt for all your states. Hey! Person go born picking, go they find picking. Person not if person picking.
3: You get what see EFCC don't they do what they like now. Nah.
2: What's
3: if they go even do this one, pass today, go invade people building for midnight. I go like her.
2: Okay.
3: EFCC don't start investigation on top one project will be Asaba or Nicha Road project. After they don't pay 14 billion to people we're supposed to do, and they no still do until today.
2: Okay.
3: Uh-huh.
2: So the investigator. May they ask them, yeah, the money day. Abaddon project, Abaddon project. Don't shop. Shop all our money.
3: First is in when you reach final year. All those projects, seminar. By that time, you go know why government they abandon projects.
2: But that one, you know, go feel abandon that one. That school project you must do, and they spend better money put.
3: When you they run up and down, on the beat, see the photocopy, the print. Now there you go know why government they abandon projects.
2: Those people when they abandon our project, now they abandon their projects for school that time. 123-year-old Pekin, you don't arrest them. They say if I arrest them with a loaded gun. For inside Akwa Ibom State. Okay, according to how the tourist have worked pass for inside here on top punch, the tourist be say, this Akwa Ibom State Police Commando don't arrest a 123-year-old man within a umfong, for allegedly say the Siam in the possession of a locally made shotgun. Now, so he loads the gun with a live cartridge for inside Ecotec Benin local government area for inside Akwa Ibom State. SNSO. They say Fato, he come from Ikot, Iyang, Itak village. For inside Ikono, local government area for inside the state. They arrest time around 12:30 p.m. or Sunday. Where people they go shush. Now he carry gun for his hand. Now they tell arrest time. September 6th, along Aya Road, off Uyo Road, Ikotek Bene. Now there, police say, hold on. They come see him with one shotgun. When he be say he load live cartridge put for inside. For inside Ikotek Bene for the for inside Akwa Ibom State. Punch my career.
3: Okay, still on top of catching of people and suspending people. They say the governor for inside the Adamawa open and well. The governor for inside Adamawa State, we name na Amadu Fintiri. They say he don't suspend the executive secretary of the state primary school management board. Sake of say he go to tell school student then maybe they pay one kind of money. And now into your own account.
2: Your own account.
3: Now you no get work again.
2: Correct.
3: They're under investigation.
2: Correct. May God they expose them like that. Wicked people. Ah, the last of a punch, they say NSCDC don't arrest four suspected drug dealers them. For instance, Kano State. They also recover Igbo. From their hand, where did they call marijuana? The operative of a Nigeria Security and Civil Defense Corps, Kano State Command, don't arrest four suspected people. They went to BC, they sabi put body for inside drug, where we're so for inside the Kaida for Kumbutso local government area for inside the state. So the suspect to catch them during one correct operation where BC they conduct by the operatives of a counter terrorism unit based where they for inside the Doraji Baba for inside Gwale local government area. The command talk person. No, like come as I come to come. Say yes, so we catch them. According to the statement, to say the suspect they arrest them because of credible information where they get where you see they put body on top of the involvement for illicit drug where they sell for inside the area. That could lead to the arrest of these people. They punch they carry them.
3: Federal government they don't carry my talk. Say people where the UK we won't renew their passports. Say they no charge them anything. No. After alligators don't come as I say, some people will won't go renew their passports. Officials did they collect them money. Where federal government don't say they no send anybody to collect money. Say renew na free
2: for UK,
3: UK side. Yeah.
2: Wow, wow. Now everything people want to make money on. One financial aspect, financial analyst, will sabi something about finance. Where you don't come talk. The reason why BB company they leave Nigeria. They don't come to come. Why multinational companies them are leaving Nigeria? Financial analyst, that conduct or analyzer, time not there for read them. So boy, if you go daily post, go know the reason why BB company, what they call multinationals them, they leave Nigeria. Financial analyst, that talk for inside them daily post.
3: All right, on top here, NAFDAC, they don't carry my talk, say, ha. Say, now people, them, where they produce fake products for Chinese, and now them follow, make sure, say, fake goods plenty for we country. Say, before, some of these people, then they outside our country, they produce these fake goods, then they smuggle them. Through our border, they enter the country. Say now they no fear again, they did the country, they produce them. Fake things.
2: And they tell you, even fake battery. Battery when I buy last week is spoiled this week. Fake battery. Fake things everywhere.
3: I say, may God know to me buy fake power bank.
2: You did now.
3: And I say, may God know
2: you
3: to
2: go
3: me
2: charge and fool. As you plug your phone, it all run down.
3: No. The one we best in buy when I see. He buy power bank 2.5. Big one. As he plug our one charge phone, now in phone they charge the power bank.
2: You will go buy big power bank 2.5. What do you expect? Now your phone call the charge power bank. And bad governance protests, what they do. They say 2 years. See they or no? This person when they be say he waka and he waka on top and this say end bad governance. They say he carry bullet for body. Up till now they neglect him. They never talk about him. They never treat him. Then I waiting daily post carry here this morning.
3: Also waiting be the office of the wife of the presido. First lady Abby.
2: First lady yes.
3: The office of the husband of the presido. Waiting be in office.
2: The office husband to the president.
3: Don't be first man.
2: Na first man go be. Na first man.
3: Okay, the first man for Tanzania don't kick pockets.
2: Oh, the wife,
3: the husband
2: to the president will be the first man.
3: Hey. He don't kick pockets.
2: That one pain personal.
3: The husband of the Tanzania presido. Where the Tanzania president named as Samia Hassan, our husband, don't kick buckets.
2: Try. Sorry for that loss. Okay, today not too plenty again, but make us see some few ones from inside Daily Post here. We'll be saying it will make sense for us to know what it happened for inside Nigeria. Make us check the way it makes sense. So, before Katsina State South Senator Bello Madia, they say don't die at 62. Then I waited Daily Post also carry for here. Yes. Okay, then also too, they say many terrorists eliminated as a military airstrike don't sharply go destroy where they hide for inside Zamfara. So because of the airstrike, they don't sharply eliminate so many terrorists will be saying for inside Zamfara state, according to Daily Post here this morning. Then for example, they say our army don't intercept a motor with 11 MTC engine cylinders. Open loop kits and also open loop kits. Dr. Chapali Sizam for inside the Borno. That one self Daily Post now so Kara here this morning.
3: Okay, Bill and Adia go match break. NDC then don't tell Wike say you can't win election in Rivers by boosting.
2: All right, I don't match break at 9 o'clock already for the studio. So now time for you to all right, so now time to sharply call in right now to Shookman put on top your headline of interest, which of the headline you want to talk on top this morning. The number to call us now 0902-6090927, WhatsApp 0704-499-4927. So call us, send us your WhatsApp voice notes. We did get it by well to sharply hear from you on top of your headline of interest. Maku should start with a phone line this morning. Hello, good morning.
1: Diplo Coco.
2: Ah, team man for real, good morning to you for inside this morning.
1: Justice.
3: Yes, sir. Good morning, team man.
1: Justice, I said, make a ask you. I did forget. You are part of the day, give us a justice. You're your own fault, man. I'm good to have been a real man.
3: No, be for Nigeria.
1: You all know they for Nigeria.
3: At all.
1: That is, they tell us this morning, say, even some of our justice, they buy the house for now for Awe. Ibn Okoko.
2: Don't ask me that question.
1: No, I just want to put it to you, say, with this thing that we justice answer, if you give me Nigeria 4 years to rule, you see, I will make this happen.
2: You are.
1: No, that they be disagreeing with me. Say,
2: you now.
1: I will bring her that say 3 years.
2: Okay.
1: I go make Nigeria smile. Mm. I tell Baba, on I go buy fuel 100 naira or 50 naira.
2: Mm.
1: I go do, I'm not the same. I tell Baba, Nigeria get what you take to do. Without being, without looking at anybody or begging anybody, it only take me as individual say, are you ready to do it? Clearly. You know, Goko, say we won't buy machine where we will take monitor our election. We go make, we go upload our result immediately without no glitch.
2: Mm.
1: You know, the last election, I glitched, that be the grammar will come out.
2: Yes.
1: No glitch die before this one. No?
2: Mm.
1: Because if glitch don't die before this one, we go keep glitch by ourselves. And the blue go, glitch must die you. And see, account of that, we don't need to, as you get money for bank, account of that, you get money for bank. If you go take money for your account anyhow, we bank no go no say account man don collect 5,000 for your money. Is it possible?
2: No, no, bank must know.
1: So what it make this election old? The people there in office no go fit monitor to that level. That the said network.
2: Okay.
1: Just are doing the things well.
2: Mm.
1: So make the, this time election account man, you know that they. And they talk about every day, they say, we like it or not, either Nigeria will change or Nigeria will go to that way. For this election, they come. Where do we go see for this election? Go make Nigerians know, say Nigeria don't go to the next level.
2: Yeah.
1: They are like, one of our uncles, yes, they talk to people. For example, they talk, I remember my brother.
2: Tima, thank you so much. I see that others go fit calling for the show, for the headline. Moku, check this voice notes.
4: Good morning.
2: Morning.
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4: Bruvuano, for your ears news, one way Obi say let people try to protect their vote. Now welcome development too, because for me, I won't ask this morning whether the vote will one protect now. Oh, don't cast our vote for election day. Now with the ordinary hand, now we will use protect our vote. And I know as this our election for Nigeria they be. Oh, don't vote finish. Before you know, they don't carry soldier. Area boys don't come, carry the election material, then go no. So me are the ask this morning now, well, if we want to protect the vote now with empty hand. So I want to advise all Rivers State people, if you, that election day, if you vote your vote finish, your they go your house, go relax. Because these politicians, they know what to anybody to die for. Anybody will die for election, they don't lose. Because they're not even come compensate you. So then they're their own interest. So anybody who want to come move, guide our vote, make your own picking. Nango lead us. Thank you. Now, your brother, Alex Fast Food from New Road, Brooklyn.
2: All right, thank you, Alex Fast Food. Back to the phone line. Hello, good morning. Hello? All right, call back sharply. Moko also go back to the WhatsApp. Okay.
5: Akams, good morning.
2: Morning, Chief.
5: Justin Sweetmouth, good morning.
3: Good morning, Chief.
5: I'll meet you, Barboko, calling from Okricha. Akams and Justin Sweetmouth, that 20 years old boy will go president. You see, waiting our papa them, they chop. They hungry, the pikin. Waiting papa them, they chop. They hungry, those small children. I think he's here. If you don't agree, why don't go for those halot type? Why don't go there? They go hold your David, they go drag yourself, tear your shirt. As far as you hold your money, you go chop as you like. Eh? What do you make you go to the Brass Small Girl Network? Eh? In fact, then they cut you John Thomas. Then they cut out. Then secondly, That Reverend Father we married for her brother. I don't sure say be Reverend Father. Maybe it be the drug. If they do it, I do a secret way. Time don't reach for him to expose up. I make him go marry. That woman way him marry said, maybe he don't do him. He don't go know. They don't they do make him more. He don't go know. Now man now. He don't see him say the thing don't they expose. Now he make him kukuba open up. Go to him. Well, this in politics has some politics. Make it from APC, make it from president to councillor, make the vote all of them out. They're not going doing anything.
2: All right, thank you, Chief. We could go back and check some other people there for inside line. Hello, good morning. Hello. Okay, call back. Still for the WhatsApp, somebody here say, votes, Dangote, terrorism, detention, devious, criminal, rape, accident, murderer, insecurity, poor educational environment, poor healthcare, and fake products with abandoned products, also increasing house rent, above all, high cost of commodities inside our market. All this is now our current and national anthem for Nigeria. Which way, Nigeria? Mazi Oyunishia Stephen, Commissioner for Entertainment on Top Radio. Good morning, my governor. This is the one we say count right now. This now problems we be say with the face for this country, Nigeria. Yes. All right. Still for the voice notes, we will hear from this person, Shapali Shapali.
6: That's I'm just a sweet mouth. Now, good morning.
3: Good morning.
6: My name Nama. Reverend Father for Kenya saying no do again. He won't go to the world and multiply. Anyway, make him know that he's silent now. He boldly come out to say this is what I want. I wish him well. Then to 20 years old boy that is into robbery and also defiling small girls. I guess all these things, now all these drugs where children of these days they take. No meaningful gain for drug. This at his age, you suppose they busy with his academic or skill work. But rather, inattention there for woman. When they take this thing finish, their man go they tell them, go do this, go do this, go do this. And now woman, the thing they push them every time. You no get money for pocket. You no get any meaningful thing for your life, but you depend all your time for drug. It doesn't make any sense. There's no good thing in drugs. Rather, it will ruin your life, like the way he's ruining his life now. It's very bad and quite unfortunate these days. Thank you, everyone.
2: Thank you, Uma. Hello, good morning. Hello. Okay. For the WhatsApp here, yeah, somebody say good morning at Cas Baba and Justice Sweetman, good morning. I say inside this beautiful Tuesday morning, I agree to now. Those people will beat and come kill that man where he jam person. That story really pay me. Why not hand him over to police? Themselves don't was pass the man. Okay, themselves don't was pass the man when they be say jam person. Even the person will be say jam self. The person not die. I better make them face the law. I don't know why people serve the light to take law into their hand. Route from Umebule. Now you send a come. All right, back to the voice notes. If you long past 1 minute, we'll cut them. I bet you.
7: Good morning, Nigeria FM. Good morning, all my fellow listeners. Good morning, the man of the man, Timber and Calabash, Kokotokoku, Bombo Damaski, Ayayayayaya, Odogu of Nigeria FM, Ayabadati Karati. Good morning, sir. I don't know the other person's name. Good morning, sir, also. Please, Akaslova, I want to chuck maps. This one I want to check out now is this man when jump person when never die the first rush go kill the man Akazava. Is that how it's supposed to be in this Nigeria? Accident can happen at any time. Akazava, I know the reason why I put mouth for this particular one. Akazava, this person they rush kill now how they won't take do the other one with the hospital. Who won't take responsibility of that one? Akas Baba, in everything, it don't happen. It's to know the solution. Akas Baba, maybe say I dey talk and make it sweet or make I talk and out. Because it's not hiding something. Akas Baba, the person who jammed my younger sister, a girl of 21 years, my blood and flesh. Now she's in one leg using clutches. Akas Baba, when we say when we there for Enugu, we ain't here for Enugu. Now there we for just kill the person. But if you kill him, no, it can happen. Accidents can happen at any time.
2: Yeah.
7: They don't have right to go and kill the driver because he jammed person. Accidents can happen at any time. That is why we don't know tomorrow. We don't know. He don't know hours. This my sister is. It's not like that. She's going or running with Arsenal. I don't understand. This one, she was going to church. She dressed, all of us dressed. She was going to church. Bam, the next minute, we heard that accident happened. My sister, she's a victim. She's right here, right now, living. She's listening. So, taking jungle justice is not good. For me, killing that man is not good because the person still there alive. Now that one touched me because I don't feel him. I get somebody that was in victim in accident.
2: Wow.
7: Amaka from Enugu.
2: Okay, thank you so much, Amaka.
7: Good
2: Hello.
7: Morning.

0: They want go cursing online, saying that grammatical impetus. Fit if they tell them, say, they know they join them go anywhere. See that election and are free and fair. There is God. Second one, EFCC, now don't they do investigation for data and Edo State abandoned projects. May then do, not be when a person go drive, when I drive motor pass for road, then they go stop you. I ask you, may not do that one. Thank you. My name is Barry from Jerry.
1: Thank you, Barry.
2: Thank you, Barry.
3: Good morning, Akas Baba, the radio governor, and good morning, Justice Sweetmouth. I remain Honorable Salomon Solomon doing my voice note from Ajib Estate, Port Harcourt. Well, Akas, the headline of interest is about this our 2027 general election. The thing that is annoying me is that they are bringing measures, what you will do, what you will not do, how to vote and secure your vote. But they forget governance. From that time, we still have time. Nigeria is still battling with high cost of fuel. Nigeria is still battling with insecurity. Nigeria is still battling with bad roads, high cost of electricity. Now school have resumed.
1: Okay, you blessed the thing.
3: They forget governance. From that time, we still have time. Nigeria is still battling with high cost of fuel. Nigeria is still battling with insecurity. Nigeria is still battling with bad roads, high cost of electricity. Now school have resumed.
1: All right, Honorable Salmon, now that your voice not tete endo. Someone could check the last call this morning before we march break. Hello, good morning. Yes, sir. Good morning.
4: Good morning.
2: Good morning, welcome.
1: Hey, sorry, we not they hear you. They think they break cocoa. They break cocoa, they stammer. For the last message here, somebody say good morning to you, Akas and Justice.
2: Good morning.
1: Are they listening to Unafo in Abia State here? I like Unafo program so much.
2: Thank you.
1: Okay, it's a moko say, but network, one thing, moko plan, kaki no be leda. Originality. Say na face in camera. Kaki no be leda. Originality. All right, we'll go say thank you to everybody that wanted me to say they call us this morning on top the Oyo Committee. Thank you, Justice.
2: Thank you, Your Excellency, the radio.
1: In fact, one plate of rice and beans for you. And I must buy them. I go put one meat inside. I go buy one rice and the meat for Justice. And I go, I promise I must do one. Justice, you believe me now?
5: I believe you.
1: Rice, beans, and meat. I must buy them. Must. Now, 1 meat and one buy. All right, make we enjoy the song from FaZe. Kaki no be leda. Originality. 9:30, I think, a little. So when I come back, we'll go enter with city, with environment, and then we'll go enter sharply. But I get information to tell you. This information, sharply, it concerns training. Yes, it concerns training. So, sharp, they come from Winners Church. We basically put body together with Safe Life International Oil and Gas. Yes, they sharply they arrange their training on top of free oil and gas maritime safety and cyber security, HSE 1, 2, and 3, and also advanced HSE, industrial rigging, scaffolding, earth caregiver, roustabout, roughneck, floorman, pipeline and argon welding, crane and forklift operation, and also quality control and assurance. So if you want to learn these things, they will train you well on top of this training with Safe Life International. They will start on Monday 14th. They will end them on the 25th of September, will be this month. And the time, now 8 o'clock for morning. So in fact, now for everybody will they listen to me, general public, and the form, now free. So rush now to Winners Chapel, where they for Mundumaya, kilometer 3, Airport Road, Port Harcourt. Now there the church day to pick your form. Or you call this number for direction for more information, to ask question, call Ibikari Samuel for 080-388-55296, 080-388-55296, or you call the second line, will be 070 606-0977.

070-6060-9797. That'd be the number to call to get more information about the training. All right, Shapali, originality, they come from face. Me on a flex arm, 9:30 in a Tinkly Tori at the Showback.

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2: Yes, so Peter Kwa, una good morning on top this morning. Karia Chakotan, you discover, say, 30 minutes on end of balance on top. 9 o'clock for studio, Naja 92.7. Time to reach for Tinkly Tori. On top to read this morning, well done, yes, the Independent National Electoral Commission, themselves done carry my talks. Yes, we said they're ready to make sure, see, as it concerns the 2027 general election, then go make sure, see, they bring out a real-time election matter tracker for the election. Well, now the INEC chairman, we name now Joa Shamukpiton, I carry my signan. This one, as in talks, yes, we said before, the commission, they be not get this kind machine, we concern tracker, but then say now, they want make sure, see, they arrange jam for next year election. NNPCL, where themselves don't come outside, they can't talk. See that truck, where they catch, where they write their before logo on top, that's a truck. Where be say NDLEA catch that truck with about 2.145 cannabis. Where they don't come outside, can't see that truck, nobody then get time. Where no forget, say this one, Michelle, for inside on those states, after NDLEA don't intercept one truck, where they write the before logo of NNPCL. Can't open the truck, now so they can see plenty of cocaine. According by NNPC, they don't carry my talk, say they don't do their own investigation. Now they can't see the truck, it don't belong to them or any of their partners. Is how we River State, don't yes, River State government themselves don't carry my talk, say yes, so say they go send about 5,000 teachers them to different schools them for inside we River State. Well, according by the commission on top book matter, we name na Peters Nwago, na in carry my signan. This one when you go to inspect plenty schools them for we state yesterday. On top of the abroad, where we don't hear say the husband of the Tanzania presido, where be say he kick bucket yesterday when he received treatment for hospital for inside Zanzibar, where they don't bury him. Where now the vice president for inside Tanzania, na Karima's announcement, this one, as in Karima talks, yes, we said it before the husband of the presido kick bucket, so say he been get a very, very bad heart condition. And on top sports, well, we don't hear say Nigeria female basketball team, the Tigress, where they don't come out for inside the 2026 FIBA Women's World Cup. This one, after France don't beat us like small children on top the match, we be end 111 to 56. Well, no forget saying that their last game for group stage 9 be that way, be say they don't lose the two before matches for inside the same group. We come make them finish bottom for the group. On top Jolly 10 men, we don't hear say Nigerian music star Mr. Easy, where he don't come outside, can't give reason why mama never see him perform before till she kick bucket. According by Mr. Easy, he don't carry my talk, say yes, so say mama, you know, like to travel at all, no be person will like to travel at all, say now why she self no get opportunity to see him perform for stage before she die. All right, so the people, na sorry to Ruby and Nasakara Nakuna, and add salt and add pepper inside. Me when I kuna this story this morning, so my name not just a sweet mouth. Una good morning.
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1: All right, and I still Ninja FM 92.12 on Port Harcourt. Yes, oh, sorry, Baba, they are man. I know, and let me say, Chachineke. Okay, that song that here, yeah, yes, now brand new song that here. When you say make brain, it makes sense. You enter body that here from Soi Baba. Yes, no, you know, all this nowadays, technology children, they're not gonna understand the song. We will take the flex that time. All right, any which way, the time I just said 9:39. So get us some few seconds before 9:40 for inside the studio. My name is Diplomatic Akaz Babana. Still the money runs when I did this. Correct. Lovely Tuesday morning, about 8th day for the month of September. Yeah, so with our can enter with city, with environments. Yes, now that we can enter right now. A lot of dirty everywhere. Dirty. Our road now, even our streets now, our community now, they share road with vehicle. Inside our community right now, they share road with vehicle. So the road will be say two motors supposed pass now. Dirty don't occupy one lane of the road. Then even our major road, now so dirty line up. Our fire road will be say would they enjoy. So in our environment now, to even breathe better fresh air, enter body right now, it will not see, will not get fresh air again. And a dirty disease now the breathe enter body right now. So go report about our area and talk more about the dirty matter, because the government need to do something about them. Because dirty not good at all. Dirty not good. They bring about poverty. They bring about backwardness. Dirty not good though. So when I go report the area, when they say dirty plenty, so that we go call the attention of people that when they say they suppose they pack them. Better pack our dirty. You understand? 9:41 right now. So right now too, I go need to just sharply just hail somebody when they say they do better today. Yes, today somebody don't climb the fourth floor for life. Somebody has climbed the fourth floor for life. They talk about the person of Igochukwu Ajikere. Today make him 40 years on earth. So I myself, Akas Baba, Naija FM, they say happy birthday to Igochukwu Ajikere. In fact, oh, the Lord has been so faithful to you. 40 years of grace and mercy, according to how they call him today. Say 40 years of grace and mercy. Say God has been so merciful. The grace of God there is plenty for a life. So myself, Diplomatic Man, Naija FM, they say happy birthday, happy 40th birthday to Igochukwu Ajikere, the brother to Henry 3030. Myself and Henry 3030, they say happy birthday to you. We wish you long life, prosperity, success, more money in your account, good life, good health, useful life, all the things we desire. God go give unto you. That I'm a prayer for you this morning to the person in my call, Igochukwu Ajikere. Happy 40th birthday to you. Welcome to the fourth floor. Yes, welcome to the floor of where men they shine. All right, so I go sing a birthday song for you. Oh, happy birthday, Igochukwu. Oh,

0: Yeah. All right. So that's the birthday shout out to Igochukwu Ajikere this morning on top of fourth floor. You know, easy at all, you understand. All right. So, but make you enjoy the song when you go knock right now. Though you not make requests to, but I like to play the song before we enter market. For instance, now maybe we need my way they give chance. Let's go, Two Face.
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1: All right, that song from Ofresh, nice sing that song. Wado urobume, wado ujemime, ugelime, ugbeme, abraka, udu wado agbaro, isi kokori wado. Ikureme wado, kalabarime wado, gonime wado. In fact, everybody for inside Pitakwa wado. All the Igbos, everybody wado, Akwaibom wado. All of them wado. All right, the time now remaining just more 7 minutes before 10 o'clock this morning. My name is not Diplomatic Akas Baba. And I stay the money around, so we're on top of with city or environment. Yes, I'll be talking about this dating matter. Say yes, Joshua Pali report the area when he be say yes, you know, say not pure, you know, make sense. Because along our road, our major road, the kind that they see, for that NTA road, if they drive. For inside NTA road, the amount of dirty water they see for this side the main road, I say no. This is not Garden City. We're not supposed to see things like that for inside our road and for inside our Garden City. So who they in charge of the dirty matter? May gonna help us pack them. May gonna help us pack them. Very very important. Hello, good morning to you. Hello.
2: Hello.
1: Yes, good morning.
2: Hello.
1: I did hear you where?
2: Good morning, sir.
1: Morning.
2: Pablo from my tree.
1: Welcome, Pablo.
2: Yeah, about this dirty matter. For this my tree, for that NMTC side. For the road like this, they found this dirty as well for this pavement side.
1: Okay, they're
2: packed. The still line up there.
1: Okay.
2: Still line up from beginning of Eco to the our shop.
1: Time.
2: Alright, I want to get there. You see this billboard thing for my three here. I already did for billboard.
1: Yes.
2: Like they want the T-Farm. I swear.
1: Who the T-Farm?
2: You know what? I know what we call the product. The company we put them. For the first year half. Then the next morning, they're making it happen again.
1: Try.
2: So see how they take it for my three. I'm going to take it for my three and I'll come back.
1: Oh, my Tiffin for the na promas. Yeah? Say Tiffin for my train na promas. I beg our security men them. They say the way Tiffin done the day for inside my train, they go need the presence of. In fact, I think they get my train police station there. Yes, they get my train police station there. Say the rate at which the thief for inside my train there and not be here. So. With the call on the attention of our security men then for inside the River State and Port Harcourt, especially that monetary area, we could not help to save lives and properties. Okay, hello, good morning.
3: Go.
1: Tima, good morning, welcome back again.
3: Yes, sir. Akazova.
1: Yeah, Tima.
3: You know, if it is from St. John or from Car Wash, the Great Belly. You know the one bridge there.
1: Yes.
3: One bridge. It was canal there.
1: I know that bridge. Place. I know that place.
3: And the port dirty.
1: I know that place. The people like a two-story building for that place.
3: Hey, Akazaba. I know the market do post the trade.
1: The kidnapper for there. I know there.
3: Hey, Akazaba. Even though they no go do anything, they help us. That road that's at the top of that bridge. For two cars to pass now, a serious problem. No.
1: Now who can turn that place to dirty self? Who can tell us that a whole bridge will be say it help?
3: You know, it does for this part. Officers compound so they don't know the city yet. Now the dirty coin.
1: I not feel the pass there without winding up. I must wind up.
3: And that road, at least, come on, sense go tell me say, that dirty made it there. So far, that dirty there for that place like that. After they talk for that flyover. You may help that flyover, then you go to destroy the flyover.
1: Yes, now that dirty can sink. Because they can sink the that flyover.
3: They see water that they come out.
1: The chemical.
3: Acid.
1: Yes, acid.
3: So when that bridge collapsed, and that time we got to talk about them.
1: Diplococo. Timan.
3: Poco na help us now.
1: No checkmate. Not because they for we city with environment this morning. No checkmate.
3: Call them, call them.
1: No wahala. I not get their number right now for call them seriously because that Egbelu by that St. John's, that Egbelu there. Yes, I know that place. That a very serious concern for dirty matter for this state. I beg sanitation. Ministry of Environment. Make una see what una go fit do. Market e dey there. They the key meat for inside that place there. And the road now dirty dot they enter inside the flyover Maya Kala Baba Balakata. Until when it be said that dirty don't drop that flyover. Now on a high go gone clear. Even serve the community leaders for inside that Igbelu there. Make una also wake up. Get up. No, it not make sense. So it not clear. It not clear at all at all. It not clear. It not clear. All right, so make us see here from you based on the we city with environment, which of the report you want Shapali give. And not forget, say, government don't say education for inside the state now free. Mm? We talking for inside our in-house news this morning. Say education now free for inside the state. You know, government school say education is free. So in case you get any report about any school when you be say if they collect a gunche, if they collect money for the hands of parents for inside the state, your Shapali reported that school for inside the city with environment anytime. Just report that school. Say this school although they collect money for inside the hand of students too. Because right now today for inside news, government can say education is free. Say school not free. So make gonna get that one noted for the math. Okay, 10 o'clock already, $10. Okay, the last message for here before I go leave the studio. Akas Baba, good morning to you. On top of our city, our environment, Port Harcourt we know as a garden city, but now, today, is known as a garbage city. Not be garden city again, it's known as a garbage city. For inside the major road, from Ikwere Road, you go see, say, people. Don't stockpile dustbin on top of the road. They don't stockpiling dustbin on top of the road. I beg sanitation with the call upon una this morning. We are calling on you. Sanitation, Ministry of Environment, help us make announcement to make people stop to the Shapali trash waste on top of the road. Honorable Salmon Solomon, now you send a come this morning. All right, 10 o'clock. So I go match break on top of the show today. I go tell now, thank you. Everybody, thank you. Yes, you make my day. And I know, sir, I also make your day on top of the show. So tomorrow, join me by 6 o'clock for inside Money Rose because a workshop should not start already with a capacity landlady. All right, so I go soon again tomorrow in peace and not in pieces. Enjoy your day. Happy Tuesday. Nice Tuesday. And today, Champions League, they start today. Champions League, they start today. So this evening will be an evening of relaxation. For now, Diplomatic Badon Kawasaki, una bye-bye. See you again tomorrow.
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Adelaide always play you that song before you hear my voice, because that song, they let us know, say no matter what thing you want to achieve for this life, that your dream, you know, today small, is achievable. You dey worthy of good life. You not get anybody where they talk, say, this kind of people now, nah, ain't going to enjoy good life. Mba no. You not get people where they go say, the only people where talk, or only people where now they enjoy better thing. No, you are worthy of love. You know, sometimes we go through some things for life, we go see some kind of shege. We're going to make you feel like, say, oh, my love is not for me. My brother, love is for you. Give love another chance. Then break your heart. Nobody will be the first person. You know, go be the last person. Even me, where they talk to you like this, nah, they don't also break my heart before. So now part of life. Okay? So you deserve to be loved. You are worthy of love. You are worthy to make money. You know, they're not right and say, the only people where they like this, now go be millionaire or billionaire. Anybody can be a millionaire. Anybody can be a billionaire. Anybody go get love. Everybody. So it depends on your belief. So that song, I'd always play am to let you know, to remind you, say you dey worthy. That your target where you set for today will be Tuesday. You also dey worthy to hit that target. You can hit it. You understand? Just push yourself a little. You feel hit that target. That song come from Iblis. Tari Nosika and Nosika and Ace Tune, worthy, now be the title. You dey worthy of love. All right? Able landlady, capacity landlady, Orisha Shawan of Nigeria FM, 92.7 Port Harcourt. I go lie for you. Mbano. I cannot lie for you. You are worthy of love. And as long as you dey listen to Nigeria FM, you are also worthy of good music. Naime could they give you good music. You are worthy of enjoyment. We get on here. You are worthy of better gist. We dey gist on here. You are worthy to know what they happen for the country. We go still give you all those updates for Nigeria FM 92.7 Port Harcourt, the HQ of Afrobeats. Now there you dey. Today, now Tuesday, September 8, 2026. 31 minutes now. It don't pass 10 o'clock. Good morning inside this Tuesday morning. And I hope, say, everywhere good, everywhere nice, everywhere senge menge, everywhere sweetie, sweetie, caro for you. All right? And I also hope, say, your hustle, your business, it dey go. Siriri. Whatever. Driver, I would say passenger, they enter. No be by dragging passenger. No be by driving wah wah wah. Now you go make you get passenger. Some drivers, if you see where they rush passenger, small thing, they go one jump person down. Just because they won't carry passenger. Oh, God, calm down. No, it's not by that. It's not by your ginger. Yeah, you with me? Just we may we just drive small, small, softly, softly. That your target, you go see hit them, all right? Don't drive fast, drive smart. Yes, you can be driving, but you are smart. Be smart, but no drive wah, wah, wah. Okay? Make our roads, they safe for us. Okay, on the workshop show, you go this hour, of course, we're going to get updates. You go just give me updates, how the hustle day, how much you don't make today, how much have you made today? How much you don't make? Customer don't knock for your shop at all, say how far, how market, how much? Give me just update. Just any challenges where you they face, anything where they make you work, no, they work well for you for today. You go see, they give me that update. By 11 o'clock, we go check a newspaper on top a newspaper review. After the newspaper review, we go still continue on top office and market bege. In case of any challenges where you they face, any, you go see, give me the update for inside go give us the update for inside WhatsApp here. So for our WhatsApp number na 070-44-99-4927. 070-44-99-4927. That now where you go meet me for WhatsApp. So give me the update, make we know how your hustle they go today. All right, we will still look into Pitakwa Mata inside the Pitakwa on a day from 1 to 2 on top of the workshop show. We go still reason, check some stories where they trend. Check our social media. Waiting to do things the way they trend for social media. We go see looking to Ram on top of the workshop show this morning. We go run, do the show run. You go the show go run from this morning. Reach 2 o'clock will be afternoon. And by 2 o'clock, Gragra Express go start with Honest Actors. So share just there with me. And another thing where you also carry for mind be say with all the plated talk and gist where we go the gist. You go also enjoy good music. Sure, right now, I won't give you this one from Adekunle Gold. AG Baby Dua with Pato Rankin. Pretty Girl,
9 with the title. My name is Landlady. Good morning. Inside this morning, let go.

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1: Oh yeah, now here we go, here we go. Why them not go there active? When did they always listen to Flanger? We want Ubonga OAP. Good life, the spectacular. Oh my yakayaski, miti yaski, took baski, the pile. Isha cute. Say. Them not they use clear eye, they do run so. Now get the monotone, now get the advantage. If you want totori your lover,
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0: Give me.
1: Ma give you.
0: Give me. Oh.
1: You hear say, Mr. I too no don't die.
0: Now what's he kill him?
1: Over 79 kill him.
0: Wala.
1: Kill him, Mexico.
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4: Three minutes on past 11 o'clock and now time for us to check some of the headlines with the newspaper this morning on top newspaper update. All right, workshop show now be the show you do right now for Niger FM 92.7. But I got my name na Ibo Landlady. Okay, and I will start with Vanguard newspaper this morning. And the very first story with the day here for Vanguard here, foreign investors will don't pull out from Nigeria. For the past 3 years, foreign investors don't pull out 266 billion naira from Nigeria. Now, according to one foreign portfolio investment, they say, according to foreign portfolio investment, okay, they say the capital capital outflow from our Nigerian equities market, it don't widen by more than 1,073% in 3 years. Meaning say it don't rise from 26.68 billion naira to in the first 7 months of 2023, now down to July, this 2026. If you check from July, the first 7 months of 2023, down to this July 2036, the money it don't increase from 22.68 billion to 266 billion naira. And this one, as it be say, foreign investors, they took more money out of the market than they brought it. That means they make more money, more than they've been carried come inside. Okay? So foreign investors, they don't pull out 266 billion naira from Nigeria in 3 years. Okay? That headline there for Vanguard. Now, on top with football levels, FIFA and CAF, they don't send some of their people come Nigeria. They send some delegations, may they come Abuja, and say, right for now, they still they look into this issue of our reforms for our football for Nigeria. So they never really make any decision concerning our reforms, so they make for football for inside Nigeria. And according to Vanguard newspaper, say some story where they carry come say FIFA governing body for FIFA and the National Sports Commission, they don't agree on the proposed football reform we want to do for the country for Nigeria. They say another story don't come out now. Say for now, FIFA. For now, FIFA and CAF, now only delegation 9 days sent go Abuja, say they never actually make any decision concerning the reforms of football for inside Nigerian football system. Okay? Still for that headline there for Vanguard newspaper. Still for Vanguard now. I no regret, say I come and talk to support Tinubu. Lie, regret, no do my mind at all. I no regret him. I talk him with my full chest. I stand with my full chest. I don't regret supporting Tinubu or Governor Otom of Benue State, former governor, not current governor, former governor of Benue State, Oga Otom, now in the talk, say, he no regret at all. Former Benue State Governor Samuel Otom, say, he no get any regret over indecision to support President Bola Tinubu for the 2027 presidential election. That headline, Dave Vanguard. Still for Vanguard newspaper this morning. Atiku, they use this subsidy promise. Now, the same way where APC use Muslim ticket, take enter. Now, the same way where Atiku won't use subsidy now as a promise to take win election. Now, the same way APC use Muslim ticket, fire me. Now, they talk so for inside the Vanguard newspaper this morning. Another headline when I see for inside the Vanguard here, make we use ideas to compete. No, they use this divide and conquer type of politics. Remember, no be politics where go divide people. No, make we play politics with ideas. Carry your idea come. Tell me your idea where you want. Give Nigerians your ideas where you want use to take change this country. Me, I will carry my own idea come where I want use change this country. Make we put idea to idea and see which idea go stand. Not be to the talk talk where go divide. No. Obi Peter Obi now they talk. In they tell in fellow contestants for this presidential election. Say bring idea. May we use idea to talk to one another. And no be to the use top politics of to the divide it to the people divide talk here talk remember let us use ideas bring idea. All right, I see for Vanguard here another headline when they see they fit discount us so but our vote go count. Sheima Kinde now they talk they fit no follow count us say we no follow for promo no wahala but I go our vote go count. Mark in day, now in the talk. So that headline also take for Vanguard newspaper. From Vanguard that they move enter inside Daily Trust.

Inside Daily Trust newspaper, na there we don't enter right now. And the first headline when they see here, they say Sokoto State now it be hot zone for this bandit them. Yes. Say some parts of Sokoto now na hotbed. Now there this bandit then now don't they spread like virus. They don't they spread like best spread though. No be small. Say some parts of Sokoto now, eh? Hey, bandits, don't they use them now? They take a chopper bacha. And issue, they don't walla. Now, dear bandits now, they can't they spread their best spread, oh. No be some more. They say bandit flashpoints now. And with the latest attack, what don't happen for Sokoto State, where 15 people die and about 79 people now, they find on top of this attack there for Sokoto. Say as it be so now with the attack so don't happen for the state. Say Sokoto now it don't become the hotbed of this bandits and for some 6 local government areas waiting for inside Sokoto State. Now there this bandit them they don't they spread like a virus. See for inside the Daily Trust newspaper here, confusion for inside APC lawyers them. Don't be small. Well, there. Well, they say inside the APC, their lawyers and confusion. They say confusion as APC legal team. They don't come and say their hand, you know, they wash their hand come out like Pontius Pilate. They say their hand, you know, they for this petition where they go, they petition this Adeleke victory when he win as governor. They say the APC legal team. For inside Osun State, say there are petition where they fight. Say the party won't go challenge the victory of Governor Ademola Adeleke for the last governorship elections. For inside the state, said who sign now? who send on now? Our hand no there. We not put. We not carry the petition. Come out though. Anybody with the petition. May they know say our hand you didn't there. That narrating APC legal team, they talk that headline they for inside Daily Trust newspaper. Still for inside Daily Trust here, yeah? Opposition Alliance Obi don't attend APM campaign office launch. APM, they been do their campaign office launch. They launched their new campaign office. And they say, Oga Peter Obi also been show face there for the launch of that campaign office for inside APC. APM, sorry, not APC, APM. And they say, as he show face there, don't they come make people, don't they talk? And I say, this one where Peter Obi go show face now. The opposition, the presidential candidates for the opposition, are they now working together? And this one where Peter Obi show face for this office launch. The opposition parties, they don't they work together. Remember, Sepito will be now be the presidential candidate for NDC, will be Nigeria Democratic Congress. And yes, and according to Ram, the opposition presidential candidates, they don't they divided, they ready to work together with whoever Nigerians choose. That now we've seen with the see for inside Daily Trust newspaper this morning. Another headline for Daily Trust here, where they see here, be say, he not get any law where say a governor must rule for 8 years. Yes, the law say now 4 years. The law no talk say a governor must rule for 8 years. The governorship candidate for inside the PDP for Benue State, Chief Michael Aondoaka, and now they talk yesterday, now in talk about, he say himself, he get confidence. Say he wear confidence like a perfume. Say confidence they ooze for him body. He get the agbakara, the otorombembe to talk, say he fit pursue the governor will sit down there so now for the 2027 governorship election for inside Benue State. Say he get the agbakara to come out. Say law no talk, say governor don't sit down for 4 years. He go need to come sit down for another 4 years again. Yes, he to been talk to three people for inside the state yesterday. Say he get the agbakara and he believe say he go pursue the current governor will sit down for the chair. See for inside the Daily Trust, now there I still dem. We could see check some headless stories here. Unaccounted, remember that story where we see yesterday
where they talk about the Auditor General of the country say they no fit say be like say monkey hand enter for that money where federal government say they give families them way no too hold. They say this money so we reach 33.75 billion naira where they no fit account for say who be the families wanna send this money give, who be the people where receive them, waiting they use the money to who wait which families where they give this money to. They say the money they no go fit account for them right now. Now one of the issues where they concerning money matter, according to ADC said this money so they show say this is a social intervention where presentable government they do now racket now big racket. Now the ADC they throw accuse the top code say this money where they no fee account for now it don't show say this tribute say social intervention program where they do say now big racket now it be ADC now they talk so another headline here. El-Rufai family don't give defense minister 7 days. Say, we give you 7 days, Oga Defense Minister. You see that talk, where you talk. Say, now when he been governor, now when El-Rufai be governor, now he take, now he divided, now he caused this division, where they between this, where they for inside the Kaduna State. You see that talk, where you talk, collect that talk back. Untalk it. Then I waiting the family of El-Rufai. They tell the Oga Minister of Defense. So say that Oga Musa. Say that talk where you talk. Say now because of El-Rufai.

the five family say, Oga Defense Minister, collect that talk back and collect them for public. As you talk them for public, collect them back for public. That headline there for Daily Trust newspaper. Still for inside Daily Trust here, yeah? Another headline where would they see here? Nami Adamu. These two, they don't show, they don't come out as candidates. And the thing now, it don't raise dust for Niger State and for Nasarawa State. The thing, they raise serious dust too. Anyways, may we check the story for Daily Trust Nadia Ide. They say former executive chairman of Federal Inland Revenue Service, FIRS, Muhammad Maman Nami, now they don't confirm. Now say now be the candidate we go run for PDP for inside Niger State. Then the former Inspector General of Police, Oga Abubakar Adamu, and now Saturday also be also don't re-enter for the governorship race too when he enter as governorship candidate under SDP at the primary election where they've been conduct for inside Lafia. They say these two people now where they don't come, I don't they raise some dust. Okay, yeah, I don't they raise from according to Tory people for inside Daily Trust. They say the candidates who have been there before for inside the PDP for governorship candidates, him be stepped down for Oga Nami to take over. Okay, so the thing now, can they make some people don't they ask questions? Say, waiting be all this change, waiting it be for. But the full story, the headline there for inside the Daily Trust newspaper this morning. From Daily Trust, make we just check one more, and then we move enter the last story,

We've been going through Daily Post, Vanguard, and Daily Trust newspaper this morning. 25 minutes on past 11 o'clock. I go match. I'm here some more. And by 11:30, we'll go here think a little. But before that 11:30, I go give you Gbedu, where we'll go take the whole body this morning. Okay? And by 11:30, our newsroom will come to give you the news update by 11:30. So make I give you this song. And this one, they come, this song, they come from Davido and Mayor Kun with Fola. Before, name be the title, No Touch the Dial.

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2: Yes, so Peter Kwa, una good morning on top this morning. Career, check out time you discover say 30 minutes, 9 down balance on top 11 o'clock for studio, Niger 92.7. Time to reach for Tinkri to read. On top to read this morning, well done, yes, the National Agency for Food, Drug Administration and Control. NAFDAC themselves don't carry my talk, say yes, so say to make sure, say fake product and substandard products, you know, they again for we market, for Nigerian market, say everybody, gas work together with NAFDAC. Well, now the NAFDAC oga, we name na Mujishola, they are here, and carry my tinyan this one, as in they bring out the report card of things and things, where she said don't achieve, since she enter office. The before Kaduna State Governor Nasir El-Rufai, where he don't carry my talk, say yes, saying one collect money we plan to reach 10 billion of naira as compensation and better letter of abeg from the Minister of Defense, when named Christopher Musa, because of the plenty cho and the alligates we write, give EFCC and ICPC on top in head. Where according by El-Rufai and in lawyers, them, you don't carry my talk, say plenty of those alligates, say not. Sena false and no be true. Is our River State, hold on, yes, River State chapter of the African Democratic Congress, ADC, themselves don't drag the minister on top of federal capital territory. Yes, some wicked like small generator. As themselves don't carry my talk, say yes, say the church away wicked good talk, say the before transport minister, Rotimi Amechi, say he go lose election on election day, even before 12 noon. Where the ADC, themselves don't carry my talk, say this matter, so say Belen no sweet them at all. Say now the citizens of River State now then go decide the election. No be one person go just sit down, they pronounce or they intimidate other people on top election matter. On top of the abroad, where we don't hear say the husband to the Tanzania presido, we name na Hassan Azuki, they say he don't kick bucket. Well, this one, accordance by the Tori, we don't come aside from inside Tanzania. They say kick bucket for inside Zanzibar, where in the for hospital, they receive a treatment and they don't they bury him today. Well, accordance by the vice presido, we be saying I make this announcement. He don't carry my talk. So, yeah, so say the husband of the presido, he been the treat heart condition before he kick bucket. So. And on top sports, well, we don't hear say Nigeria female basketball team, the Tigress, where well, they don't come out to them for the 2026 FIBA Women's World Cup, where be saying after they don't lose give France. Where well, the match they say be end 111-56, where we say they take come out to them. So, no forget say the Tigress, out of all their group matches, they no win any one, where we say this one don't make them go sit down bottom. For the table where they don't come out, so for the competition. On top Jolly 10 man, well done, yes, a big brother Niger themselves don't put about 13 housemates for possible eviction for this week. Where the nomination they say been take place yesterday during the evening show. All right, so got to be pulled now. Sorry to be on the Sakara Nakunano, I saw Tano and Pepe inside. Me we're not gonna have history this morning, so my name not just the sweet mouth. Una good morning.
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1: Oh yeah, now here we go, here we go. Why them no go there active? When did they always listen to Flanjo? We want Ubonga OAP. Good life, the spectacular. Oh my yakayaski, miti yaski, took baski, the pile. Is your cue? Say. Them no they use clear eye, they do run so. 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If you want to tori your lover,
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1: Oh yeah, now here we go, here we go. Why them no go there active? When did they always listen to Flanger? We want Ubonga OAP. Good life, the spectacular. Omo yakwayaski, miti yaski, tukbaski, the pile. Ishak you? Say. Them no they use clear eye, they do run so. Now get the monotone, and get the advantage. If you want to tori your lover,
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3: Make we Flanger.

Landlady, good morning. Inside this morning, I greet you, humble landlady. I greet you. My name is Abbas Yama. And my interest for all the stories where you don't give this morning, na Peter Obio, he said, when a wise man speaks, the man that born with wisdom will understand. So when a wise man speak, man with him born with wisdom go understand. Peter Obi na a wise man. Okay. Peter Obi na a man where be say, by his spoken word, you go understand the real man. Okay. By the word when they speak, you go know say, na man, he will get wisdom. Abasyama, na he send that message. Okay, that message is there for inside our WhatsApp here. And the song when I just give you now come from Rude Boy. Yes, and the song, the title of that song from Rude Boy, Na Focus. Yes, and they tell you, say, you focus for your business. Mind your business. For that, your hustle, that your business, what they do. Mind your business. No, they do a sheribakute. They talk to the one who no concern you. Instead of you to sit face the market where you they say, you they move, they go pew pew pew pew pew, they chop, touch, touch, touch, mbano. Mind your business. Okay, mind business where they pay you. Focus for that your hustle today. Okay, and before that one, I play Skin Tight from Mr. Easy and Efia. Those are the way we just enjoy right now for Inside Ninja FM 92.7. But Harcourt, Nadia Wide.

We go see, just enjoy one more music from the 12 o'clock hour. We go drop matter we will discuss together for the workshop show after the music. So then we'll go back to the dance floor. Ashake, now into this song, and the title, na Joha, no touch the dial.

The original Pidgin Station, Niger FM 92.7, Port Harcourt. Now, there you day this Tuesday afternoon. Check your time. You can see 3 minutes, it don't pass 12 o'clock. Good afternoon inside this Tuesday afternoon, 8th of September 2026. I just played this song now from Tavis, okay? Uche Jumbo, now be the title of that song. We will just enjoy now. And wait, we will see the enjoy more music for inside the show. But right now, we want to discuss something really very important, especially as it concerns our hustle, our business, our work. And in case you know, my name is Landlady, and Namide here with you for the workshop show. This hour we will do in so, still on top office and market big. I want me we discuss something. Now, one may we look into betrayal for office. Yes. You don't ever experience betrayal for office. Somebody don't ever betray you for your office, for your work, or for your business. That betrayal fit come in different forms. Yes, they come in different ways. They come in different ways depending on your own experience. Now, your own Phoebe says somebody feed go collect something we're supposed to be your own. Yes, that feed be a form of betrayal. Something will be say, and now you, the thing they come to for the office, somebody can go use backyard, press one or two buttons to collect them. But when now you we're supposed to collect that thing. That one is one form of betrayal. Betrayal, they also come in form of lie. Somebody feels can lie for your office on top of your head, for on top of your head for what you know do. You can't go face punishment for what you know do. Yes. Now, somebody feels still collect something. If you be stealing, yes, somebody feels steal something, then can't talk saying that you do them. It can lead to the loss of work. That is still a form of betrayal. Yes. Somebody feels still they try to razzle you for your office. And maybe because, say, you know, grease or G, as a man or as a woman. Yes, because some men too. Make a shock of that. Some men, women, now in the ensure that I know the story of one guy who been share one story like that with me, say, madam for office. Yes, in the work for bank. Yes, in the work for bank. So the of the person way they ahead of them, like in person we need the answer to now woman. And say the woman they like him. Say the woman don't be try give him green light. He say no, he need they do. So since ever since when he no green give the woman green light, now there in problem start. Today, if no be one problem, tomorrow all of a sudden somebody where they do work for you, when no they complain, and when you know they complain, all of a

0: Sudden, you don't complain. Now you don't. Now you can't realize. Say the guy. Then say now. So the woman frustrate him until when he look and say the frustration not too much, and he go make him. You know, go fit grow. Because if somebody they always you person where they ahead of you, like a line head, they always they complain about you, and they feel to look and say something is wrong somewhere. How your promotion won't come? Say now him by himself need to tell himself the truth. Say at this point I need to write for transfer. So God help him, they can't transfer him, go another office. This one a man, oh, young guy, they can't transfer him, go another branch. He say that now how he take escape. You understand? So sometimes that betrayal they come maybe because of somebody won't make on a get down, you know, agree, and then before you know you go there. So for the betrayals, they come in different forms for office. So for you, we don't, and some most times you still need to face that person. Now I think the bad part, no, be say the person even betray you. The worst part of it be say after the betrayal, on a go still need to stay that office, they see each other. I don't know if you get me. Now, this thing don't happen, and I don't get this issue, and I don't get this challenge. This person do this thing to you. Then at the end of the day, on a go still they see each other every day. On a go still need to work together. On a go still need to they cordial for office. How person wants to take handle that kind of situation? Where be say, you did office where you don't face betrayal before. And you still did that office. They see that person will betray you. How? Because some of us, if you leave us, now punch, we go fight. And he does, eh? Nothing pay you pass, eh? You won't beat this person. But because now work, now office, in our office, anything will make you beat the person or fight the person. You'll come make two of them, either they suck you, or they go come punish you. Now they not even reason say this person do you like this. So now the issue now go come be say why you fight in the first place. But on the normal day, if you meet that person for road for waiting in do you, you feel set better blow, give him one blow, seven akpo. You know, but because now an official space, you don't feel fight the person. you know fit because on a and that they try to protect the interest of the company or the work one that they do. So the betrayal for work, if you even be that your business where you they do, maybe your neighbor where you they sell market with, maybe the person where you they work with, maybe your fellow colleague where you they work with, now he betray you. So may we talk about office betrayal. Okay, may we just look into office betrayal. And then if you don't face them before, how you take handle them? How you take handle and way make you, you know, come out of that problem where you enter. Okay, so maybe we'll talk about, because this is not something where they happen on a normal, like it happen regularly for your office, for office spaces, for places where you say you mingle with people. You get some people where you say maybe the good work where you do, they threaten them. Maybe then they feel say now only you they get favor. Maybe now they feel say now only you where customer they go come close to. You understand? So betrayal, they come in different form. Maybe we'll look into betrayal for workspace and how you go still manage to work with that person will betray you, even when you they feel bad about that betrayal. Okay, and then I they like me when they share your experiences. I like when I bring a topic, you maybe if you don't experience them before, you share, because I believe so. When somebody they say sometimes we learn, it's experience is the best teacher. The experience must not be your own. The experience will be another person's own. So if you don't experience them before, feel free to share with us, and then we'll go talk about them and how we'll go fit help ourselves to manage that kind of situation in case we find ourselves inside that situation, because nobody they plan them. Nobody really they plan them, all right? So feel free to meet me for WhatsApp. Our WhatsApp number is 0704499 4927. 0704499 4927. That na for WhatsApp. Phone number na 090-260-90927. 090-260-90927. Okay, we're looking into office betrayal and how we fit handle them in a way where you say it will still favor us at the end. All right? If you don't experience some, also feel free to share your experience with us for the show. Workshop show 9 be this. Where would they work? Now there would they chop. And that now why our talk, we go see they look into our hustle and how we go feed do them to make them day better. 090-260-90927.
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1: Good afternoon.
0: No. Who are they talk to?
1: This is my first time of calling.
0: Ooh. Collect that bell. Now you get the bell, oh.
1: Eh?
0: I said that you get the bell. Why just ring now?
1: You don't see him now.
0: You're welcome. What's be your name?
1: My name is Queen. Calling from Stadium Road.
0: Queen. Queen of where?
1: Eh?
0: Queen of where? Where be your queenship they come from?
1: I don't know. If you come from anywhere.
0: It's all right. No, Wahala. May we hear from you.
1: This is Namata.
0: Oh. Okay, sorry. 0902609092. Okay, Queen, in case you dey use WhatsApp, feel free to still send us voice notes. You feel still relate with us for voice notes for WhatsApp. Niger FM, who dey my phone line?
2: Hello.
0: Hello. How are you?
2: I'm fine.
0: Okay, you're welcome. Who would they talk to?
2: My name is Comfort. I'm calling for
0: Okay, welcome, Comfort.
2: Thank you. Like me, it's not really something in the office, so, but I want to just say this thing.
0: Okay.
2: I was looking for work. I went to one agent like that, asked him to help me out for work, and the person said that he wants to do one or two with me. So if I agree, help me and look for the work. But if I say no, I'm not going. He's not going to do anything about it.
0: Can you imagine?
2: So I said this person that I cannot do that. He now said that I'm going to suffer and I will. I'm going to tell him he's not going to do anything until I will do what he asked me. By the grace of God, I have worked with me and I'm living fine.
0: You don't see him again since that time.
2: Yes, I saw him. He was looking for me when he saw the place I was working before. He was looking the gate. And I asked him to go. He said that he wants to come and collect exchange money. I told him that he didn't give me work in this place. So if he come here again, I will tell the person I'm leaving.
0: Are you serious? Wait. So hi. People get audacity for this world, for this country. Audacity, this man. Wait, you say make he sleep with you before he go give you work. Not be say you don't even see the work, oh. You never even see the work. So before you go find the work, you must do it. He must

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3: 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I appreciate you, Wella.
2: 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Devon King's taste where they bring people together. 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
1: Hey!
0: Landlady.
1: Now give you.
0: Give me.
1: Now give you.
0: Give me.
1: If to say money they grow for tree, some people for marry monkey.
0: Voila!
2: Diplomatic Kajad landlady. Wani bora bodi ka chinchim. Wee wee dika pila ka kadika Caracas. I salute you diplomatically, plenteously, gidibatiously, and casually inside this casual morning. My name is Namazi Onyenuchiha Steven, your Commissioner of Entertainment on Top 92.7 FM. Diplomatic landlady, I want you to come out inside this office matter where you raise now, because me, I don't pass through these things. Where, and the thing that they touch me again, because I don't strong for government. Where, I don't see things, I don't position. So I come to a conclusion, say opposition, and him be the only way where government they carry this strong. So any leadership where they fear opposition, where they fear this office, where that person they learn work. And back in the days in Aba, I was the chairman of the OBA, Organized Business Associate for Aba North, Aba South, most especially power line, from power line rail to power line Amoma Road to power line Area, Fox Road, power line, Upumango. So power line are one of the longest routes for Aba and the Abia State. So when I lived there, I happened to be the chairman of that union, OBA. So our law say, if somebody win as chairman, the person will take the second position, becomes the vice chairman. Then the government in the place, after election, I win the government, wait there for position. So the chairman happened to be my vice chairman. So the thing become a very big slap to his government, and I never know say the thing they pay them. All of my mind say they do the right thing, and I want to carry everybody along, including the secretary, the assistant secretary, the financial secretary, the treasurer. All of them were old people from the old government. I was the only new person, and I become the chairman. So the kind of opposition where I faced that time, the thing come make me now, why are they for a more? Why be the chairman of Igbo community here? The kind of abakara where I get, the kind of experience where I get, are they uncheckable? No be say in a mouth, no be say if you come where they ask people where they under my government, they go tell you say yes, me I be man, I be casual person. You know, say if I call executive meeting, all of them don't go agree come the executive meeting. Then when we come for meeting, when they preside my meeting, then they counter my opinion, suggestion, and the agendas where I carry come. It can't look like, say, the house, they divided. I suffer them for that term. And the next term, before the election, I have to campaign for people where I know, say, then they catch up, where I know, say, then they lawyer, where I know, say, then fit follow me, carry up the association the way I want them. And at the end of the election, some position were swapped for new people. And the vice chairman still remained, but the secretary was removed, and other people will come up for that position. Then I can't manage the government very well. We can't get the balance for house. So I really suffer for that 4 years. I suffer. Before I gather the people together, he had me. Most of them even went as far to go for this license office, because what most of our objective be say would be the fight against illegal revenue collectors for Abia State and the high rate of revenue. So they go for their back. Yet the one where they bring this thing, store license. So that store license, the local government bring and someone could pay 115 each person. So the organization, we agreed to pay 500 naira per person. So when I left my house, some councillors and other people were there in charge for the revenue, they have to come to my shop to negotiate with me if we will accept to pay 1.5 where the government say made them pay. I say no. So the thing said I play, we have to speak them to court. So the thing pen for 1 year. None of us, none of our members, almost 600 members, none of us was able to pay that revenue. So when they come now from my shop, they try to beg if we go pay. And then I say no. So you know me, they talk, I'm not the members. They say no, as a chairman, I have to do it. I say no. It's okay. Make you pay 115. Say then go give me 500 naira. Take 1,000 naira. That I have to calculate 500 naira times 600 members who get. See, it's a big money. I say no. Say now still Luna. Go still go meet my members there and say I collect 500 naira for each of the payments where they make. Say you know make sense. Me I no go do them. That 500 naira will do now. What do you stick? So those people they pass for back. Try every means to soil my hand so that people will push me out from the office. No way. landlady, I don't lie you. Now when they even plant one extent, come for my shop when I travel go camp, they break my shop, pack all my machine, all my dust machine. Mm. I don't know what I go do. Now still my boys why I learn work for Abba. Now them donate money, give me where make me come PH. Now the process of coming to Port Harcourt, now I go resign from that office. Mm. Most of the documents see there with me here. Right now, if you say I lie, go send out from you from WhatsApp, make you see. So any government, any leader will never test strong opposition ruling in his government, that person never start to rule. Mm. So I didn't be. I thank you, Sadi Sartu.
1: And any leader, whenever face any opposition, that means you they try please everybody. You are not doing, you are doing something wrong. Because, you know, once you don't they try to do the right thing, you get people where they like to cut corners. They like to, you know, use backhand. They do something, they go stand against you because they know what made you do that right thing. So any leader where they do the right thing, he must definitely get opposition. He must definitely get people who go on making come up for the chair because they know they do their bidding. All right, Onyinchi Stephen, thank you as you share your experience with us. Phone number is 090-260-90927 and WhatsApp is 0704499-4927. You don't ever experience betrayal for your work. Somebody don't betray you before for your work, and then you guys still need to work with that person for that office. How you take manage that relationship with the person for the office, knowing fully well say this person been betray me? You don't face any form of betrayal at all for your hustle, for your working place, for your market. Okay, share with us and tell us how you take manage that betrayal and the relationship with the person who betray you. 090-260-90927 WhatsApp na 0704499-4927 For WhatsApp here, landlady, good afternoon to you. Now maybe the guy will greet you this morning for road for garrison. Okay, and now my first time to see you. God bless you, ma. Chinoso from Egypt. Thank you, Chinoso. Yes, I remember you be say hi to me for inside for garrison. Thank you. I also say hi back to you. You say you admire my height. I'm doing well. I try. I wish then they change height for money. If I just find who go buy my height. Buy my height and give me money. imagine. So then they say height now. Shebi Afo don't make money now. Naija FM, who there my phone line? Thank you, Chinoso. Who there my phone line? Hello? Yes, I there with you. Good afternoon.
0: Good afternoon. I heard what you are saying because since I've been trying to get this number, but it's not easy for me to get.
1: Okay. Now, Queen, call back.
0: One lady, I've been passing many things for my life. Mm. Here I am living. But I'm afraid to share the matter because it's in a big man house when I come.
1: Mm.
0: Even as of yesterday, I should have been a dead somebody.
1: Hmm.
0: So the people that I've been living with, they're trying to waste my life unnecessarily.
1: How?
0: I've been asking them, what did I do to them? No one refused to tell me what I did, but they're just doing this, for taking my life underground, you know, spiritually and physically. You understand? Like last week, Monday to Tuesday, they keep different poison for kitchen where I used to boil water for my brother morning and night. You know, my leg last solo. But I don't have to tell anybody because when I mentioned the word, nobody will agree. They mentioned there will not throw allegation on my head.
1: Mm.
0: That was the reason why I'm keeping this matter. Even as I'm talking to you here, I can't even cross our gate. I am scared. My life is in danger. I don't know. I want to go to village, but I can't even cross our gate to go to village. The guy now took my number to everywhere, my picture, everywhere. I don't know what to do. Well, you keep denying, you keep pretending that he's not doing anything to me.
1: Who is the person? Who be the person? And who will it be on a relationship?
0: He's working here, I'm living.
1: It work?
0: Because he's the owner of the house, how do you say? I mean, he's in problem because, you know, they are big men. I'm afraid to live with sickness. So I don't know what to do.
3: Hey, my sister, the talk where they talk, it will not really, it's not, you know, person don't they understand exactly what you mean. Who they worry you? Now the landlord or now who be the person? Where be the, now inside the house, I know, and I don't get issues before. What about the landlord? I go, we're going to understand you because the talk never
0: see. Let me off my radio so I can hear you well.
3: Okay. They talk, get us. I never really, I beg you, understand what in it she they mean. You never really arrange and where to know who be the person, what be your relationship with the person, and I get problem before. All those kind of things. That person will need to understand. Hello?
0: I'm hearing you.
3: I said, the person, now tenant with you, or now how?
0: No,
3: Hello? Hello. Huh? I say who hates you? That the worker the way hates you.
0: I can't hear you well.
3: Did they hear me?
0: Huh?
3: Hello, did they hear me?
0: I'm hearing you now.
3: I said now who you talk say hates you.
0: Who am I to hate?
3: The person where you talk say hates you. Who the person? What be your relationship with the person? And I don't get problem before.
0: Just neighbors.
3: Just your neighbor.
0: Neighbors to me. Yes.
3: And I don't get problem before.
0: I don't have anything to do with him. I used to help him. Even last time when wife, brother, no work. I used to help. Even the lady, I used to carry the baby. But before he still hates me.
3: And you feel that your life they threatened.
0: Even tomorrow now, they will do better here. I think they will do better here. They will do better here tomorrow. I don't know.
3: And the place where you there, you no go fit come out there for now. I say whether you no go fit leave that environment for now. Hello? Goodness. Hello? I never even come to hear again, sir. Wow. I don't really understand. Somebody send a message and I say, landlady, tell that woman to talk true. Ask her whether she be married woman that stay with her husband. And because the talk get us, I know they lie, maybe see in my life. They lie, maybe somebody come straight, talk with me. Because young person don't get problem, Abby. Young person don't get problem. Because they'll give you wala to the point of dropping poison. How? Wait till now they drag. Unless you know one come, I go need to talk. If you know, if hide your identity, talk the matter so that when somebody won't advise you, person go know how I go take keep mouth. But if they talk something and I know they really understand, because if I have a neighbor, yeah, and if me and the neighbor, the neighbor they wish me. Waiting happen, me and I they drag anything. Was there any problem? Is the environment the bill I said they won't kill you? Can't I leave the environment if before person go kill me? I go carry my fine somewhere to go at. You know, so I need to know the place. Is it? I not just understand. Yeah? My sister, this is your talk, eh? If I tell you say I understand, eh? I go lie give you. I don't understand. I don't really understand, but one thing I go shall just tell you be say, if you date an environment where you defuse say your life they under threat, they say who fight and run away, he leave to fight another day. You understand? So if the environment they threaten you, my sister, if you go get somewhere where you go feasting to cool your head down, fine. To first of all save yourself. Na so me I see am, but the matter, you know, really, really done. Okay, somebody said the woman know what she do. Let her go and search herself. Me, I know me will not conclude. I don't know whether she do anything or she don't do anything. Me, I know just understand the talk. Now I make me, I they talk like this. On my lane, I sing this song. Understand, and I be the title. You go enjoy some music. No touch the dial.

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0: panel, psycho. 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
1: Oh yeah, now here we go, here we go. Why them no go there auntie? When did they always listen to Flanger? We want Ubonga OAP. Good life the spectacular. Oh my yakwayaski, miti yaski, took baski de pile. Ishak you. Say. Them no they use clear eye, they do run so. Now get the monotone and get the advantage. If you want to tori your lover,
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0: Feels nine do that song with Olamide Joy, nine be the title. Before that one, I've been playing another song from Brian Moore, Good Morning. But now, now good afternoon. We don't come up for morning because we then day very close to the 1 o'clock hour. 4 more minutes before we stand on top 4 o'clock, on top 1 o'clock. We are close to 1 o'clock. The time now at 12:56. I also play song from Omale, Understand, now be the title of that Gbedu. And that woman we've been call for phone line, we've been they talk, say, she they fear for her life. Somebody send me a message, say, make I tell you. Say, for inside WhatsApp, say, landlady, good afternoon. Help me tell that woman, say, I beg, make she they very careful. Make the no go poison her. Okay, madam, just like I also tell you, please, if you they feel say your life they threatened, leave that environment. Now, if you talk, according to what you talk, say you even they fear to come out of your house, out of your room. Waiting you go feed, if you get anybody where you go feed call to come, maybe the day where you won't come out for the house, if you call somebody where they're close to you or where you know to come the house, probably maybe the person carry a moto come. Yes, if the person fit take drop, come, enter the compound, you go enter the motor, they carry you come out, go somewhere where you go fit Zolwigi first, save yourself first, because I don't really know the circumstances which surround the quanta and the problem where you get with the person, okay? So, but first of all, if your life they threatened, please and please leave the environment, go somewhere, cool your mind down small first. Because they say, now who run? Now you go fit fight another day. Yes. And so you go run. No means say you be coward. Sometimes you go, now wisdom go tell you, say, this environment, you will need to shift first. May you save yourself. So, madam, I beg, be careful. Be very, very careful for that environment. Anything we don't enter, say poison. Did they threaten you? Hey, I tell God, beg you. I beg. Find a way to remove yourself from that environment. 2 more minutes before we reach 1 o'clock, we'll go back to the music. My name is Abel Lale, in case you don't know, you didn't enjoy FN 92.7 Port Harcourt for the workshop show. This one, they come from Davido, 10 Kilo, 9 be the title.
1: Hear this one.

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1: Which one make I come buy?
0: Na Devon King's oil. 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
0: 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You fit buy the one wey your money

0: joy, no be small.
1: Oh yeah, now here we go, here we go. Why them no go there auntie? When did they always listen to Flanger? We want Ubonga OAP. Good life the spectacular. Oh my yakayaski, miti yaski, took baski the pile. Ishak you say. Them no they use clear eye, they do razo. Now get the monotone and get the advantage. If you want to tori your lover,
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0: three people. 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
1: Hello, fine girl.
2: What is it now? I saw you since you've been following me. What do you want?
1: Babe, calm down. Calm down.
2: No. Don't tell me to calm down. That's how you men behave here.
1: If I not see what you like, I go the run follow you like so I not get where they go. Calm down.
2: So what, you like me now?
1: How are you? What be your name?
2: My name is Muna.
1: My name is, of course, Muna. Wow. Na Muna Chi be the full meaning.
2: Yes.
1: Wow, this soft name for soft girl. I don't they look here every time they pass now, so my eye they go cho.
2: Wait. Is that not a wedding band on your hand?
1: Madam, this will not mean anything now.
2: That's a wedding ring.
1: Calm down, wedding ring. Yeah, some people self go pull up, but me, I don't want life for you. Now, me just leave her there. I'll be a very truthful person. See, Muna, see, I like you. I don't go fit life for you. In fact, every time when you pass, I say, Chai, God, which can I get away fine like this? In fact, I don't tell myself, say, I wish I meet this fine one baby before I meet my wife.
2: Yay!
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All right, I greet you plenteously and I welcome you to the Tuesday, number 8 today for inside the month of September. Honest, I post my name, now maybe the guy with software I like today bread. Welcome to another Make Sense Day, Baba God, arrange, give us to take move the ministry to the permanent site. Welcome to Gragra Express. And I don't show for inside studio, I want to hit them straight up before we knock some gist, make I give you real story, real gist. As I knock you good music, and we need to start talking point. Now, Sidran Pusomo start the talking point here with this story when I read. In fact, I watch the court process. It not happen for Nigeria, but I just imagine, say, this kind of thing happen for Nigeria. So, this woman, my child, as help. What will be the job of the house help? To take care of the children, cook for her husband, because she dey work, she dey very busy, and somebody need to take care of the kids, so she hire a help. Now, this help don't deal with them for a very long time. The woman and her husband, they live well. The children, they live well. This house help, they take care of the children well. But this woman, now, woman, where they busy, where? But she did take care of the house help. She did pay the house help a salary when she supposed pay the salary. She did buy gift for the house help. You know, she did treat the house help like her own sister. No oppression, nothing at all. Well, the woman, husband, eventually die. The woman and husband die. Now, the woman don't turn widow. On the day of the husband burial,

9. The house help, as he sympathize with the lady for the death of her husband, come tell the lady say, I beg, he won't see him. The woman say, hope, now she they don't, she just bury her husband that same day. As she they, you know, just they think about the late husband. Ooh. Now the house help tell and say, I beg, no verse, so I just want to tell you, say, you need to forgive me. Before your husband die, we dey in love. We be get relationship. As you dey busy, so I dey keep our company, we can't fall in love. So we start to dey sleep with each other self. I just say, make I tell you, as I dey talk to you, so I get belle, and now your husband now give me the belly. Ala maski le matu se le tala. The woman sacked the husband, the house immediately. Sack him immediately. So the woman they live her life. They try to get another house as she they mourn her husband. Now I be court summon. The Asep court sue the woman to court. Wait till the Asep take court. She say, I work for this woman for 3 good years. And the agreement be say, go pay me my salary when month end. But she sacked me without paying me my last month's salary. This will be like a joke, Abby. But I wish I could play the video for you. He long. He say, he not pay me my last month's salary. The judge asked the woman, say, wait. So she pay you every time. You say she did nice to you when you did work for Ram, everything. But only you, on the day she dey bury her husband, you could tell her, say, you and her husband, they in love, so now they relationship, and the belle where you get now the husband get her. The accept say, yes. He said, I just want my last month's salary. Well, the woman where employed the help, tell the judge, say, when I employ him, the contract says she go dey professional. And sleeping with my husband, having relationship with my husband, now breach of contract. So I not owe him that month salary. And for court, the accept see the repeat and say, me and your husband were in love. You were away. You travel. We were really deeply in love. Hey, Lamaskeli. So when I watch that video, I say no. You as my listener, I must carry this gist I give you. What's up? I beg you be woman. If you did this kind of position, what do you go do? Say woman they bold. Say they sleep with your husband. The belly when they get now your husband get them. And you employ her to take care of your children. I say help who. And you they pay her dutifully. They buy her gift. They treat her like your own sister. Ole for an constant to the date and keep relationship with your husband and tafu score. Your husband come there, can say gebele. Make we talk. This is a conversation where we really need to stretch. Because as I did watch the video, I like, things and thesis they happen. Oh. My WhatsApp number na 0704499427. 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
send me WhatsApp message or you send me WhatsApp voice note. Take them out for inside this gist when I drop for you. Real life story, not be concussion. Real life story. The video too long. I for play for you. Maybe for put your mouth lay for inside matters lay. But make we talk. 07044994927. My phone line is 090-260-90927. 090-260-90927. Make we go there. Peru after transportation. Fireboy DMN, I sing it.

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1: Oh yeah, now here we go, here we go. Why them no go there, auntie? When did they always listen to Flenjo? We want Ubonga OAP. Good life, the spectacular. Omo yakwayaski, miti yaski, tukbaski, de pile. Ishak you? Say. Them no they use clear eye, they do run so. Now get the monoti, now get the advantage. If you want totori your lover,
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1: Oh yeah, now here we go, here we go. 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

0: who dey inside our line?
1: Hey, Oga, good morning. Na NEPA office be this?
0: Morning, madam. Yes, you dey NEPA office.
1: Okay, my name na Mama Nkechi, and I dey call from Chief Emeka Street for inside room Okoro Port Harcourt.
0: Mama Nkechi, wetin NEPA don do again?
1: I just opened my window this morning. I look outside. I see say my neighbor get light. Me, I no get light. Why?
0: Your neighbor get light?
1: Maka, why?
0: This light what we take now everywhere. Even government has not get as they talk to you. So your neighbor get light?
1: As I talk to you, my eye did the light and it made me the vest. Why then go get light? And me, I no get light. Why?
0: Oh, hold on, madam, I they come. Hey, madam, you see there?

0: dey here.
1: Okay, I better check whether your neighbor light still dey.
0: He don't go now.
1: He don't go?
0: Yes, he don't go.
1: Any other thing what I fit do for you?
0: You don't do finish. Thank you. God bless you.
1: All right. Thank you when you take call Nepa,
2: Thank you.
1: Now go use generator now, We dey do some things.
0: If you come

0: All right, I just want to talk, but I realize I need to take off go market now, so we'll just rush enter inside the short market, then I show back sharply.
1: Ah, Janet, what be this way you dey buy?
2: Now all we are going to use cook now.
1: Eh? Unbranded oil we dey put for bottle?
2: Something when I shaking the money and it dey do me well.
1: Hey, Janet, make you remember say I move the wrong belly.
2: Which one make I come buy?
1: Now Devon King's oil. Now correct oil, fortified with vitamin A.
2: Hey. Now correct choice for me and my family.
1: Yes, sir. You could buy the one with your money rich and enjoy tasty meals.
2: True taco. Thank you, my friend. I appreciate you, Bella.
1: Now so, my correct friend. Devon King's. Taste where they bring people together. You fit find them for any store around you.
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All right, I don't show back on top Nigeria FM 92.7 Port Harcourt. Remember, I say if you call me for 09026209027 090-260-90927. If you just join me, I talk about the lady wearing hire house help. The house help don't work for her for many years. She in a very busy lady because of work. She they get trips. She they stay long for work, so she don't get chance to look the children, so she hire house help. She they pay the house help dutifully. Then one day the husband die. And this woman, a person will take care of this house help well, like her own sister. They buy her gift and everything, the way she they do for, you know, her own blood relatives. Now, when the husband die, on the day where they go bury the husband,

0: Fact, the story long. I watched the video and I did shocked. I said, we'll put my for inside this matter. If you did a woman choose, what you go do for inside matter, see balance for matter else. This message here say, good day, dear presenter. I think the woman, he did right because the house help act unprofessional. She did not breach the terms of and conditions of the agreement. I trust Oyibo, agreement na agreement to na from the Don. The Don send me that message. And another person will comment here say,
1: well, boss, good afternoon.
0: Afternoon.
1: I hear your story. Son of my first time.
0: Great.
1: My
0: welcome,
1: name
0: welcome,
1: is
0: welcome,
1: from Obuna Bali. I beg this story. Me, I go advise make some women just be careful for waiting on the employees in a house helping. Because like this now, nah, this matter, just for the woman, shall me, I go say make the woman just settle the girl, make the girl go. Make it the same carry the belly go. That one now, the husband settling on with that one, then me are settling on with a salary. To avoid problem, just settle her with money, she just got a salary, that's all. I'm waiting here, I get to talk with that. Boss, carry on. I feel you.
0: All right, thank you very much. And you waited and listen. I want comment and call from you. My WhatsApp number is 07044994927. 07044994927. 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Who do my phone line and where are you they call me from? Hello.
2: Good afternoon. My name is Akalachi.
0: Akalachi, welcome. Welcome, bro. Yes,
2: I'm calling from Ikorodu government.
0: Okay, welcome.
2: Okay. My own let the woman settle and make it carry a problem go.
0: Okay.
2: Make it carry a problem go.
0: Okay.
2: The
0: husband don't die now.
2: The husband are dumb.
0: You know, you say the husband don't die, or you not listen to the gist.
2: Okay, the husband don't die.
0: The husband die now for the burial day. Now in this house, they tell the woman say he get belly for your husband.
2: Better. Make you go. Make you go.
0: All right. Thank you. All right, are there any way for more of your message? Call in my WhatsApp line again, 07044994927. My phone line is 09026090927. Niger FM, good afternoon. Hello. Good evening. Good afternoon.
3: If it's me, the madam, and Laila, I will not allow you to get to stay because I don't know anything about you. I will send her out of my house.
0: Okay, what will be your name? Oh, that caught. All right, I see there to take your call, take your messages, 07044994927. Niger FM, good afternoon. Who is my phone line and where are you coming from?
4: Good afternoon. I'm
0: from all right, thank you, my sister. What will be your name?
4: My name is
0: All right, at the air, you come up for your radio day and talk to me.
4: They hear me now.
0: I hear you. Bossy dress, come up for the radio small. I hear you. Go on.
4: Okay. I don't
0: know. All right.
4: If I need to be tested, I will just give her the money she go because agreement is agreement. That was business she did. But for the husband side, well, I will say that she should. You don't carry a problem and go.
0: Okay. If you say agreement, now agreement. But the agreement, not they say sleep with my husband now. So even the ourselves, see betray now.
4: The agreement betray, she won't work for the husband now. So she don't work. Then, and then she pay for the time she work. That's the truth. She work for the time she has worked. I know that she has betrayed the man. That was concerning her because now she will come out. I mean, her property where she will find and make when she come out. Except that, so if my property is fine, make the woman go legal way.
0: All right.
4: Legally.
0: All right. Thank you. Okay, Moshe Apali take this voice note from my brother, Steven Oyenisheya, and then back to Gbedu. But see, they send me your message, 07044994927.
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0: Roku Baruku, I salute you plenteously.
1: Yama
0: will soft like today, bread.
1: Now maybe that.
0: Inside this matter, we draw for table. I watch you come out. The woman no do well. Yes. Why I talk say she no do well, we say the girl already informed her, say she did pregnant. And at the same time, she confess. She confronts the boss by telling her one-on-one. So the woman supposed to put herself in the shoe of that young lady as her fellow woman. Now the man in question don't die. If you say the man never die, he for day in a different way, because they still get within the struggle. But the man where he live in wife, where they sleep with his housemate, don't die. So now, if he help this young girl, he will make and protect the child where the man pregnant her. And that child unborn or they don't born him, and the man in blood. So the respect will forgive for a husband and to accept this girl, treat her well, or meet him family people, the man, the husband, family people, tell them, say, see what my husband, my pekin do, see what my brother do. So when I impregnate this lady, and the lady, they tell me, what my woman can do. In that aspect, neither the family will carry that current wife, current house girl, where the woman, the man put belly, carry come back home, find and where go they stay. Maybe find a business, him go they do the business, or they do any hand work, which they do, until they born the pekin. And she now will decide to stay, train the pekin, and she will leave the pekin go. So driving her away no really makes sense, because the man winning the struggle don't die. You said that the husband that life, her action for justify her right. But in this case, our people say, "Porom no law, I will porom no wa." Come up for my house, nobody to come up for this world. Definitely, the man already put on belle. Not that one, I'm the bang bang jinji where they decide the matter. And thank you, sir.
1: 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More messages I must call. 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My WhatsApp number again, 07044994927. 07044994927. Send me voice note or you send me message. I go read them. When I show back, I will still give my phone line to relate with me right now. Make we go listen to Azawi. Azawi na Ugandan artist and he titled the song Bamutute. Bamutute.

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0: I beg, oh, not send down the rain. 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Oh, sorry. Oh, sorry. Oh. But that song, na evergreen song. It go always there with us. Never to say that tongue they go. Majek Fashek, nice singer. When he tell you, see, son, send down the rain. Before that, I play a Gucci song when it title Addicted. 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Bamu Tuti by now Ugandan Gbedu by Azawi. Don't forget to say before I enter market, I play it for you by Sparrow, where it feature Diamond Platinum. Tenny and Iyanya for that tech, but when it's title for you, Suru Larry. Now throwback by the 2013 United Singham, Dr. Seed, feature Don Jazzy for inside that tech, but do Ride or Die now by Basket Mouth. Check your time, 15 minutes, make it down for inside four. Make we collect one or two messages for inside here. How are you? Now, so you send me. You say, okay. You say, how are we sure? Say, now the man get the belly. Why she not talk when the man dey alive? That lady get my sha. Why she dey tell the woman on the day of the husband burial? She won't make the woman cry and kill herself. Make she go rest. She don't miss work and pleasure. They don't send that message. And this voice note here, you say?
1: Oga, good afternoon.
0: Afternoon.
1: Presenter, I greet you specially.
0: I hail you for here too. Amoni, welcome.
1: Well, some people just they take the, you know, talk about the matter and a profound solution to the matter. Just they like tire me. Everybody just they talk say the man no do well, carry the pikin, make it take care of the girl, make the girl born, all those things. What if the pikin no be the man where die, get them? Say as the man don't die, the girl just won't use that opportunity. What if the man never did anything like that? The family go end up to train some another person pikin. And when the pikin don't become somebody, come say no be your pikin, no be your son pikin. It doesn't make sense. So as the girl carry go carry the belly, make him take care of himself. May the woman pay him if the woman they are, may the woman pay, may she go. The man don't die, So make him go, men go carry him belly, born and by herself. Maybe the woman give him belly now to even start with. So now my own take be that.
0: All right, thank you very much for your take. Where you take Sharam? 13 minutes makes you sit down well up for inside four. Remember, by 4:10, Thinking News will come meet you. Honest, I post 9 balance for inside Gragra Express here today. So make you not touch the dial. Make one joke, Bedu. When I show back, I will take more messages. Remember, if you message me for 070-44-99-4927. 070-44-99-4927. Again, 070-44-99-4927. Now you go take a message me for yeah. Which song I won't play for you now? I dey look some songs here, and which are they look for now? Which are they look for now? When I look for now, okay, my mind say, make I do you. This black, where this black bone? You get the black bone song when I define. You get the black bone song when I define. Where it feature Ashake. Yes, Ashake. And then Ajabota 22 actually sing new Gbedu when it's title format. But before that, Ashakel and Black Bones featuring Ashake, by the way, the title of the song Chanel.

0: joy, no be small.
1: Oh yeah, now here we go, here we go. Why them no go there, auntie? When did they always listen to Flenjo? We want Ubonga OAP. Good life, the spectacular. Oh my, yakwayaski, miti yaski, tukbaski, the pile. 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

0: Say. Them not they use clear eye, they do wrong so. Now get the monotony, now get the advantage. If you want to tori your lover, then we play.
1: Yeah, correct your time. The time now 4 o'clock. Nice, you don't push sharply. In case you don't know your time, then now don't clear you. Just balance some. Mug take the last voice note as they consign this gist in a put for grand before we enjoy good music. More good music. Just now, make a sharply let you know. Say, I play you some mad jams just now. Most of the new channel by Black Bones here feature a Shake format. Now, latest Gbedu by J Butter 22 GTA. Now, she vibes new Gbedu. And then I play you the video latest already falling. Good afternoon for this afternoon. 1 minute now, it take waka pass 4. Make we listen to this voice note.
2: Greet honor for the studio. My name is Emeka from my one.
1: Emeka, I greet you too.
2: That girl, no try. The decision where the lady take, they very perfect. Her decision is very okay. One, she's not sure if it is her husband that impregnates that girl. She know they sure. Nothing to justify saying her husband pregnant her. Two, she just they bury her husband, so she need to cool her head. So that girl supposed go stay with her people. She don't from heaven fall. She supposed go stay with her people. When she don't born the pikin, train them. Then go now. She go now know next time not to open leg in her. Now herself she can't do. The man too, if told that the man do and the man not try. But the decision where the lady take. It's very perfect by me. On our time.
1: All right, thank you. Where you take my friends and matters, balance for Matthias. Shapali. Back to enjoying good music. Remember, by 4:10, Tinkling News will come meet you. Right now, Mogo do Bonaboy. Bonaboy says, sweet love.

0: Oshuko, you don't wash plates.
1: No.
0: You don't clean the house this morning.
1: No, eh.
0: You don't bath.
1: No.
0: I'm not going to ask you whether you don't shop. Why you sit down for one place this morning? They do all this kokoma when they do that.
1: I don't understand you. Which way they use your regulars for my blues now? Okay, make I ask you. You don't read news this morning?
0: No.
1: You don't listen to news?
0: No.
1: You don't listen to music?
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0: Why? No.
1: Maybe say... You know me, Sabinus, like, yeah, Sabinus on back. I didn't say Sabi everything.
0: Oh, man, let you sit down quietly. Now, Nigeria FM, you listen. You're a wicked somebody.
1: You wicked.
0: You know, you're a wicked

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0: Good afternoon, my better country people. Make it your time wherever you go. It's 10 minutes now. Don't sit down, get it back for inside. 4 o'clock and time we don't reach you for the Tinkelitori. For inside the first story, don't talk to the former Ekiti State Governor and ex-minister of solid minerals, because your day fire me. He don't come out to come again the talk. Say that way former Vice President Atiku Abubakar talk say he go restore fuel subsidy if he win the election in Kontoko. So now because of saying they look for a way to win and to get the vote of those Nigerians where they are affected by the remover. Fire me Kontoko said Atiku opposition as in talk that one now because of political consideration instead of economic plan ahead. Say this one just want use and win election because of saying get plan to do that kind of thing. In yeah, this one on top one television interview. And for instance, another tour, they don't talk say the federal government, they don't talk say in don't return like more than 1 million students already out of school, in don't return them back to classroom in the last 20 months. The Minister of Education, Tunji Alausa, Nainyan, this one, Abuja, Asimide, received the newly appointed United Nations Education, Scientific and Cultural Organization country representative to Nigeria, will be Isaiah Darosa, will be say income on a courtesy visit. And for internal that's only one Obonge member of APC for River State to be Prince with DK in on come out to Kontoko. Said the outcome of the 2027 general election it largely depend on the grassroots. We are the way we say they accept the people for local government and we state accept or they lawyer to any political party or any candidate. DK Dorian this one, as he be said, we will be said and receive FCT Minister yes, some week for inside of Magua Kure local government area. If I think I'm beginning the talk, so the way we then receive them in tag that one political tsunami. Now we think use yonder one and come begin the talk. So that can acceptance if he shape the River State electoral process. And for inside the body, but to Napa, he don't talk. Say all those people will be say they affected by flood. We be say then they abuse them on top online. And once we be say then survive last month for the flood. We be say enter Napa. Then talk. So they don't track those people where they abuse them online. Ahead, yeah. See, be say that flood will happen. You get some of the people be say then survive, and then they look for their loved ones. They can't go on top online. Come begin. They ask for help. They tell the police for inside Napa there to help them and find their loved ones. Now there's some people come, they make some kind of very annoying comment. Well, Nadia Napa Prime Minister Ikontoko say any of them, in fact those people make those funny comments, then they try to track them with their address and their phone numbers. And for inside Cherry, we respond, they don't talk to Victor Oshimen. Well, Infino joined the Nigerian opening 2027 African Cup of Nations qualifiers due to the Wunjo, where they talk to Wunjo. And because of that, Infino stay house for like 2 to 3 weeks. Because of, say, after visit and do scan, they can discover, say, in the bleed, internally, like for the Wunjo, when get for a muzzle, say the Wunjo, no be smarting. So because of that, well, you know, go join for the Nigerian opening 2027 African Cup of Nation qualifiers. And for inside entertainment, one romantic comedy then they call of my life then talks in don't cross 893 million naira mark and for inside box office as CBC say and then Toko says it is very impressive. And further comment on top the movie, in fact according to report then Toko is now the biggest Nigerian film so far for inside 2026. The distributor will be Film One. I announced this latest milestone on top social media post as it made a celebrate the film. As CBC say the film don't get better earnings and come begin to attack our audience for the continued support for this movie. Now the story I go take a break for inside our thing clitory for inside 92.7 Nigeria FM by 6 o'clock. I will bring on this story, another better story for inside our bonge story. 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My name na Happiness India.
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1: Sweetie, these people today active. Them, they give me joy, no be small.
2: Oh yeah, now here we go. Why them no go there active? When did they always listen to Flanger? We want Ubonga OAP. Good life, the spectacular. Oh my yakayaski, miti yaski, tugbaski, the pile. Ishak you? Say. Them no they use clear eye, they do wrong zone. Now get the monotone, and get the advantage. If you want to tori your lover,
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1: Oh yeah, now here we go, here we go. Why them no go there, auntie? When did they always listen to Flanger? We want Ubonga OAP. Good life, the spectacular. Omo yakwayaski, miti yaski, tukbaski, the pile. Ishak you? Say, say, say, say. Them no they use clear eye, they do razo. Now get the monotone, I get the advantage. If you want to tori your lover,
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0: OAP, good life the spectacular. 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

Good evening, my better country people. Make you check your time wherever you go. 6 o'clock. 9 does that attention for inside today. Where the number 8 day in the month of September 2026. And this one are your original Pigeon Station 92.7 Enjoy FM. And Sammy don't reach me come again, Samona. Do you bon get ori? Aya shapali before I begin some on the tour. Make a first of all tell on the one we carry most of our. Okay, for inside the first story, as it concerns the one we carry muzzle, ADC don't come out to begin to accuse him. Tinubu federal government, as CBC then talk, say 33.75 billion or 9 they don't flag, as CBC can expose Tinubu social program. And for inside we reverse the reverse management, health management board, they don't deliver second pickup truck to Thai local government area. And for inside the body about to the non talk, say 5,000 more health workers now in the need to handle Ebola for DRC. This one at WHO Nayana. And for inside Cherry Sports, then Super Eagles and Russia, and then will get their friendly clash on the 6th of October.

0: welcome back up against someone and you're going to get to read go shapali shapali as the hot and as the pepper. My name na Happiness India. For inside the first story, they don't talk to the African Democratic Congress. They don't begin the demand. So may they investigate to make them go touch light to that matter. The 33.75 billion naira cash transfer. We then talk to them discover among that the federal government social intervention program. Maybe say now the office of the Auditor General of the Federation, nine flag them. Well, according to a report in Toxie for 2024, the annual report of non-compliance and internal control witnesses for inside federal ministries, departments and agencies, where we said the Auditor General and the Office of the Auditor General of the Federation, Bincon Toko, say they may do electric transfer, and where we say total to the sum of 33.751 billion naira, and we then Toxie then transfer to about 3,295,207 households and beneficiaries across 35 states. And this one then talks and it happened for 2023. Well, the report where then talk will say then submit to the clerk of the National Assembly for July 17th. The contact said the National Cash Transfer Office, it failed to provide a remitter statement to show the beneficiaries of these people be saying I then received this payment with a claim to then send to the people. Well, according to the Office of the Auditor General of the Federation, then talk say as we said enough to present this statement, well, the no fee hold, the no fee talk say the payment they authentic, and it is very, very difficult to ascertain to know the beneficiaries of the or the people be saying I then receive this money if you really, really they genuine. Well, the Office of the Auditor General of the Federation can talk say effort to also get access to the remitter statement to NCTO, that is the National Cash Transfer Office, they'll be denying them access effort to access the remitter statement. So for instance, one statement today, Nadia, the ADC National Publicity Secretary, will be Bolaji Abdullahi. Come begin the talk, say federal government. This social intervention program, one I won't use like this. On a means to use, scam people, collect money from citizens of the country. As ADC come begin, they accuse the All Progressive Congress, that's APC, say then they steal from Nigerians through schemes and them organizations. We know they true and we know they real. Okay, Shapali, for inside another story today, they don't talk or say suspected talks today. The Congo block the motor will be say Peter Obi, the presidential candidate of NDC, be in day. And this one it happened for inside Bogo Road for Benue State. As I mean, they try to enter inside the state. In fact, for plenty videos, we'll be say then share on top X today. We'll be saying now Esther Moore, that is a personal photographer, and in poster pictures and videos. And talk or say these people now, so they begin to chase after the NDC president. Presidential candidate convoy for inside the for inside Benue State. The chief press secretary to the Benue State governor will be High Saint Alia Kontok say, well, the state government, you know, they are aware, say Peter Obi, they visit the state, and also, you know, they also support that kind of thing will happen. Well, as Peter Obi been there, and they give to three people after the incident in Kontoko, say, him been they try to visit the state to console the victims of the people where been they involved for the insecurity for inside the state. Meanwhile, the Benue State Police Command, well, they don't confirm, say, they actually, the incident happened, no, as a talk person for inside the police, yeah, for inside Benue State, and will be Peter Ocha in Don Toko. So then don't begin to touch last the matter to know really, really waiting cause and people will go blocking convoy and making no enter inside Benue State. Okay, Shapali Meku carry enter inside River State to re River State Deputy Governor Ngozi Odu. He don't come out to the beginning, it's the permanent secretaries for inside the state public service. They made them go beyond just being custodians or members of government processes and become better driver, like made them do better transformation and development. Ngozi Odu, and this one, I assembly declare open 1 3-day orientation and capacity building training program for permanent secretaries for inside River State Public service, say, make them equip them so that they go feel help, they go feel get enough capacity to implement and execute the budget processes. Well, she can also begin to commend Governor Sim Fubara for the continuous commitment to make sure they strengthen the capacity of the state public service As you come in the talk, also the training, you go help those permanent secretaries them to really day obunge for their duties and also to make sure say they improve better service delivery. Make me as she use them out to come.
1: About 3 days capacity building training program for all permanent secretaries, delivered to the civil service with a team. Permanent secretaries from custodians for process, the drivers of transformation. We are being sent on the path of more information because policies of government are dynamic. They move from status quo to the tribal state. Some of every year today will afford us the opportunity to get better informed so that we move from where we are to where government wants us to be. So together we are achieving the common objective of government. So sincerely, thank you and God bless you.
0: Well, another person where you hand for inside the address and at the River State Head of Service will be Yingi Brown. And where she come begin to talk, will say it is very, very important. Say this capacity building program, it is very, very important and make it continue so that it will help bring better development and also help the permanent secretaries, they're very, very professional as they carry out their duty for inside the state. She can also talk also the program, maybe say they organize them in collaboration with the Chartered Institute of Directors of Nigeria, and then talk will say designed to reposition permanent secretaries for better leadership position so that they go feel they very, very capable to drive innovation, implement government policies, and also deliver better results. Make we hear as she use her mouth to come.
2: Budgets must not simply be prepared and passed, they must translate into measurable improvements in the lives of our people. As permanent secretaries, we are at a point where policy meets implementation. We have a responsibility to ensure that the vision and policies of government are translated into relatable programs, projects, and services that the citizens can see, feel, and benefit from. This is why this program is deliberately designed around leadership, governance, strategic oversight, accountability, and budget management.
0: Another person we shook out as income begin to give him vote of thanks and the permanent secretary for the River State Civil Service Commission will be Pastor James Enebeli. Income begin to stress, income begin to talk the importance of continuous capacity building for permanent secretaries to make sure say they carry out their duties very, very well and bring better transformation. Make we hear as he use him out to come.
1: We are being sent on the path of more information because policies of government are dynamic. They move from status quo to the tribal state. So our government today will afford us the opportunity to get better informed so that we move from where we are to where government wants us to be. So together we are achieving the common objective of government. So sincerely, thank you.
0: I ask Parliament to carry out and say another story. They don't talk to the River State Governor Semfubara and don't begin to talk. So the unity, where they among Christian denominations, that's Christian churches, it is very, very good. In fact, it could bring peace. It could bring better development for inside the state. Governor Fubara and this one during the 10th Spiritual Advisory Council meeting and annual unity service of Christ Church, Port Harcourt for weekend. As the BCN and Deputy Governor Ngozi Odu representative, and the Governor Fubara can begin the talk, say government partnership with the church, they promise him they restate, like in the recommit in the government partnership with the church, and also can begin the call for continuous prayers for the state, for the leaders of the state, and also for communities. The state chief executive come begin. They commend the churches for the way we're saying they sustain the annual unity service. As a family, they talk or say they are coming together. It will bring better, you know, even show like the differences among the denomination, different churches. Say this one, I believe different these churches and all. So then just come together in peace and unity. Say that kind thing. It good. Well, make we even hear as she use her mouth to come.
3: On behalf of the government and people of River State, I commend the leadership of Christ Church Port Harcourt and all the participating churches for sustaining this important annual tradition. As a government, we recognize the church as an important partner in the development of our state. We therefore value your prayers, your counsel, and continued support for peace, stability, and progress in the state.

0: Okay, Shapa Lemeku carry enter inside another tour to the River State government. They don't begin. They insist to say they will run a free education policy trust for inside the state. The education commissioner, that's commissioner for education for inside the state, will be Peter Sumwongo. Mwago nine come begin. Yeah, this one yesterday during the, I think, carrying better inspection, go inspect some of the schools for inside the state. Think come begin a call on all parents to endeavor, say, then send their children to school without any form of payment. Well, the education commissioner also can talk, say 5,000 teachers, then go send them go to different public school for inside the state so that it could help, you know, get enough teachers for these government schools so that these children, they could get quality education. Make we hear as you use the to talk.
1: And you're aware that recently 1,000 teachers have been posted to secondary schools, especially the basic education school. We're also hoping that in the next 2-3 weeks, 5,000 teachers will be posted to school to upgrade the teaching and learning activities in school.

0: Okay, Shapali, Shapali, make a career and times another story. Assist consign education matter. Well, they don't talk. Say the number of students we say yesterday and them resume school for first time, it is very, very low. Our Tory person will be say carrying leg visit some of these schools across River State, particularly the community secondary school for inside Choba and government girls secondary school, Rubokuta, Konyan, as a BCD and Yan with some of the students. Maybe say they can share their own experiences on the first day of the resumption. Come begin to express their joy. Say, after we say 1 month plus, they don't pass. They don't see their classmates. In fact, as they come back, all of them jollificate for the first time. Say they see their classmate again. In fact, make we hear as the student use their mouth to come.
1: I was very happy when I resumed school. When I was in the house, when school closed, it was so sad for me. I was not that happy because there was nothing fun in the house to do. So I was just waiting for school to open. So as school opened, I came to school. But I forgot to barb my hair.
2: I feel so happy because of my friend and my colleagues. And when I was at home, I was sad because I didn't see anyone to play with. And as I came to school, I saw my friends and other people.
3: I feel very happy coming to school because at home, reading alone was boring. So me seeing my friends, reading together, seeing my teachers, I'm very, very happy.
0: Well, other students will be say they see them, then they clean their classroom, they can also begin to talk. Or say even as they resume school, teachers not really there to teach them. Make we hear as they use their mouth to come.
4: Well, the experience was fun. We cleaned everywhere, arranged our classroom.
5: We saw everything that we kept. It was proper, and we went to our new class. We saw it was nice. So we are very happy to come alive. Because it's just resume. So we are just waiting. Tomorrow we can learn.
0: Well, principal of community secondary school Choba will be Mrs. Sama Elsie. She come young with a Tory person come begin to talk. Who say learning go commence immediately as she come begin to appeal to the students. Those of them will be say then day house make them try resume school. Make we hear as she use her mouth to come.
6: Our students, seeing ourselves, in fact, we are workers now. It is now we are happy because when you resume work, you leave your house every day, you come to the office, you sit, you relate to your teachers, your students, and me for the first day at least, seeing my students around and my teachers around. Very happy. Immediately after now, you saw them sensitizing the students. Immediately after now, lessons will start. They're not giving up on our duty in the school here because that is the reason why we have just resumed. And I'm assuring everyone, even my students, that lesson has started. They should start coming to school.
0: Okay, Shapali, make a current times another to read. I don't talk say get some Ogbonge people, parents and students for inside the community secondary school, for inside Leku, for inside them. Kana local government area of River State, they don't begin to beg the state government to serve with immediate alacrity, make them go intervene. Say the school for inside there, water don't full and flood. In fact, the student as a business school resumed, they no fear assess the school again. For inside one letter where the address go give the River State Commissioner for Education. Now there these people come talk. We say this flood, it don't overtake the classroom, it don't turn the school compound into water, like flood don't full everywhere. In fact, even their learning materials, chairs, everything, the water don't destroy everything. Well, the situation in Toku says students no feel resume school for this new term, as it be say plenty students for different neighboring communities too in the house. This Ogbonge people can begin to describe the development as a threat to educational, and also it go feel affect the student in future if they don't do anything, because most of the children will stay house for a very long time if they don't do anything about the flood for inside the school. As they come begin, they beg for River State government to provide better relief materials, and also say by the time them remove that flood, so may they also provide better learning materials for the children or the student here, as they also begin the call. So may they also renovate the school, because even with apart from the water, say the school self don't too old, they don't scatter. So may they try and do something about the school. Okay, sharply for instance, another story. One professor of political science and social commentator, where name be Professor Ken Nwaike, he don't talk also political class for instance, we country, for instance, we state, they don't really, really feel Nigerians. Professor Ken, we be saying a lecturer for instance, in Nashu Sajuru University of Education. I see me in the yarn with our Tory person, come begin the call on all the electorate to make sure say they vote the better candidate for the forthcoming election when they not take money and put for forefront to set their conscience, make sure say they vote the person where they really know say go fit handle the state and the country. You can also begin a call on opposition political parties, say make them they very, very credible. In fact, for the election, make them make sure say they behave themselves well and work together to make sure say the election it will go seriously well.

0: able to wrestle power with from the ruling party today, then they have a lot to do for us as a people.
1: Okay, Shapali Mekukari enter inside the Bodo Ibo to read it. Don't talk, say World Health Organization. They don't talk, say they need like 5,000 extra health workers for inside them, the Democratic Republic of Congo, to help them handle this Ebola virus to be say don't enter inside their country. Well, this outbreak officially then talk, say it start for mid-May and it don't spread through the plenty part of the country. Well, WHO come begin the talk, say this figure since 15th of May, it don't kill over 3,175 people, among more than 6,600 people with intoxicated, then get this infection, this Ebola virus. Well, health services and toxic, they don't get enough workers, they don't get enough resources. As they come begin, they talk, we'll say they want to employ like more about at least 5,000 people. Maybe say go help them tackle this Ebola virus for inside the Republic of Congo. Okay, Shapali Mekukari enter inside Cherry Village for Super Eagles of Nigeria and then go face Russia for inside the international friendly for inside the Nizhny Novgorod Stadium on Tuesday, 6th of October. Well, the friendly encounter in Toko say go hold exactly a week after the 2027 African Cup of Nations match day to qualifying match between Super Eagles and Guinea-Bissau Wild Dogs. As we say, that match then talks say go hold on the 29th of September 2026. Well, every chair side, that is Super Eagles, then could begin their AFCON 2027 qualifying campaign with a home fixture against the Bari of Madagascar on Friday, will be the 25th of September. And make you remember, say Nigeria and Russia have been playing out a 1-1 draw for another friendly for inside Moscow Stadium on the 6th of June 2025. And the Super Eagles currently, then Toko, say then they on the one rank them for football, for the world football, then they on the 26th position, while Russia is they on the 35th position. And for inside entertainment, one Ogbonge Nollywood actress when they call Motola Jalade, she don't begin the reveal the talk, say she been turned down some important lucrative offers, plus including offers where we say he supposed to give her money about the day linked to politics and all. She talks, say she turned them down. In fact, as she been the young, for instance, one recent podcast, and she come begin the talk, say she just turned down this offer because if she be accept them, she go compromise her principles. She can begin to explain, say, some of these offers, well, not like them, they're very, very bad, but she had to tone them down because if she accept them, at the long run, like what she believe in, it go really worry her. But she come begin to talk, say, sometimes she say when she don't turn down these offers, all of a sudden she go experience financial miracle, breakthrough, say that kind of thing. Say, she say she no understand, but she really, really, really thank Baba God there. Now the story I go take a break for inside our Ogbonge Tori for inside 92.7 Naija FM. But before I go come off a background, make her once again remind you now the one we carry Mozo pass for inside today as a consign for the Ogbonge headlines. ADC don't begin to accuse President you know, federal government as it consigned the 33.75 billion audit with the flag at the BC, they don't expose plenty social program. Baby say then talk who say it is very, very fake. And for inside River State, and the deputy governor, Ngozi Odu, don't begin the charge permanent secretary, so make them make sure say they carry out their duty with better professionalism. And for inside Cherry Sports, they don't talk, say they need more than 5,000 more health workers for inside them, the Democratic Republic of Congo, to tackle Ebola virus. And for inside Cherry Berry Sports, Super Eagles and Russia then go clash for inside their friendly on the 6th of October. My better country people, if you know, so use your tokorokoro eye. You see what happen for your area, you want your nose, no waste time. Sharply run come our Tori table. And the WhatsApp number video on top there now 090-655-2838. I raise my two hands and say thank you. Say listen to me, Tori. Me way and this story give you so my name, now happiness.

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0: people, I get one correct update for you. Mega Millions Naija don't bring another ogbonge opportunity come your way. 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Come chop your own. No say I no tell you.
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0: Well, that's about that. Nigeria 92.7, Port Harcourt. That's a Tuesday evening. Very, very cool evening on top. That's Flenger with Good Life, the Spectacular. We do that's original and, of course, the remix. Yes, original version of the song. We'll bring about the instrumental, the lyrics, everything. We'll first run them here back to back like that on top of Nigeria FM. Welcome on board. This is now Flenger. Good Life, the Spectacular in the Zanga. How your own be today? Helps everything go well for you. Everything singa menga actually for you today. Now Tuesday and for the lovers, Tuesday for the lovers. Yeah. You know they overtake the drum now. Totori Love, they come through very, very shortly after Sport Matter. That's at about 7:30. Make ready to drop your romantic love messages. You go whip them, enter with WhatsApp number. First come, first serve from 7. They drop, I'm gonna forget to drop your name. The person name where you go like make a call plus the person number. That's thoughts of real love today. So get ready for that one. Yeah. So tell your friend to tell another friend and tell your family to tell another family. Yeah, totally love the show. That's 7:30 p.m. today. And don't forget, as usual, to meet me on the 9th floor at 9 for the hookup show. Yeah, if you like to meet your one bobo, one baby, maybe say, yeah, perhaps, according to Teddy Babyface. Okay, so if you just like meet that person and on top of the hookup show, that's make you relate and when I go marry. Yeah, marry if you just save a shelter for there because the show now for those who would like to go into a serious relationship, we go lead to marriage. That's Miku Relates, the hookup show from 9 p.m. today on Top Nigeria FM 92.7, Port Harcourt. Ain't no darling, baby. And at the show back with the Cocoa Mine scene, but stuff that happened for inside we industry here for Nigeria. Why we know if we get them right? Omotola Jelade Kenyon, they cry. She they cry. No be small, my stress, I'm like Gigi. She they cry. Why be so? Join me for the Cocoa Mine scene after I come back from market. Leave on for Nigeria FM.
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2: Time don't reach. For

Kokoma is singing with Good Life the Spectacular. Yeah. Now you're able to give you the cocoa, and I say you love the cocoa, you want the cocoa, everybody wants the cocoa. Now say just be, but make I just start with Omotola, because she not they happy at all. She don't try for the industry, they call her almost sexy, Omotola. That's, yeah, she talks it. I've only worked in Hollywood. I say no work for Hollywood for just about 5 years, yet it is she they constantly receive envelopes containing that's residuals and their royalties. You understand? That's you mean benefits, I mean, you know, okay, that's residuals and royalties. They say they always receive envelope. We be say royalties, the everything money, we be say she could chopulate. And again, they say, well, for Nollywood, she don't work for, that is 30 years. 30 years means over 3 decades. Huh? Yeah. 30 years simply means 3 decades. Now she don't work for Nollywood. And she talks, say she never received a single envelope. Not a single one. Single envelope. Say she never received. Now, which Omotola Jilade kind of talk when she compare her experience for inside Hollywood with 3 decades for inside Nollywood. 30 years for Nollywood and not even one envelope. Wait till they do it. A whole 30 years, 3 decades. Wow, we need to just talk to ourselves. But just come on. I say just work only 5 years. That's for waiting call Hollywood, but she doesn't receive royalties and every way she's supposed to receive. The package and give them royalties, residuals, envelope, every. But for over 30 years for Nollywood, Odiodi, wait till the shelley. Kokoma is saying, and we just need to fix our industry because news with always the comments, you know, they encourage you up and coming, they encourage people at all. And the presidential candidates of Nigeria Democratic Congress will be NDC. Peter Obi, don't shout, come out. I'll say them, allow them enter communities where you won't enter for Benue State. Oga will be, say, some youths and security people have come out to chase them. And even an him team, they will chase and come out, and him team come out, say, them no one see him for the state. Wahoo. So, Obi enter Makurdi, Benue capital. So, you go fit, you know, reach some communities where don't they affected by violence attacks, but then block him. So, he come add, say, the people where they block him also attack him convoy on Tuesday when they try connected to other communities for the state. But we say the reason why he go Benue now to visit places where Jaguda people don't attack in recent times. So it is ridiculous. Say we arrive at Benue this morning for our way to Yelwata community to condole with the people we they are affected by attacks. If he say make I go reach out to these people as we start our campaign to show respect and support the people, only to arrive Makurdi this morning and some thugs block me saying Peter Obi go back. I can't wonder, say, now Nigeria, I see this, so that are waiting or will be talked. Too bad if we just give this kind of person, the bunga person, Peter, will be presidential aspirant. They don't contest, of course, the last presidential election contest, the contest for this one also. If you treat them like this, I'm say, well, a day. Things get as it be. They got to touch that state well. And of course, ask the governor a question because I ain't be the chief security officer of the state. So the governor get to answer some questions. Yeah, we'll talk about the food. Former president Obasanjo. So the Tigray People's Liberation Front will be TPLF Don Sama accuse of the African Union special envoy for the Horn of Africa will be former Nigerian president Olusegun Obasanjo. They accuse him, say he partial as if they try to do everything, make civil war no happen again for the Tigray region for Ethiopia. So this they come after the former Nigerian leader been visited Tigray that's 2 weeks ago, where he been meet with the Tigray
regional presidential, that's a Debrick Tison, Gabriel Michael, that's a Gabriel Michael. Recently, the Tigray People's Liberation Front and the federal government of Tigray been done the gather forces for the border of the northern region. Now, this move been raised fears, say the cancellor of war fit come back like the one we've been happen for 2020 to 2022. We've been killed about 600,000 people. Too bad. And what's in about to job been do? What's in been do to end the Tigray war for 2020? The Henry Dunant Center been invited former Nigerian president of Power Basojo for humanitarian talk. So the talk now to Shukai and find a way to end Kasala for the conflict in Tigray region of the Federal Democratic Republic of Ethiopia to negotiate between the parties where they fight each other. So Oga Obasanjo accept the agreement. Of course, he accept the assignment where people be don't try to do where be know they successful. So according to Rome, one commendation letter where HD Center for Humanitarian Dialogue have been right to Obasanjo on 25th April 2023. The organization talks a President Obasanjo have been worked tirelessly for many months without any official mandate with the parties, you know, where that's the cause the Kasala and with the most senior leader of, you know, neighboring countries and with the envoys of other interested countries and international organizations where they travel constantly through the region to find common ground. Now, the letter acknowledges, say, after former Nigerian President Olusegun Obasanjo accept to do the work, Naim, the African Union been appointed him as a high representative for the Horn of Africa. So, a nice one. Kudos. Big ups to Obasanjo for that one because, he do better work. And the civil war actually stopped for that region. We don't really need war for Africa. We got to just unite and make sure, say, we live together. Xenophobic attacks, and also the xenophobia and all of that, even the one we see that happen for Kenya right now, they don't give Burundi, those who come from Burundi, say, may they pack them out because they won't make, you know, those who actually come from Kenya, the citizens, made a deal on small business. So they said Burundians, they take up their jobs or they take their businesses. Others are not supposed to work. You go also, I go also. So in also pay, make it chop the money. Yeah, that's 3 minutes to the top of the hour. My name is Good Life, the Spectacular, and this now Flanger. Don't forget to send your romantic love messages. After Sport Matter, we enter that Totori Love on Top Nigeria FM. 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

0: Good evening. This is the Niger FM 92.7 Port Harcourt. My name is Benson Clement. I don't show like showcase. I don't bully like bully to summer yodi for mania. What it happened for inside the world of support. Of course, na wonderful and a kajad day with Baba God do arrange. It's a make we rejoice and be glad inside of fam. Welcome to the show. Now sports matter be this. And on top sports matter this evening, we get matter we go to hear for inside football. The Ballon d'Or men's nominee, they don't bring them out. I will tell you how the team be, including the coach's own, the club own. Also, go put eye for the matter we consign FIFA and Nigeria, because bless the FIFA one carry waka come off from Switzerland, come Nigeria, come take look what they happen for the NFF matter. All this matter there for ground, plus Champions League phase don't return this night. No go anywhere at the show back. All right, Moko start with basketball. Of course, the Tigress head coach here, whether they call Rena Wakama, she don't talk say the way Nigeria perform for on top of this FIBA Women's World Cup. You know, they on top Kajadness at all. In fact, say rebuilding process there on top necessary to bring the Tigress where they're supposed to be. You know, not forget say the Tigress, they've been performed for inside 2024 very well for the Paris Olympics. People come, they raise hand for them. Of course, they raise the bar. Now everybody come, they expect, okay, they go continue with this bar, even increase the bar for the 2026 FIBA Women's World Cup, where they happen for inside Germany. But the team no come work as they plan. And in fact, yesterday they knocked them come out from inside the compete, and who beat them in France 111-56. This one come make Rena Wakama talk say, says it be so right now. Say the D Tigress of Nigeria need to enter on top rebuilding process. Maybe the cement whether they use, they need to change them.
1: I think for us, it's tough because a lot of people saw what we did in 2024, and the reality of where we are today is that we're in a rebuilding process, right? And I think connectivity is a big thing for myself, my team, my staff. So where we are today isn't where we were 2 years ago, and I had to explain that to my team. We can't rely on 2 years ago success, all right? So who we are today, we're still figuring that out. And I know we will, but huge credit out to France. Like Amy said, phenomenal team. A lot of those players are in playoff shape. They play in the WNBA. And my players, we just weren't there yet to be able to compete at the level that they were competing at. And I think that was the biggest difference we saw tonight.
2: Coach, you said you're rebuilding mode. What can you do to get ready to potentially make it to LA in 28 and get this team back to where you were a couple of years ago?
1: Yeah, I think it starts, one, with just who we're getting in these uniforms, right? Just making sure that I'm continuing to put the best talent that Nigeria has to offer in these uniforms. And it comes with preparation. We had a great preparation, though. But I think there's another level that we have to get to in that preparation. And huge credit to the NBBF for supporting us and giving us the opportunity to, one, be here today. But I know in my mind there's another level we have to get to.
0: All right, Boku, we'll just put eye right now for on top of the matter what they happen for inside the world of football. Start with this FIFA matter and the NFF, because right now, as me the year, FIFA don't write letter give NFF. In fact, they address the letter to Barista Emmanuel Ekpeme, where they in charge right now for on top of matter concerning NFF. They put on there. FIFA don't stand and say, as it be right now, say then go put eye for on top Nigeria matter with a serious alacrity. In fact, then go fly from Switzerland, come Abuja, call, take a ball of eye, they look waiting to happen for inside the Nigerian football to touch light, waiting and waiting the shell. How this thing they happen, all these ones where they happen, to make sure so they arrive at the right frame of things so that everything could move to the way for Nigerian football. FIFA, they're very concerned with waiting to happen for inside Nigerian football. Now why would we say they won't come investigate themselves? They don't want to hear say who they say, who knows, say all those kind of say they won't come take their eye, see waiting to happen. Of course, FIFA don't talk and say then go right to then go waka enter inside Nigeria. They're not already right, say then go come enter inside Nigeria to see how then we'll put eye for on top of things that happen for inside Nigerian football. If I can also request to Barista Ekpeme, say Ngo need to serve primary, say in fact, they say him that the primary contact between NFF, FIFA and CAF, not to the National Sports Commission, until further notice. So the meaning to say Ekpeme gas report to them, report to CAF. They don't need to report to National Sports Commission. It is well with the righteous. Okay, now most yes, they be From there, I'm going to put high because from another matter when they happen for here, Super Eagles of Nigeria, then go, they don't talk, so they go play against Russia for inside the Nizhny Novgorod Stadium for inside Russia. Here, this is an Apadi Padi match where they go play. Not forget, Nigeria don't play Russia over the year award. Don't forget, the Mikichu of Arsenal to win the English Premier League. Arsenal gas with for 22 years old until they win last season. And of course, another manager over there, now Luis Enrique, he win back to back Champions League. Not forget, also. They can't help PSG win their number 5 French Ligue 1 title, straight hand 5. No, be smarting. Aston Villa manager Unai Emery, he did there. No, forget to say Unai Emery. He help Aston Villa. They end their 30-year drought on top title matter or trophy matter after they win the UEFA Europa League. Then Bayern Munich coach, whether they call Vincent Kompany, him too, of course, they nominate him because he helped Bayern Munich win back to back, what do they call him, the German Bundesliga. And also, Luis de la Fuente, the head coach of Spain, we win the World Cup in Spain for inside the Americas for the 2026 World Cup. Him too in name there for there. When they come to talk about Club of the Year, Arsenal, they don't nominate them too. So Arsenal don't there on top the nomination for inside the Club of the Year for the 2026 Ballon d'Or. Nobody only them did there. PSG did there. Bodo Glimt, of course, Bodo Glimt did there. We get Bayern Munich did there. Then Flamengo, where they for inside Brazil, their name did there too. Now, I'm going to move on. Call they put eye for the Ballon d'Or, Papa, the men's list, where they don't release today, on top Ballon d'Or, the nominees. They call them the men's Ballon d'Or nominees. They don't bring out the name. So I go run and through so that you go get awareness. The names of people they don't nominate, out of all these people, one person go win them. So Mark, on they call the name right now. Jude Bellingham of Real Madrid, they there. Paco Cubasi of Football Club Barcelona, name they there. Then Marc Cucurella of Real Madrid, they there. Ousmane Dembélé of Paris Saint-Germain, they there. Luis Diaz of Bayern Munich, they there. Bruno Fernandes of Manchester United. We get Erling Haaland of Man City. Gabriel Magalhães of Arsenal. Harry Kane of Bayern Munich. We get Achraf Hakimi of Paris Saint-Germain. Lamine Yamal of Barcelona, this model they call Kvaratskhelia of PSG Dedia, Makihos of PSG Dedia, Sadio Mane of Al Nassr Dedia, Lautaro Martinez of Inter Dedia, Kylian Mbappe Dedia, of course, now they play for Real Madrid, Nuno Mendes of Paris Saint Germain, the left back Dedia, Lionel Messi of Inter Miami Dedia, Michael Wolise of Bayern Munich Dedia, Joao Neves of Paris Saint Germain, William Paco or Pacho rather of William Pacho of PSG Dedia, the Congo. This morning they call Joaquin Quinones of Al Qadisa in name Dedia. Declan, where they serve rice. They did there, that is Declan Rice. Rodri Dedia of Barcelona. Ferran Torres of Paris Saint Germain. Fabian Ruiz, he did there. William Wonsaliba, they did there. Upamecano, that is Dayot Upamecano. Bayern Munich, he did there. Vinicius Akpodo Rogino, he did there. Real Madrid, that is Vinicius Junior. Then Vitina of Paris Saint Germain, he did there. Now the names of people will be say their names. Therefore, the matter will concern the nominee, men footballer of the year nominee. Now, their names be this. Why don't we give you right now? For on top of the matter will concern this Eliana Boya, the Ballon d'Or. Okay, from there, I'm going to put eye sharply because Champions League, they make a return this night. The league phase, they start this night. And as it be so right now, countryman by 8 o'clock, Punk, when we'll get four matches, we'll go ball out for inside first. The Signal Duna Park, the home of Borussia Dortmund, will go play against the Yellow Submarine, Villarreal. Then also, we'll get FC Porto Man City. That match will happen for inside the Estadio do Dragão, the home of FC Porto, by 8 p.m.
3: And, many times when you are Manchester City, the expectations are always higher. Again, I like more to be focused on the day by day. It's very complicated to think where we can be, you know, in February, March, April, in terms of expectation. For me, the most important thing is to see that we are improving game after game, and then we see. It's a very, very good team. In terms of player, they have

0: different players, good one, but in terms of team, it's very clear in the way they play. It's very clear that they are aggressive without the ball. On the ball, they have a style, clear style. So congratulations to them, but hopefully we can win.
1: Lille, Real Betis go play by 8 p.m. Then for the Estadio Santiago Bernabéu, Real Madrid and Inter Milan go quarter with each other by 8 p.m. on top of the Champions League.
2: When you first were here, I think it's fair to say that you put the club on your shoulders and to a completely different level of competitiveness, and you change things within the club. On this second occasion, what kind of club have you found, and what do you think your role is?
3: I found a club that is always Real Madrid, and that I think is enough to say. Real Madrid is Real Madrid. A Real Madrid that had a very complicated season in the past. When you have complicated seasons, of course, there are lots of things that you have to improve. One thing is to work with a stability base. Another thing is to work with a problematic base. And that's the case. And that's the case. We want to win all the time. We want to win tomorrow. We want to win every game. We want to win every competition. But I repeat, one thing is a problematic base that you have to work to achieve a stability base. When you compare, for example, us with Inter, we are speaking about stability. We are speaking about a team that even changing coaches like they did in the past 6-7 years, stability, Conte, Inzaghi, Kivu, 5-3-2, dynamics, stability, structure, market, stability. So Real has to go to this stability level, but independent of that, Real is Real, and in Real is to win.
1: Countryman, I said the matter be today for On Top Sports Matter. I want to really appreciate you as you join me for Inside Sports Matter level. I say may God bless you and for Yafukali. Don't forget, a beautiful day over God down range. It's a milk will rejoice and be glad inside of him. So enjoy the rest of your evening, and of course, God bless you and for Yafukali.

The man with so many, too much positivity. We talk about a positive man. Nice jam there. That's Breath of Love, the remix. Yeah, the remix. So especially for the lovers, and I am positive man, singing for, and you know, of course, you know, say every Tuesday we do, and for the lovers also, on top of Tori Love. Whip and come for inside the WhatsApp number Saturday. Drop your romantic love messages. Some don't drop. If you never drop your own, you're sitting on a long team, because we'll start at Tori Love. Properly from 7:30 p.m. today, Nigeria FM 92.7 Port Harcourt. So if I make people appreciate you, appreciate your lover, you know, the shame say you're the friend, so person, moku no de coco. Make it romantic. Husband and wife also, you're welcomed. That guy with the date for campus, the girl for campus, your fiance, your fiancé. Yeah, even your mom and dad. Lecturer with the do it for school. You guys just show some love also. Totori Love from 7:30 p.m. today. Two-faced DBR, true love. 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

0: continent. 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
1: Now all we are going to use cook now. 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
0: Eh? 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
1: Something when I shikini money and it dey do me well.
0: Hey, Jeanette. 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
1: Which one make I come buy?
0: Now Devon King's oil. Now correct oil. Fortified with vitamin A.
1: Now correct choice for me and my family.
0: Yes, now. You fit buy the one where your money reach and enjoy tasty meals.
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1: Love, Vidiso. 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

0: So 7:35 Totori Love on Top Nigeria FM 92.7 Port Harcourt. Wait till the door, wait till they play, wait till they share light to all the lovers. Yeah, especially for the lover every Tuesday on Top Nigeria FM. You know as they play here now. Yeah, that's 92.7 Nigeria FM in IBDs. And just whip them on top with WhatsApp messages. Of course, I made a drop. Your messages are on top of WhatsApp number, actually. And that's 0704-499-4927. If you visit drop, join us. If you call us, that's on 0902-609-0927. This, Totori Love. Yes, the line's done the buzz already, but I don't get some kind messages on top. Okay, we'll start with telephone line today. Hello, good evening, Totori Love. Oh, too bad. Just try again. While I read this message on top WhatsApp, he said, good evening, sir. My name now, Emmanuel. Please help me call my wife. Said, okay, her name is Francis. Tell her that she is the only one I love that's in her life. I've found true love, okay? That's true love. She's my woman, my everything. So I'm going to call your wife straight up. The first person we'll call today on top of Totori Love, we got to make her, you know, that relationship. They're strong, very, very strong. They talk about the couple, the bond. Need to dig kakaraka, strong like cement, and make it for no break. So we'll call your wife right now to pass the message to her. Hello, good evening. Yeah, good evening. Yeah, you hear me? This is Nigeria FM. My name is Good Life is Spectacular. You there for radio like this, live and direct. Somebody that is special person to you, your husband, drop message for you on top with love program, Emmanuel. Listen to what your husband gets to talk. He said, please help me call my wife. Yes, her name is Francis. Tell her that she is the only one I love, and that in her I found a true love. She is my woman, my everything. I love her. So, from your husband, what you want to tell your husband also for this love message? Okie dokie. No shaking hands, right? They hear you very loud and clear. Yeah, you're welcome. She talks, say she loves her husband too. No doubt about that. So, yeah, we don't deliver that to one more. They come through the popping for Inside the Story. Love you. Where they try to they call us. See, they try. The lines, the buzz. Why people, they weep. They are romantic love messages enter with WhatsApp number. Totori Love. Here's another one. And we get this one. He talks, good evening. It's a good life. Tep Nuka. Please, I want... I'll make you call my big auntie, Dr. Mrs. Berichie, okay? A computer scientist, River State University Computer Science Department. She's been so good to my family. Please appreciate her for me. No doubt about that. So, Boku, just sharply enter the Akade session. Just hit your lecturer up. Say she took basket. She did do well. But we just appreciate her for you. So 2-6. Put another one here. And of course, yeah. 1-2. Okie dokie. Okie dokie. You guys just call her right now on top of Totori Love. Yeah. The whip and come. Your love messages. I see the hearts. I see the hearts. No doubt yourself. Oh, she did on another call. Okay. Hello, good evening. Hello, good evening, ma. Good evening, ma.
1: Good evening.
0: Yeah, my name my name is Good Life the Spectacular. This is a radio program. We love program for radio. Now Nigeria FM, we did live and direct for radio. And Tep Nuka, see me, I call you. That's I'm talking to Dr. Mrs. Eberiche. Hello?
1: Yes, you are.
0: Okay, all right.
1: Yes,
0: yeah, so Tep Nuka Semo could call you and appreciate you, pray for you, say they try for him well, not just only himself and his family, say, make Babago continue to bless you, woto. Yeah.
1: Thank you very much.
0: All right, ma.
1: Thank you, I appreciate this. Thank you. Yeah,
0: yeah, you're welcome. Thank you. Yeah, more messages. We don't talk to doctor. More messages, they pop in for Insta Nigeria FM. Drop your own if you never drop them. Yes, we don't deliver that message. So on to the next one. We got to just throw it back here. Enter the next message right here on Top Totori. Love where I despise my phone line. In case you never get the number, 0902-609-0927. That's the number where you can take a whip your, you know, romantic love message. Enter. Sharpali, this one says, good evening, sir. You are doing well. Thank you. I'm Faith. Faith, that's Benjamin. My first time. Wow. Okay, Chopole, this one, Faith. This is not for you. Okie dokie, Faith. So first time right here. Keep coming now. You guys are just according to the happy on top we show. No doubt about that. And yeah, I say I'm Faith Benjamin. My first time though. Please help me call my love Chinekem Monday. Tell him I'm sending my love and everything will be okay. Okay, everything's gonna be all right, eh? Everything's gonna be all right, huh? You know that song now by Bob Marley and also Wyclef Jean do the remix. Totally love, Nigeria FNMBDs. My name is Good Life, the Spectacular. Real name, no gimmicks, baby.

0: Oh, sorry, Faith, your sweetheart number, I know the Greek connects. I know the Greek connects. I don't know why. Moko, enter the next message on Top Totori Love today. 7:42. If you know there, you're sitting on the long thing, they whip your romantic love messages. Enter with WhatsApp number. Whip and come on top 0704-499-4927. We'll soon go for a musical break, but just send them after I take this message that, we'll go for this musical break. Just take some song. They come back on top Totori Love. Totori Love. Yeah, termination point now, 8:30. Don't forget to meet me on the 9th floor at 9 for the hookup show. Make you relate. For those where they look for, you know, they have the flesh. If you look for the flesh of your flesh, and of course, the bone of your bone and the flesh of your flesh, if you get them, if you jam me on the 9th floor at 9 for the hookup show, anything can happen. If you just meet your luck there, Pastor ABC would like to settle down with for live. Get this message also. For inside to Tori Love. He said, good evening, sir. My name is E.K. Chukwu. Please help me call Favour. Tell her that I really love her with all my heart, but I don't know why she doesn't want to be serious with me. Please talk to her that I'm in love with her, but she doesn't want to be serious with you. Okay. You say you're very serious. Okay, no shaking. No shaking. We'll help you straighten her head. We'll go see what we do for on top of Tori Love. Just tell her one or two things. Give her some pep talks on your behalf for inside Tori Love. No shaking. Yes, make her take down a number. We'll take that pencil down the number. That's 3-6. Put another one here. Okie dokie. That's 3. Another one here. All right. Okay, yeah. Let go. So we'll call your lover right now. Obviously, it'll be Mr. Lover Man Shaba. Shaba ranks, Shaba blum blum. You know how see they go now. Okie dokie, they play, they ring. Okay, Chuko, someone will talk to Favour. Hello, good evening, Favour. How are you, Favour, this evening? Yeah, good evening, Favour.
1: I'm fine.
0: Okay, I can see you're fine. My name is Good Life, the Spectacular. This is Nigeria FM. And now we love program with this.
1: Okay.
0: Yeah, you did live for radio. Somebody dropped message for you. You know, Ike Chukwu. Ike Chukwu. You know Ike Chukwu?
1: Yes.
0: Okay, so he said, we'll call you, just like talk to you. He said, you don't know what's really happened. Hello, you say? Hello, do you hear me? Okay, so he said, he love you with all in heart. He actually love you. But the thing be say, you don't want to take him seriously. You don't love him and all of that. So the thing, they affect him. So you don't know what thing do you. Where we say, you don't want to take a love him. Hello, Favour.
1: How are you?
0: Yeah, why you don't want to love Ike Chukwu now? What till they happen now? The guy truly love you, eh? How you see him? Then I wish him talk. Try to make you this serious with him. Because he say he love you and he won't make you make you yourself in particular this serious. Just try. Okay, make yourself this serious too, Abby. Okay, no wahala. He dey hear you now, sir, for radio. He dey hear you for us. Okay. All right, I just wish you not the best, okay? Because I just try to fix things out and so that the love good day go strong, kakaraka, okay? All right. Thank you, Favour. So yeah, we don't settle that one. That's Ike Chukwu with Favour. Favour say, make yourself this serious. So Ike Chukwu, don't be saying she don't love you. But yourself, you be like say yourself not this serious, and she herself not this serious. So on her two girls will strike the balance. Totori Love. Good love, the Spectacular in the Zanga, make a Shapale and Tamakete. When I show back, we'll take like a two or three music, then we'll go show back to wrap him off on top of Totori Love. But in case you don't know, if you just join me, this is not Totori Love, send your romantic love messages to a WhatsApp number. Whip and come. That's 0704-499-4927. Send your romantic love messages to a WhatsApp number, 0704-499-4927. Don't forget to include your name, the person name where you go like make a call, plus the person phone number. No doubt about that, baby. Totori Love. My name is Good Life. And I enjoy FMBDs. Stay.

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0: Yes, I totally love that. So 2 minutes gone past 8 on Top Nigeria FM 92.7 Port Harcourt. I've been the follow-up to the happen for the Champions League. They do some trophy presentation and the Golden Boots presentation. They just give Mbappe the Golden Boots where he win for the World Cup. And they happy well, they just give him right now for the match we've seen there. That's Real Madrid and Inter Milan. So, yeah, Jose Mourinho, my man here, the special one, and I'll be their coach. He does take up a new job that's for Real Madrid. All the best to them, and of course, all the best to the team also. Back to the matter, Totori Love Nigeria FM. People see the Totori, but calls they come through as well. Hello, the Maline. Yeah, welcome to Totori Love. What to be your name? Where did you call from?
1: My name is Adoni.
0: Your name is what?
1: Please, I want you to help me call my best friend.
0: Yeah, what to be your name? What's your name, please?
1: My name is Salomi.
0: Salomi. Salomi, okay. Okay, which message
1: please,
0: you get?
1: I want you to help me call my best friend.
0: Go on, which you message? Which message you have for him?
1: Sir,
0: I can hear you.
1: Hello, can you hear me?
0: Yes, which message you get for your boyfriend, Salome? Which message?
1: Okay. I want you to help me call my boyfriend. His name is
0: Tosh. Okay.
1: His phone number is 081.
0: Your message first. What do you want me to tell your boyfriend? What should I tell him?
1: Okay, help me tell him that he's so special to me that I want to say a very big thank you. Always being there for me, pulling up for me, supporting me all these years, and I love you.
0: Okay.
1: And I appreciate.
0: All right, now drop your phone number. Drop him.

0: Okay, tell me, thank you. I call your guy right now. Listen up, as I call him. Yeah. So, Moko did this song for Salome, Tochukwu, the ring. Yeah. I'll say a few people. Yeah, good evening, Tochukwu.
1: Yeah, good evening.
0: Yeah, you did live for radio like this, and this is on Nigeria FM, and I will love program with this for radio. Your girlfriend, you know Salome? Your girlfriend, your babe, she said me could call you live and direct for radio. Semek, I tell you, say you did very special to Ram. You know, they carry you play. And, well, you're always there for her anytime, you know, of course, she needs you. For that reason, she love you well. And, yes, she just likes to spend the rest of her life with you. So, what you got to tell your girl? Hey, shock you. Okay.
1: She has been my very good friend. It's a long time.
0: Wow.
1: It's very, very long.
0: Wow.
1: I think 8 years now.
0: Wow. Now we're not talking marriage, you. The love don't turn
1: marriage. Don't be like that. Our duty don't be like that.
0: Okay.
1: Yeah. Our friendship is. I really appreciate it. Thank you so much.
0: Okay. She didn't hear you actually for us. Okay. All right now. Thank you, Tochukwu. Yeah, thank you. Yeah.
1: Thank you.
0: All right now, yeah. More calls coming through on Top Nigeria for 92.7 Port Harcourt. Yeah, I don't bust it. Tochukwu scary. So did the guy, they laugh. So Moko called this next one for Inside to Tori Love. Today, yeah, City Hearts. And we deliver romantic love messages. We know they carry last for Inside Nigeria FM. Yes. Hello, good evening. Yeah, we did live for radio like this. My name is A Good Life, The Spectacular. This is now We Love program. I guess this now that's at the talk with Monday. Chineke Monday.
1: Yes.
0: Okay, your girlfriend, Faith. Okay. Can you hear me now? Can you hear me? You hear me?
1: Hello.
0: Can you hear me? Okay, let me call you back. Maybe I said it's in the use side break. So this is our first time caller. I always say she just joined the program for the very first time today. So we need to deliver a message, yeah? And make for no loss and for no cause quarry. That's how they talk about Faith Benjamin. Would they call our guy back now? Oh. He has to just call him, try to get him back. Network really terrible. They say not able to connect. We don't pass the message before, but why is it not connecting? But I say where you did the network did bad. I just want to try to deliver this your babe message, because now the first time she did join the program with this, so I try everything possible to deliver a message. Oh, too bad. Okay, Moko, move on to the next one first. Maybe I'll come back to a message and try to call you. Good evening, Nigeria FM. I just want to say a big shout out to my lovely wife and my son, Tobechukwu. Okay, the guy they call back say, hello, you hear me now?
1: Yeah, I think it's better.
0: Okay, cool. Moko just said deliver the message that now your girlfriend, you know, Faith, right? Faith. And I just joined with program for Radio Nigeria FM. Someone could tell you, say she love you. She said she did send you a love and that everything could be okay. Make I tell you that one. She did send you a love and say everything could be okay. Yeah.
1: Thank you very much.
0: Yeah, you like tell her many things. She did listen to you for us also. You like just tell.
1: Okay.
0: Yeah.
1: Yeah, I want to speak to her that she needs a lot to me.
0: Okay.
1: And that we are going to go through the journey together.
0: All right.
1: And in the end, he told her about my wife.
0: Oh, she? Nice one. All right, now keep loving. Yeah, thank you. Thank you. And Nigeria FMB is 92.7 Port Harcourt. Yeah, more messages, they pop in, they come in right now. And we don't just finish out some work. Make a check with line in the bus, but Okie dokie. Make us see, just check another number to see if we just take this message. The next one, I think Tochuku or something. Now I'm supposed to take and where this message now. Okay, Moko, take this one first. I said, good evening, sir. Good life. That's my name is Chinonso from Iwofe. Please help me to tell Choice that I really love her endlessly. She should please love me in return. I can't do without her. She's so unique to me. Her thought is all over me. Of course, love emojis. Your number, Chinonso. Okay, Choice number. Okay, Moko, just take now a number and call. Call Choice. So that will fit pass the message to her. 01. That's okay. I'll put this other figure here very, very closely. And 3 plus the last one. So, Total Real Love right here will get through to Choice today.

But the culture is but she know the peak on top of Tory Love. She no pick. We need to move to the next one. Yeah, if you never send your love messages, that's romantic one for that matter. Whip and come. Whip and come. Enter with that WhatsApp number 0704-499-4927. Choice no pick, but on to the next message. Get this one. We say good evening. Good life. My name now Kola. I want you to wish my manager a happy birthday. I wish her many years, happiness, joy. That's in a new age, okay? A name now gift. Okay, Mok, we just call your manager straight up. She did celebrate today. We guys just wish her well so that she will keep on, she should keep celebrating. She guys will keep celebrating. No, that's about so with the pencil, they put the number down for inside the Totori Love today. Okie dokie. So, yeah, Mok, we'll get through to your manager on top Totori Love.

0: Oh, sorry, your manager need a pick. You know, pick also. We need to try the next one. I don't know why that's two people now back to back. They don't pick their call. Good evening, Nigeria FM. I just want to say a big shout out to my lovely wife and son, Tobe Chukwu. I and Muna and Zaram miss them so much. I pray that she comes back safely. Just call her for me and tell her that Nkem is missing her so much. Okay, from Gbenga Daniel D-Line. Okay, may God bless all the Nigeria FM crew. Amen. My wife's name is Esther. Yeah. Okay. Nice one. You miss your wife. I understand. Maybe all the soup we they cook, you know, they enter well. Until when madam come, before everything will come, send a menge for you. All those better food which they give you chop. I never chop and since. But no worry. She will soon come. She will soon come back. Just relax. Relax. 7. Okay. We could do the need for you. Call your wife. Yeah. Okay. I can see if the ring in the ring. Okay, the ring, but she never peek. Okay, she don't peek. Hello, good evening, madam.
1: Hello, good evening.
0: Yeah, my name is Good Life the Spectacular. You did live for radio like this. This is Nigeria FM Port Harcourt. And I will love program with this. And your husband, you know, and not be small, your income. If someone could call you and make her tell you, say, I just give you a shout out. Of course, say, and then they miss you. You understand? Say, no be smart thing. Of course, you deal with the son right now, Tobe Chukwu. He say, make I tell you, say, himself and Muna and Zaram, they miss you. Yes, they miss you so much. And say, pray. Say, make you come back safely. Yes, of course, make I just call you to just, you know, tell you, say, they miss you and they love you. Wella.
1: I love him too. I miss you. I'm going to call him right away.
0: Okay. I better try me come back because, you know, say, hey, go, you know, go fi cook the soup where you dey cook. All those better food. Now, Potty go dey cook for himself. So you need to come back, I beg.
1: Don't worry, I will.
0: Yeah,
1: thank
0: okay.
1: You.
0: All right, now, thanks. Yeah. Big ups.
1: Okay,
0: all right, yeah, bye. Yeah, more messages they come through here by on top Nigeria FM. We don't deliver that message. Thank you very much, madam. You go see and say this woman really love the husband, the way she smile. I say it's supposed to be true love. I say it's supposed to be anytime, any day. Make I just take one music and when I show back, we'll go wrap them off on top of Totori Love today. Now Nigeria FM, my name is Good Life the Spectacular.

0: Yes, so last forever, music of the boy Johnny Drill on top of Totori Love. Wait till it happen. Weep am, come, your man single of messages for inside WhatsApp. And yes, make I just see if I just take one or two more messages before we call him a day. Yes, that's update on top of the Real Madrid match against Inter Milan. Real Madrid, they play at home. And right now, they lead with 1-0. And Mbappe and I scored the ball, and I scored the goal, actually. Yes, Mbappe nice score for Real Madrid. So 1-0 to Real Madrid. So yeah, more to come through, more stuff. And get to call this person. Say good evening, good life. My name is Kola. Okay, yeah. So we could call the manager now to wish her happy birthday. Yeah. So with a hit our hope, with a hit our hope on top of Totori Love. We could see everything go. Okay. It a ring, but she never pick. She got to just pick. She got to pick. You know, understand? Hello, good evening.
1: Hello.
0: Yeah, good evening.
1: Good evening.
0: Yeah.
1: Good evening.
0: Yeah, my name is Good Life, the Spectacular. This is not a guy FM. Yeah. You did live for radio like this. You're live on radio. Everybody, they hear for radio like this. You're live on radio. Everybody, they hear your...

drop and whip him sharply. Girls, we just end them. We say we just make her happy. She happy, well, and smile because it's her birthday. And we just put a smile on her face just like Lagbaja talk. You know, understand?

We got to just end them here. That's Totori Love. Thank you, Wella, to everybody we call and drop their messages on top of Totori Love today. Don't forget, so we could bring them back. That's, next week, Tuesday, same time, from 7:30 p.m. Don't forget to join me on the 9th floor at 9. If you know, say you like to see the flesh off your flesh and, of course, the bone off your bone on top of that's the hookup show, Meku Relate. Meku Jemo collide there, that's by 9 p.m. The match scores to remain 1, Real Madrid 1, Inter Milan 0. My name is Good Life, the Spectacular. This is now Flanger. No go anywhere.

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2: Mabel Fletcher.

Yeah, make a relate. But don't show face again. We see the Zanga, Nigeria for 92.7. But our call to make a relate, 9 be this. The hookup show. And if you like to make the flesh off your flesh, the bone off your bone, at the right spot with this. And of course, we did the ninth floor ready at 9. Hit me up with your messages. That's tell me proper description of yourself, first of all. How you be, whether you tall, short, dark. Your complexion, everything I need to know about you. Then you tell me the kind guy you would like to relate to, you would like to hook up with, kind girl also you would like to hook up with, whether not a God-fearing girl, you understand, whether you like them with a big backside, a small size, big fronts, you know, small boobs, big boobs, anyone, you understand, you like your guy to be well-built, you like this kind of one where you get six-pack or two-packs, let us know on top air. The hookup show today. After I don't do all those stuff, tell us your genotype before you go ahead to drop your phone number. Now make a relate to me. This starts today. Send your messages, enter WhatsApp number. You face it, drop your voice notes to 0704-499-4927. 0704-499-4927.

0: Yes, that's Make We Relate, the hookup show on Top Nigeria FM. I get this message here. It talks, say, that's okay. Not so clear. Your message not so clear. But yeah, just drop him. If you drop the voice note also for WhatsApp, that's 0704-499-4927. Or you call us on top of your phone number, 0902-609-0927. Yeah, for you to be part of the hookup show. 0902-609-0927. The match to go on between Real Madrid and Inter Milan. 2-0 to Real Madrid. That's 2 to Real Madrid by Inter Milan. You never score anything at all. Yeah, Adi. Oh, we'll take this call. Hello, good evening. Yeah, welcome to the hookup show. What's your name? Where they call from?
1: Okay, my name is Alois. They call from Port Harcourt.
0: Okay, go ahead.
1: Okay, I'm 43 years old. It's my genotype AS. I work, so I need a doctor with me from NHI. So my phone number is 0907 97 344 70.
0: Okay.
1: Thank you.
0: All right, thank you. More calls to come through, just the triumph here on top of Make We Relate, the hookup show. That's 0902 609 0927. Those are the numbers here. If you call to be part of the show, the hookup show here for Inside Nigeria FM, we'll call and Make We Relate. More calls will come through. Hello, good evening.
2: Hello. Where is that?
0: Yeah, go on. What's your name? Where they come from?
2: Can you
0: hear me? Yeah, they hear you. Go on. Go ahead.
2: Okay, my name is Sylvester.
0: Okay.
2: Please, I need a grocery from...
0: Yeah, go on, they talk.
2: Okay, that's very important. He's doing something for ourselves. And yes, you have my data. So, my phone number is

this evening. Just hit us up there, make you do the needful. If you do right, you do proper, make you describe the kind of girl you like also. Whether I'm fat or chubby or slim, anyone, just tell us what you actually need or want in a woman. Likewise, also the ladies, what you want or need in a man, you guys just tell us too. You never can tell, you could just they're very lucky to get a special person here on top of the hookup show. Make you relate if you made the flesh of your flesh. And of course, the bone of your bone. 18 minutes gone past 9. See the whip and come. Don't forget we WhatsApp 0704-499-1. Do one sharply. Therefore, inside there. Yes, WhatsApp number. And we'll go hook you up also. We got to hook you up. Yeah. Why don't you just grab some break? Let's take some music. Grab break. And take music on top. We could relate today. I will go show back. To wrap them off, yeah. We got to just show back and make we relate. My name is Good Life, the Spectacular, and of course, we get this where they come from. Jimmy Nates, your name now, Brother Gbedu. You don't change your name from Jimmy Nates to Brother Gbedu. They call this one Show You, and after I show you, praise go play mine. Yeah, this now the hookup show on Top Nigeria FM. Make we relate.

0: Yes, so make a relator, the hookup show on Top Nigeria for 92.7 Port Harcourt. Yeah, we'll just wrap them off with just some calls and, of course, messages for inside WhatsApp. We still get voice note too for WhatsApp. I get this one with Toxic. Good life, good evening. My name is Dr. Fine, or Dr. Fine Face, actually. And I be your name. I need a serious girlfriend. I'm from Akwa Ibom, and I'm 23 years. My phone number is 0901-869-9875. That is 0901-869-9875. This voice notes, we could check them out on top of the hookup show today.
1: Good evening. My name is Emmanuel. I'm from Imo State, Abiz, Port Harcourt. I need a serious relationship that leads to marriage. A gear that is working, someone that is working, working class lady. And she must be a chubby girl. She must be chubby. And she must have something to you. Someone that we love, someone that is serious. Someone that is serious and only game player. Someone that love with all his heart. Someone that is serious and know what he's doing. Please, I don't need someone that is not serious.

starting from the age of 20 to 35 years. So interesting, there should call my number 081-444-38552. 081-444-38552. Please call me. Don't flash me, because if you flash me, I don't think I can call you. If you be serious, call me. Let's talk. Thank you.

0: Okay, now say Gobi, that's 29 minutes gone past 9. And we guys just send them. Yeah, make a relate. Don't forget, that's just to join me next week, Tuesday, same time. Just join me, and of course, on top of the program, make a relate more. They come true. Thanks to everybody we call on top of the show today. The hookup show, make a relate. Thank you so much. We'll bring them back again at next week, Tuesday. Don't forget to join our Casaba and Landlady early Momo tomorrow on Top Money Runs. 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But our Casaba good day, and Ali and I good day for Money Runs. Landlady good day on top of the workshop show. My brother man in the support, good day for Gagra Express, and we hear my voice on top of Flanger tomorrow. My name is Nagula of the Spectacular. 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Good night and God bless.
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